0: Thanks so much for listening to K-Love. I'm Scott. I'm so glad that you're listening. And in case you've never realized it, K-Love's entirely listener-supported. The only way that K-Love stays on the air is because of generous supporters, generous listeners who give to keep K-Love going. And right now, you can do that by simply going to klove.com, or you can always call us at 800-525-5683. But what's amazing is knowing what it is you're a part of when you give. It's more than just music. It's providing encouragement and hope for people when they need it most.
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8: At some point, it has to go from being highlighted in your Bible to being written on your heart. Jesus drew on the reminders from Scripture when Satan tempted him in the desert. Matthew 4:4 says, "But Jesus told him, 'No. The Scriptures say people do not live by bread alone, but by every word that comes from the mouth of God.'" Food is important for the survival of the human body. But Jesus points out even more important is truth and obedience to God, for it sustains the human soul. I'm Scott. And that's your verse of the day on K-Love.

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1: Your gift to Caleb makes stories like this possible.
2: 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And I think he used this station, Instrumental, to be able to say, against all odds and despite what it looks like, that I would not just survive in the situation, but thrive. And that was amazing to me.

0: perfectly.
1: I never want us to take for granted the freedom that makes America great. I'm Lori with you here at K-Love. 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That's the way that we are able to broadcast the gospel hope through the music, through the messages, the pastors that are here. 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
4: 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And that song came on, same God. I just felt the world lifted, but everything off my shoulders. 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
1: 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I had Caleb on, and God really reached me through the song on the radio, and I drove my car to a meeting that helped me be sober now for 2.5 years. 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I did the 30-day challenge 2 years ago, and I've never changed the station since.

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0: If songs had a credit roll, you know, like at the end of movies, they roll the credits about all the people who made that possible. My husband always has to stay to see who the gaffer is. I don't know what his obsession with the gaffer is, but I think it's just one of those like little tiny roles that you have to have somebody there to make that happen, but they don't get a lot of credit. So he wants to make sure that they're acknowledged. I, on the other hand, I don't even know what a gaffer does. But if Caleb had a credits roll that could play after every song, your name could be on that list because every single song that plays is because of a Caleb listener. My name's Kareth, by the way, if we haven't met yet. But Caleb is a radio station. 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But at the heart of this whole thing is a ministry. 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And tonight, you could be the one who has your name added to the list of people who make that happen with your gift of any size at klove.com. 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
2: At some point, it has to go from being highlighted in your Bible to being written on your heart. Jesus drew on the reminders from Scripture when Satan tempted him in the desert. Matthew 4:4 says, "But Jesus told him, 'No. The Scriptures say people do not live by bread alone, but by every word that comes from the mouth of God.'" Food is important for the survival of the human body. But Jesus points out even more important is truth and obedience to God, for it sustains the human soul. I'm Scott. And that's your verse of the day on K-Love.

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2: There for a while, I was living a very dark life. And I remember hearing Phil Wickham playing House of the Lord. I remember crying in tears and breaking down after that. I just completely dedicated my life to Jesus. I listen to you guys all day, every day. It's completely changed my life, my family, life. I got four kids that are all chasing after Jesus as well. My wife, our whole family. Your station has changed our whole life off of just one song.

0: Right now, I'm in a dark place in my life. I'm dealing with a lot, physically, mentally, emotionally. But with K-Love, it brightens my day. I really don't have anything to give, but I can scrape up at least $10 a month. Because I would love for this to flourish, and everybody needs it, even if they don't know they need it. This family keeps us going. And I just thank God for all of you.
1: I mean, you can hear the tenderness in her voice. That's Felicia. I'm Christina, and completely humbled by how God moves in this place. Giving people like Felicia the hope they need from moment to moment, giving you the hope you need from moment to moment. 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And right now, there is a special space for you to step in at klove.com and be a part of the giving team. 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But thank you so much for being a part of what's happening here, what God is doing here. 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
5: My mom was basically the best friend I ever had, and she taught me a lot of stuff through life, but the one thing that she forgot to teach me was how to live without her. 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Sometimes I get in my car, and then all these songs start playing, but then you get Elevation Worship on.

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2: I was in a really bad place. 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And I was listening to Yes He Can.
3: Yes He Did. 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
2: The following program is a public affairs presentation. 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
3: Closer Look.
4: Welcome to Closer Look. I'm Maria Morgan. Some people say dogs are just more proof that God loves us. Closer Look's Monica Kelly tells us about a couple of organizations that match hardworking dogs to humans who need a helping paw. First, let's take a look at what it takes for a dog to become the eyes of the blind.
5: My guest today is Robert Marr, Executive Director of Guide Dogs of the Desert. What is it?
6: Well, Guide Dogs in the Desert was founded 50 years ago to help people who are visually impaired throughout the United States. We actually are a unique school. We're a smaller school. There are 14 certified schools in the country that provide guide dog training. And we are unique in that we really work to make a perfect match between the dog and the individual, and that individual who has special needs. It's just imagine standing on a street corner and wanting to cross the street. We take it for granted how simple a process it is when you have sight. But the next time they're on a street corner, stop. Close your eyes and say, how am I going to get across when there's nobody with me to help me? To know that you have a dog by your side that you can freely and comfortably and safely walk across the street is an incredible bond that develops between the dog and the person, because you're trusting that dog with your life and that dog is saying, I got you. I can do this for you.
5: When does somebody typically get their first guide dog?
6: Around age 40 to 50 is when they start to lose their sight. And that's where, with the assistance of a guide dog, it greatly benefits them.
5: Tell me a little bit about the process of training a dog.
6: We are fortunate that we have an 8-acre campus here where we are able to actually do the breeding of the dogs. And then upon the birth of the dogs, we have a special nursery where they'll stay with us for a period of about 2 weeks. 2 months rather. And then at that point, they will move over to our puppy den where they get more socialized skills as puppies. And then at that point, they are placed with incredible individuals from around the country who are volunteer puppy raisers. And these people will take about an 8-week-old dog into their home and train it for the next 18 months on basic dog obedience. We offer classes on campus and by Zoom in order to stay on top of the training for these dogs. We have a satellite office in the Phoenix, Arizona area where we are training dogs as well with volunteer puppy raisers. So to make sure that these dogs pretty much receive greater training than you or I would give a personal pet. After the 18 months, those dogs are then returned to our campus and it comes in for what's referred to as in for training, IFT. And when they're in for training, they're then matched with our guide dog mobility instructors who work with them for another 6 months in order to train the dog to work as being a dog for a visually impaired individual.
5: You've trained the dog for 2 years. At what point do you match the dog with the person?
6: We really look at what that particular dog's abilities are and what the individual's unique needs are. We had one student that wants to go mountain trail hiking, and so he needs a dog that have the agility and ability to go up and down slopes of the mountain while guiding him without his sight, which is a pretty fascinating thing. We have another dog that we just placed with an 88-year-old woman who plays golf every day. And she needed a dog that could take her out into the golf course and navigate around with her. And we had to train that dog with the specialized training that a lot of other schools don't fulfill by taking that dog on the golf carts and having it ride around on a golf cart. So we have about 4 months that we then are doing that matching with the student and the actual dog. You have to have an incredible amount of patience for this whole process. The unfortunate thing is that there is such a need in our community that most guide dog schools will tell you that they have about a 2-year waiting list in order to receive a dog. Even once we make that match of the student and the dog, the student then needs to come and stay with us on campus for 28 days. We have a whole dormitory complex where the student will live on campus for 28 days and work that dog for 6 days a week from 6 a.m. to 6 p.m. in order so that they build that bond and that connection with that individual guide dog.
5: Once a person has the dog, do you do ongoing training?
6: We do. We have a very extensive alumni service program where we hold Zoom meetings a couple of times a month where our individual staff member who's in charge of alumni is able to get on the phone. She's visually impaired herself. She's also the one who creates our website and manages our website, which is really wonderful. And she's able to work with the students going over different individual issues. If it's a training issue that the individual person may have with a dog, we then refer them back to our certified dog trainers. The thing I should point out is that our trainers are certified, they're guide dog mobility instructors, and they're certified by the International Guide Dog Federation. And that is an organization based out of London that sets a set of standards for guide dog schools around the world to follow. And we are one of 14 schools in the United States that have that accreditation.
5: If you've just joined us, I'm Monica Kelly with Closer Look. And my guest today is Robert Marr. He is the executive director of Guide Dogs of the Desert. You know, as a dog owner myself, I think about sometimes I'm walking my dog and he'll interact with other dogs and get excited and want to pull on the leash. How do you make sure that the guide dog doesn't do something similar?
6: Well, that starts from the very basic training. That starts going back to the puppy raisers when they are just a few weeks old, that we make sure that they have a great deal of socialization. We make sure that we expose them to all sorts of environments. Recently, we took the dogs onto a train and see all the dogs together just sleeping on the train, completely ignoring each other. These dogs are recognized not to interact with other dogs. Even if somebody has a dog in the household, they are trained not to recognize and not to interact with that other dog, that their job is for their human. And so that is part of their training. Now, it has to be said that sometimes these dogs decide that being a guide dog is not the career that's set out for them. So therefore, they decide to make a career change. And we fortunately have another line of work for them, which is a support canine program. And we've placed a number of dogs around the country to work with law enforcement. And in the law enforcement offices, they are not there as crowd control. They're not there as police dogs. They're there as station house dogs. Many of our dogs go with police officers into schools to work with children and to work with children who have had intense violence occurred against them. And so it makes it a lot easier for that individual or anyone in a crisis situation to talk to a police officer when they have the ability to reach out to a dog that's next to them. And very often the public, when they see a police officer walking down the street, automatically starts taking on an offensive position to them. But you see a police officer walking down the street with a dog, it completely changes the interaction that occurs.
5: I'm curious about the breed of dogs that you have.
6: Labs, whether they be yellow, brown, or black labs. And that's primarily the main dogs we use. We also use standard poodles. And we are one of two schools in the country that use poodles. And the poodles are unique in the sense that, one, they are incredibly intelligent, which can make it a little bit more challenging to train them and for the handler to keep working with them. But they are incredibly intelligent. But the biggest benefit is that they are hypoallergenic and they do not shed. So therefore, people very often who may have a person in the household who is allergic to a dog can benefit from still having a guide dog that is a poodle. We have one individual person who she is a attorney and she's in and out of courtrooms. So she needs a dog that people are not going to have allergies to as she brings the dog into a courtroom. So by having that poodle, it is really a special benefit to her.
5: If you've just joined us, I'm Monica Kelly with Closer Look. My guest today, Robert Marr, he is the executive director of Guide Dogs of the Desert. What got you involved with this organization?
6: Well, Monica, now that you've heard more about the school, how could one not want to get involved with the organization? It is a wonderful organization. I've worked in nonprofits for over 30 years now. I wanted to even volunteer before I took on the job as executive director. And that's another very big piece of our program. We're always looking for volunteers and volunteers across the country because you can be a puppy raiser anywhere you're located. We do have some people who live in Canada and they are puppy raisers as well for us. And so that is something that we always encourage volunteers who may be interested to help to reach out to us. to see the impact as far as my involvement, but to see the impact that is made on an individual and how their life is changed is truly phenomenal.
5: Do you have a specific example of that?
6: More times than not, people just will tell you how they're free. They know they can go out of their house alone with a dog and walk down to the train station or the bus station and get on the bus and go downtown and do some shopping. It's just truly the sense of independence and freedom that's provided with having a dog is they don't have to rely on somebody who's going to come by and pick them up to go out for even a walk around the block. They know that with that dog that they're going to, you know, have a good deal of safety with them. These dogs are trained to even resist your actions. If you want to go someplace, if you're walking down the sidewalk, for instance, and there's a manhole cover that's open, these dogs will stop and not let you walk forward. No matter how much you try to tell that dog to go forward, it will resist you. And that is also an amazing thing to see, that these dogs, as much as these dogs are trained to listen to you as the handler, these dogs are smart enough and trained well enough that they know, no, that's dangerous. I can't go there. So I have to stop you no matter what.
5: So that dog has been trained to look for cars in both directions and know when it's safe to go across the street.
6: It's been trained to look for anything that may harm you, whether it be a car, a bicyclist, a person walking. That dog is trained to keep you out of harm's way.
5: And even off the edge of a cliff, for example.
6: Even off the edge of a cliff, if you're mountain hiking with that dog. Exactly.
5: Going back to the person who wants to go hiking with the dog, there are so many potential hazards.
6: I mean, first of all, dogs instinctively don't want to walk off the cliff themselves. So we have to give the dog some baseline credit, if you will. So it's hours and hours and hours of taking that dog through the training process and out hiking. But then it is that dog does and it is truly that bond that develops between the person and the dog. One of the things that's unique here on campus is that my whole staff is very much engaged with these dogs from the time that they're born, right up until the time that they were being placed with a student that's coming in for that 28 days of being on the campus. And in some ways, it's an absolutely incredible moment when that dog is given to that student for the first time. And this individual person is receiving this dog and meeting the dog for the first time by touch and by feel, because they don't know necessarily what the dog looks like. At that point, my staff has to stop all interaction with that dog. That dog basically doesn't belong to us anymore. That dog basically is not connected to us anymore. We have to remove ourselves from that dog's life, if you will, so that their bond and their connection is purely associated with that individual person that's now going to be taking care of them and bonding with them.
5: How does the dog react to that when you sort of back away?
6: Well, like all of us, they recognize, you know, the people who've cared for them. But one of the beautiful things that we do here is when the students are done is that we have the puppy raisers come up on stage when the student is graduating. And those dogs certainly recognize their puppy raisers, and they certainly get all excited to see their puppy raisers. But that's okay. And therefore, we have the puppy raisers there to be able to say their official goodbye, if you will, to that dog as that dog starts its new career. In many ways, it's very an emotional time, but it's a very happy time to see that pair going off together to be free. We have puppy raisers who are taking these dogs in for 18 months at a time. And we have many individuals who have done 10 or more dogs. As hard as it is to give that dog up after 18 months, they are willing to know the good that's coming out of their hard work. The other thing I just have to mention is that we do all of the services for the students free of charge. And we estimate that each dog is costing about $80,000 a dog. So currently we have on campus about 19 puppies right now that are just starting the process and are going to be with us for the next 2 years. That represents about $1.5 million that we need to invest in these puppies for the next 2 years to bring them to become guide dogs.
5: Are you government subsidized or just purely nonprofit?
6: It is primarily through the generosity of people out in the community who and across the country who provide funding for us. What's the value you would put on your eyesight? And what's the value you would put on to walk across that street comfortably and safely? There's very little grant, federal or state money for our services. And we are primarily privately funded.
5: What is your website?
6: The website is gddca.org.
5: gddca.org.
6: Or if you simply did guide dogs of the desert into a search bar.
5: You mentioned volunteers earlier. You're always in need, I assume, of volunteers.
6: always in need of volunteers, always in need of even local volunteers. We have those 19 puppies on campus that need to be played with on a daily basis. So we have people who come up just every day to play with puppies. So that's always needed as well as needing those volunteer puppy raisers. And a person can be anywhere in the country and we will work with you.
5: Does somebody have to fill out a background check?
6: Yes. Yes. On our website, we have a whole application to become a volunteer and or volunteer puppy raiser.
5: Well, again, my guest today was Robert Marr. He is the executive director of Guide Dogs of the Desert. Thank you so much for being on Closer Look.
6: My pleasure, Monica. Thank you.
4: Monica continues with a closer look at connecting America's war vets with their war pets.
5: Pets are such a gift. They help us emotionally, mentally, and sometimes spiritually. My guest today is Robert Masseri. He is the president of Paws of War. Robert, it's good to have you.
7: Monica, it's my pleasure to be with you today.
5: What's behind the slogan that you're helping people at both ends of the leash?
7: We take dogs out of high-risk shelters, kill shelters, illegal puppy mills. Dogs are just in a really bad way, bad situation, and rescue them. And then we place them with the veterans that we have applications on that are struggling with traumatic brain injury, PTSD. And we pair them up. It takes a skill now to find that dog to match with the right veteran. After the dog has been evaluated in a class medical, we place that dog with that veteran. They start training immediately. So I think that the goal for Paws of War is to find the right dog for the right veteran who's suffering.
5: And so when you mentioned that you start training right away, you're training with the veteran too?
7: That veteran is every bit a part of it. He or she will be learning how to handle, how to move that dog into the next level. And don't get me wrong, it takes a long time, but the bond happens pretty quickly. We see great things happening very quickly. For many of these veterans, just leaving the house is a task. Going to a doctor's appointment is a task. Getting into a car is difficult for many of them. So our model is to get them out of the house. They have to come to training. They have to do the public access. So that, and they're also surrounded by other veterans who are going through the same challenges that they are. So it makes that a little easier for them. They see that they're not alone. These dogs have gone through some trauma. These dogs have gone through horrible things in their lives, such as the veterans as well. So they're fixing each other. And that's what really creates the bond. Pretty confident because it's a rescue dog that that veteran can appreciate what that dog has gone through with a lot of similarities.
5: If you're a rescue dog, maybe you're timid at first, maybe you're not sure of the new owner. How do you bring a dog who's been traumatized into a situation with a veteran who's also been traumatized?
7: So the energy that we see between, you know, a dog that has lived through a lot of trauma and as well as a veteran is shocking. It's impressive to see from the very beginning. And in the beginning, it's never easy. But when the veteran puts all he or she has into it, that dog comes around like no other. The bond that is created is like no other. We have paired up some amazing, amazing dogs, and we have some amazing teams that are out there right now. They're alive. They tell us all the time they're alive because of that dog. And they're able to function again. They're able to get back into the community. They're able to live a somewhat of a normal life. They regain their family. You know, a lot of veterans come to us, and the families can't even understand why they're going through and doing what they do. Invisible wounds are a very, very dangerous thing. And that's why we're seeing, you know, horrific numbers of suicide and substance abuse. So when you have a veteran who's been struggling and suffering for so many years and medications don't work and treatment doesn't work, you see this dog that was disposable, ready to be euthanized, now changing that life. But not only his or her life, but the community, because they often, when they get back into their groove, they're giving back, they're showing up at, you know, to support community events and

0: chickens. And when they do arrive, the one thing that they kind of see right away is animals in need. We have a very unique way that we treat animals, and in many of these parts, it's very different, extremely different. So you have our active military members who just happen to find or need to rescue something because it's in front of them and they won't say no. It could be a cat or a dog. And oftentimes it's a stray. There's a million stories out there. We've seen them all. We heard them all. But when that active military member rescues that cat or dog and they raise them and they spend 8-9 months with them, they sleep in their bed, they love them, they fall in love with them. It's the highlight of their deployment. They have to come back, and they can't play any role in bringing that animal back, so they need us to help them. So we have to go into countries like Iraq and Syria, Jordan, Kosovo, many, many different parts of the world. Some of them are very, very dangerous to get to. Everyone has its own challenge. We do it at no cost to our active military members. We get those animals back here, and we reunite them.
1: That is huge. How do you do that?
0: So we fortunately have built so many like-minded resources around the world that help us. They step up when we call on them, and it's every day. So we have to take a challenge on every single time because, again, you have to go to the soldier that can't come to you. There's countries and areas that we take dogs out of that there is no veterinarians for 400 or 500 miles. And even if there is, it's likely a livestock veterinarian. So those challenges exist. The dangers, some places, it is extremely rare to see a dog in a vehicle. So it's a red flag. So you're putting people in danger, of course, by doing that. In some of these parts, dogs are not ever seen as pets. So you're risking that individual's life to some degree when you put them in a situation. And these are volunteers. These are people all over different parts of the world that want to rescue animals, that want to help, and they're the oddball. But we're able to secure those assets. We're able to get these people to help us. It's never easy. It's extremely expensive, extremely complicated. But at the end of the day, it's all worth it. There's nothing worse than talking to a veteran who's back or an active military member who tells you about when they were on deployment and they had to leave an animal behind, how it broke their heart, how it never has left their mind, and they feel like they feel horrible that they betrayed that animal because they couldn't bring it back. They didn't know we existed, or maybe we didn't exist at the time, but it's very heartbreaking when you hear those stories. So when we get that request, we act quickly.
1: You've just joined us. I'm Monica Kelly with Closer Look, and my guest today is Robert Masseri. He is the president of Paws of War. Robert, how many animals have you brought back from overseas?
0: We're climbing over 700 right now. That's cats and dogs that we have brought back with successful, reuniting them with success. And we don't just stop there. When our active members come home, we also provide training if they need for that animal, just basic companion training. But there's nothing like seeing an active military member show up at their door and come home to their family and have that dog or cat waiting for them. It's amazing. It's an amazing feeling for them. It's an amazing feeling for us to know that we can do it.
1: It literally sounds like a James Bond movie to try to track down the dog or a cat and then bring that dog or cat successfully back home to the veteran is absolutely breathtaking.
0: It's mind-boggling when we think about how, and after each case, everyone is so unique. I mean, we had a case last year where we were in Africa and we had to get help from locals to transport dogs on these little canoes to go over to a river. It was donkeys. We had to put them on donkeys because some of our active military members are in very, very, very remote areas of the world. And we have never, ever said no, ever, to any of our active military members. We always find a way to get those animals out.
1: I mean, you're saving lives, you're saving families, really destinies.
0: These dogs, I think we will need to live another 500 years to understand the dynamic and the power that they can bring to somebody. And again, it's not for everybody, but the results that we see, and for those who are open to taking a dog into their life, it becomes their whole life. Their marriages get much better. Their relationship with their children get better. Their relationship with the community gets better. They go clean. They lose weight. They get healthy. It really makes a big, big, big impact on them.
1: You have made a difference with Ukraine Animal Rescue and Care. Can you talk to us about that?
0: So we had no plans on doing anything in Ukraine in the beginning anyway.

0: We were notified by an active military member who was in Ukraine. We weren't even sure. We said, well, and we're looking at each other, and he was asking to help us get a cat out of Ukraine. American soldier based out of Florida. I didn't know we had anybody in there. A special unit that went in publicized it in a Florida newspaper right before Russia invaded. So we have assets. We had assets in Ukraine. We had assets in Poland and Romania. With that, we started getting requests from people on the ground who were fleeing, and their animals were being left behind, or they couldn't bring them through the border in Poland. So we started figuring out a plan, and we did, and we got it in motion. We were at the border in Poland, helping people process their animals so they can get them clearly into Poland. We had people walking with cats in a blanket. But after we were able to help those fleeing, we started helping the dogs that weren't so lucky, and they weren't able to flee with their owners. And we set up feeding stations, these unique feeding, gravity-driven feeding stations that had kibble on one side and water on another. And they were just PVC pipes that we created, and we put them on poles everywhere. And we were able to do everything from having clinics down there, and just, there was a lot of veterinarians that were out of business. And we got them to come in, and they were helping spay and neuter animals living on the streets. We were able to get dogs and cats out, and there were many injured that we were able to help. We had everything from, you know, lifelong street dogs to little poodles all hanging out together in packs. It was, I won't say the word cute. It was cute for a second, but it was, at the end of the day, it wasn't cute. They were freezing, and we were getting dog houses put in places, and it was a challenging mission, but we're very proud of it, and we're still helping animals there now.
1: Does anybody ever call you Noah?
0: Not quite yet. But I feel like I'm on that ship.
1: You also do disaster response.
0: Recently in Florida, we were trying to figure out where the most need was. And, you know, our passion, of course, and mission is veterans and animals. And that's just what we found. We found so many veterans with animals who had no power, who had lost everything. You know, these were communities that were struggling to begin with. And we had a lot of veterans who were on all types of medical equipment that we were able to provide generators for. Our sole purpose was to help those veterans, and of course, those veterans with pets. What we were finding, and ironically, they weren't even looking for help. You know, we would have to beg somebody to take a generator. He's like, no, just give it to somebody else that needs it. And here we have somebody who has no power. You know, he has a sleep apnea machine, and they were just, nope, just go give it to somebody else. And they took him, but you had to push him on them. And that's a veteran. That's a veteran for you. We had one fellow who had a son who was in a wheelchair that needed this very large amount of medication that needed to be refrigerated, lost everything, and we were able to generate his house. You know, the veterans that we were helping also said, hey, listen, tell me what I can do. Who can I help? And, you know, so when you're helping another veteran, they make you proud and you're proud of them.
1: Can you tell us a little bit about Mission Well Done?
0: Well, the acronym is MWD, and that's Military Working Dogs. And we all know what that means. We know what they've done for our military for hundreds of years. So once a dog is retired, once a military working dog is retired, after many, many years of, you know, excruciating work, they work 12-hour days, the Department of Defense no longer pays for anything. They need to find a place to go. If a handler is willing to adopt a dog, we take it on, because generally it may be an active military member. They don't make a lot of money. They have to do the medical. They have to get that dog transported. That dog could be anywhere in the world. Now we have to get it to America. Or it's at an Air Force base and we have to get it to his location, and we have to kind of help him with the training and, you know, to acclimate that dog to civilian life, right? We cover all of that. We do it.
1: If you've just joined us, I'm Monica Kelly with Closer Look. My guest is Robert Masseri. He's the president of Paws of War. And what is your website?
0: Pawsofwar.org.
1: Easy to remember.
0: Easy.
1: Do you have a specific story that you would like to tell?
0: You know, Monica, I have so many. I really do. So many stories of what their life was like and what their life is like now. is incredible. The photos from the spouses, from their children that, you know, can't believe my dad has us at the beach, you know, with the dog, or we're at a ballpark. And these are things that never happened before, you know, post-deployment return. That's why we look forward to waking up every morning saying, okay, where's the next dog that we're going to rescue and who's our next veteran?
1: Thank you again, Robert Masseri, president of Paws of War, pawsofwar.org. I'm Monica Kelly with Closer Look.
2: And that's our show. Big thanks to our Closer Look guests. And big thanks to our Closer Look producer, George Leonberger. I'm executive producer and Closer Look host, Maria Morgan. We'll do it again next week, so come back for another Closer Look.

0: Hey guys, Bart here from Mercy Me. And before you listen to Wake Up Sleeper, let me tell you where it came from. It's a reminder that God is not done with me yet. God's not done with you yet. No matter where you come from or what you're going through, there will never be another you in the history of mankind or me. Take advantage of it. Wake up. Live your life to the fullest because of what God has done for you. That's what Wake Up Sleeper is about.
1: Just for a moment, picture the cross. When you're thinking about the cross that Jesus died upon, what comes to mind, Amy?
2: Sacrifice, love.
1: You know what comes to mind for me? A receipt.
2: Why?
1: Because it's the evidence, it's the proof of God purchasing my debt.
2: Paid in full.
1: That I have been paid in full.
2: Oh.
1: It's the evidence of what love can look like when it sacrifices everything for you, for me. Like, that is the evidence that we carry around our necks, on our earrings. Amy has more crosses than I know what to do with some days, depending on what she's wearing, right? And we wear it to show this world what love looks like.
2: That's right.
1: But what if we could point people to that same love through a radio ministry that reaches beyond prison walls, into broken homes,
2: right,
1: into cars of kids carrying around despair instead of hope? Today, you can be that one who bears that receipt of love, who shows the evidence of that love through our actions by making a gift through K-Love today.
2: Surprise, your K-Love is listener funded, and maybe you never even realized it. Maybe you just drive around on your Sunday and you just enjoy the music and it encourages you, but you didn't know that somebody had paid to make it possible for that song to play. So right now we ask, will you give? Will you be one of those people to say yes with your $10 a month at klove.com? It takes less than a minute. And we know weekends sometimes are crazier than the work week for you to even pause for just a moment and offer somebody the opportunity to learn about the love and the hope of Jesus. It's klove.com. 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
1: Man, when you hear a statement like that, it gets your attention. I'm Scott. I'm so glad you're listening to K-Love. Lisa is going to share her story of how God met her in one of the most difficult seasons of her life through the right song at the right time. 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
0: 2 years ago, I was crying and praying while I was driving. 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I'm so thankful for K-Love, so thankful every single day. I did the 30-day challenge 2 years ago, and I've never changed the station since.
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4: I'm Rachel Purcell, and this is my song, Keep Going. 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
7: Literally, God saved my life. I was in a really dark place, and the only thing that I had was K-Love, and it encouraged me to read my Bible and get involved with my church and be a part of my community, which then just brought God into my life even more. This allowed me to witness to other people. You make a huge impact. You know, I'm just riding down the road just praising God.
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8: At some point, it has to go from being highlighted in your Bible to being written on your heart. Jesus drew on the reminders from Scripture when Satan tempted him in the desert. Matthew 4:4 says, but Jesus told him, no. The Scriptures say people do not live by bread alone, but by every word that comes from the mouth of God. Food is important for the survival of the human body, but Jesus points out even more important is truth and obedience to God, for it sustains the human soul. I'm Scott.

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1: Driving down the road one day, flipping to Caleb, There Was Jesus comes on. And my baby had heard that song so many times during my pregnancy that only 8 months old, he started babbling along trying to sing it in the back seat. And I had to remind myself that I was actively driving. But in all the moments and all the hard moments and all the great moments, not only has God been there, but Caleb has been there. And I'm just so grateful for you guys.

0: I never want us to take for granted the freedom that makes America great. I'm Lori with you here at K-Love. 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That's the way that we are able to broadcast the gospel hope through the music, through the messages, the pastors that are here. 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

0: this song means so much to me. 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And while it was hard and, you know, the grieving days are there, God made a way for him, and he's with Jesus right now. And hearing that song this morning, God's making a way.
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0: If songs had a credit roll, you know, like at the end of movies, they roll the credits about all the people who made that possible. My husband always has to stay to see who the gaffer is. I don't know what his obsession with the gaffer is, but I think it's just one of those like little tiny roles that you have to have somebody there to make that happen, but they don't get a lot of credit. So he wants to make sure that they're acknowledged. I, on the other hand, I don't even know what a gaffer does. But if Caleb had a credits roll that could play after every song, your name could be on that list because every single song that plays is because of a Caleb listener. My name's Kareth, by the way, if we haven't met yet. 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But at the heart of this whole thing is a ministry. 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
3: Okay, so here's a wild thought to carry with you. God likes you. Not just loves you the way he sort of has to. He likes you. He enjoys you. He lights up when you walk in the room. You don't have to impress him or clean yourself up first. So go ahead and sit with that one for a minute. Whatever today holds, we're with you. Caleb.
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2: At some point, it has to go from being highlighted in your Bible to being written on your heart. Jesus drew on the reminders from Scripture when Satan tempted him in the desert. Matthew 4:4 says, "But Jesus told him, 'No. The Scriptures say people do not live by bread alone, but by every word that comes from the mouth of God.'" Food is important for the survival of the human body, but Jesus points out even more important is truth and obedience to God, for it sustains the human soul. I'm Scott. And that's your verse of the day on K-Love.

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1: My husband and I battled infertility for 8 years, and somewhere in the middle of that, Mercy Me's Even If came out. And I remember turning on Caleb one morning and that song coming on and immediately connecting with it. And it became my anthem to get through. In some of my darkest days, just listening to that song and Caleb playing it at just the right time to hit me in my heart. Fast forward, my husband and I were blessed with a little sweet miracle baby.

0: legacy. I don't care if they remember me. Only Jesus.
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0: She's from Kansas. Her name is Christy. She called a couple days ago and said, Christina, I just need to share this with you.
1: I have a 14-year-old daughter who has been suicidal, and I started listening to K-Love. She now is no longer suicidal. She's a very happy young lady, and she listens to K-Love with me. And I just want to thank you all so much from the bottom of my heart.
0: I am always moved by stories like that. You just heard from Christy. Her daughter suicidal. She's in a different space now, but K-Love was a major help for both of them. That's God doing it. God does things like that in a place like this. And the way we get to operate every day is because we have generous people like yourself that give to the ministry. 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We're so grateful for your generosity. 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
3: 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You can have it all. You can have all the control in my life. And I was able to do that because of a song that I heard on the station. And it just

0: that song is just exactly what I needed at the right time. 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
2: My son and I are so motivated throughout the day by the music that's played and the good messaging. Knowing that he's learning about praising God is just such a blessing. He hears like so many different songs by Elevation Worship and different artists, and I think he thinks that that's just another way to talk about God. Sometimes he gets nervous to actually speak in front of people, but if it comes to singing, he's just like in the aisles at Target singing, like, praise the Lord. And it's so cute. Older mom came up to me and said, it's so great that he's worshiping and praising God. And I was like, yeah, it is actually. Keep going, John.
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1: It's just been such a positive influence in my life. Reminds me every day that there's something bigger than us that we can focus our eyes on. And there were so many things that happened this last year that I was so grateful for. And I thought, you know, I was like, the one place I need to be grateful for is Caleb, because you guys have been there for me. You know, whenever I'm having a bad day, I can just turn on the radio and listen to you guys, and it puts my mind in the right spot, keeps me focused on God.

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1: her sharing what God had done in her life and how she came back from the brink. 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
5: Hey, Klove, this is Chandler Moore, and this is the heart behind my song, God, I'm Just Grateful. God, I'm just grateful for you. But what this song helps me do is set my eyes on God, who is full of goodness, who is full of kindness, and list the reasons why I'm grateful. Just grateful for you. God, I'm just grateful for you. But I hope this encourages you today, while you may be going through whatever you're going through, that you still have a reason to be grateful.
0: I suffered a lot of trauma as a child to deal with some mental health issues because of that. And just one day I was flipping through the radio, found Klove. It seems like every time I'm about to have a mental breakdown, there's just always a song that speaks to whatever I'm going through at that very moment. And it's helped me so much. And it's helped me grow closer to God and stay grounded in my faith. I get to worship Him and feel His Spirit.
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7: When Hurricane Helene devastated North Carolina's remote mountain communities, Mike and Michelle Tober knew that their mules and their military packing expertise could reach places no one else could.
8: The first night we pulled in, we delivered insulin and ice. Everybody had lost their power. People who had insulin, they just didn't have a way to keep it cool. And some people weren't able to go down to get their prescriptions filled.
7: After Helene, the Tobers felt God calling them to use their mules for ministry full time until they lost three of their animals in a tragic accident. They nearly gave up. Then
9: God just kept showing these connections with people and need and help, and it just kept working. We just felt like we were on a path that we were supposed to be on. We just looked at each other and said, I don't think God's done yet.
7: I'm Sarah Sutton. To hear the full interview, visit klove.com/godstories.
10: 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Psalm 133 verse 1 is talking about that with us as believers. How good and pleasant it is when God's people live together in unity. One God, one team. Let's do some things. Psalm 133 verse 1, that is your verse of the day. I'm Christina on Klove.

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0: Your gift to Caleb makes stories like this possible.
1: I suffered a lot of trauma. I deal with some mental health issues because of that. Just one day I was flipping through the radio, found Caleb. It seems like every time I'm about to have a mental breakdown, there's just always a song that speaks to whatever I'm going through at that very moment. And it's helped me so much. And it's helped me grow closer to God and stay grounded in my faith. I get to worship Him and feel His Spirit.

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1: Listening to Caleb has really brought me through the roughest time of my life. These last 6 months have been so hard, and I've been so alone. But because of Caleb, I know I'm not. And I just want to thank you for doing what you do.
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2: 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And I was going through some spiritual battles. And one day I was on my knees praying to God that I needed help. And that song came on, same God. I just felt the world lifted, but everything off my shoulders. It was God talking to me. And I made my way back to Harvest Church, and I've been going ever since, and I've just recommitted my life to God, and I needed that song.
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0: I never want us to take for granted the freedom that makes America great. I'm Lori with you here at K-Love. 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
4: Hey y'all, it's Brandon Lake. So excited about this new song called How Good God Is. Got together with some of my friends. And I had just been singing that. You know, I never would have ever known how good God is. What are those things in life? Let's really talk about the honest ones. God, thank you for the fires that forged me with faith. Thank you for even the anger that it forced me to pray. And so I hope as you hear this song, you can look at those circumstances in your life and that it pushes you towards God.
5: 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I'm so thankful for K-Love, so thankful every single day. I did the 30-day challenge 2 years ago, and I've never changed the station since.
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6: There is something really attractive and really good about watching a sports team move together in unity. Psalm 133, verse 1 is talking about that with us as believers. How good and pleasant it is when God's people live together in unity. One God, one team. Let's do some things. Psalm 133, verse 1, that is your verse of the day. I'm Christina on K-Love.

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1: K-Love helped save my life. 2 years ago, I was crying and praying while I was driving. I had K-Love on, and God really reached me through the song on the radio, and I drove my car to a meeting that helped me be sober now for 2.5 years. I'm so thankful for K-Love, so thankful every single day. I did the 30-day challenge 2 years ago, and I've never changed the station since.

0: there was a time, a very long time ago, when my mom and I were living in the basement of a family from church. My parents had just gotten divorced and they had let us stay there while my mom tried to, you know, find a job and get on her feet. And it was there in those basement years that I learned what generosity really looks like. Not just through that family that let us stay in their house, but through my mom. Because my mom is one of the most generous people that I have ever met in my entire life. Even at her lowest point, when she had lost everything, she still found a way to give back to others. My name is Kareth, by the way, if we haven't met yet. Thank you for letting me hang out with you on K-Love. And I thought about my mom when I heard Nicholas's story. Because Nicholas said that right now he is going through one of the toughest seasons in his entire life. He's a single dad with a six-year-old daughter named Olivia, and he's experiencing homelessness himself. And I know right now that Nicholas may feel like he isn't able to give his daughter the life that she deserves. But I've been that six-year-old girl, and I know the things that he is giving her as priceless. And in the midst of everything that he is going through, he also gave to K-Love. Because he just wanted other people to know that God would make a way for them too. K-Love is a listener-funded ministry. You probably noticed that we don't play all a bunch of commercials, you know? From the very beginning, it's just been you and me, us, the people right here, right now, coming together to make sure that more people can hear this message of Jesus through these songs every single day. If you want to become a part of that too, you can. You can give a gift of any size at klove.com.
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0: positive, encouraging K-Love.
1: The liar's whispering again. And lately it's been sounding like the truth.

0: She's from Kansas. Her name is Christy. She called a couple days ago and said, Christina, I just need to share this with you.
1: I have a 14-year-old daughter who has been suicidal, and I started listening to K-Love. She now is no longer suicidal. She's a very happy young lady, and she listens to K-Love with me. And I just want to thank you all so much from the bottom of my heart.
0: I am always moved by stories like that. You just heard from Christy. Her daughter, suicidal. She's in a different space now, but K-Love was a major help for both of them. That's God doing it. God does things like that in a place like this. And the way we get to operate every day is because we have generous people like yourself that give to the ministry. But we are listener funded. And right now you have space and time to give and be a part of the mission of K-Love, which is to keep all of us focused on Jesus. 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We're so grateful for your generosity. 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
3: 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The song that comes on right when you need it. God is in the big rescues. Sure he is. But he's also in the small delights too. So slow down long enough to notice a few. There's more good around you than you think. A little hope for your day. 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
5: It's been a really hard year. I was just so thankful for the music. It reminded me that while I was in my deepest, darkest hours, that I have hope through Jesus. That, I mean, I've lost everybody, my mom, my dad, my brother, but I know that I will see all of them again. And the music just reminds me every day that I'm not alone, even though I feel like I am. Jesus is with me and he never leaves me.
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0: There is something really attractive and really good about watching a sports team move together in unity. Psalm 133 verse 1 is talking about that with us as believers. How good and pleasant it is when God's people live together in unity. One God, one team. Let's do some things. Psalm 133 verse 1, that is your verse of the day. I'm Christina on K-Love.

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0: Your gift to Caleb makes stories like this possible.
1: I was in a really bad place. Depression, anxiety, you name it. And so one day I was just driving and I was flipping through the stations and Caleb was one of the stations. And I was listening to Yes He Can. Yes, he did. So yes, he can. I had to pull my car over because in that moment I knew that I needed to look at giving my heart to Christ.

0: Just for a moment, picture the cross. When you're thinking about the cross that Jesus died upon, what comes to mind, Amy?
1: Sacrifice, love.
0: You know what comes to mind for me? A receipt.
1: Why?
0: Because it's the evidence, it's the proof of God purchasing my debt.
1: Paid in full.
0: That I have been paid in full.
1: Oh.
0: It's the evidence of what love can look like when it sacrifices everything for you, for me. Like, that is the evidence that we carry around our necks, on our earrings. Amy has more crosses than I know what to do with some days, depending on what she's wearing, right? And we wear it to show this world what love looks like.
1: That's right.
0: But what if we could point people to that same love through a radio ministry that reaches beyond prison walls, into broken homes,
1: right,
0: into cars of kids carrying around despair instead of hope? Today, you can be that one who bears that receipt of love, who shows the evidence of that love through our actions by making a gift through K-Love today.
1: Surprise, your K-Love is listener funded, and maybe you never even realized it. Maybe you just drive around on your Sunday and you just enjoy the music and it encourages you, but you didn't know that somebody had paid to make it possible for that song to play. So right now we ask, will you give? Will you be one of those people to say yes with your $10 a month at klove.com? It takes less than a minute. And we know weekends sometimes are crazier than the work week for you to even pause for just a moment and offer somebody the opportunity to learn about the love and the hope of Jesus. It's klove.com.
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2: 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I feel closer to God. 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
2: 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And I said, what are you listening to? I like that. Oh, it's a Christian radio station called K-Love. And 4 years ago, I haven't looked back since. And with the help of You Say by Lauren Daigle, Christ and you guys, you transformed a suicidal combat vet into a born-again Christian. You say I'm in love. It just took hearing a song on K-Love.

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0: Thanks so much for listening to K-Love. I'm Scott. I'm so glad that you're listening. And in case you've never realized it, K-Love's entirely listener-supported. The only way that K-Love stays on the air is because of generous supporters, generous listeners who give to keep K-Love going. And right now, you can do that by simply going to klove.com, or you can always call us at 800-525-5683. But what's amazing is knowing what it is you're a part of when you give. It's more than just music. It's providing encouragement and hope for people when they need it most.
1: 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So I really appreciate that, and I'm grateful to have you guys in our lives.
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6: 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I was in a really dark place, and the only thing that I had was K-Love, and it encouraged me to read my Bible and get involved with my church and be a part of my community, which then just brought God into my life even more. It has allowed me to witness to other people. You make a huge impact. You know, I'm just riding down the road just praising God.
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8: There is something really attractive and really good about watching a sports team move together in unity. Psalm 133 verse 1 is talking about that with us as believers. How good and pleasant it is when God's people live together in unity. One God, one team. Let's do some things. Psalm 133 verse 1, that is your verse of the day. I'm Christina on K-Love.

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1: We love listening to K-Love. We homeschool, so we listen to it every day when we take our breaks from school, and it gets us through our day. So my son and me were listening this morning, and he said, "We can do that." And I said, "You're right, we can." Homeschooling three kids can be very overwhelming, and people are like, "How do you do that? How do you have the patience?" And I'm like, I don't have the patience, but God gives me the patience. And listening to K-Love throughout the day, it just that deep breath moment of, okay, we've got this.

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1: One of my favorite parts of the summer here at K-Love, I'm so sad that it's over, it was the chore wheel. Let me explain. I'm Lori with you here at K-Love. When kids were out of school this summer, they were calling me all afternoon requesting songs. And I love to hear their little voices. And I got a little bit sassy, as Auntie Lolo is known to do. And I said, okay, if you've got a song request, you spin the chore wheel. If you do the chore, you get your song. And kids kept calling in. I honestly was surprised. But they were cleaning toilets and dusting baseboards to hear their favorite song. And if you think about it, what an opportunity we have. They're listening at K-Love. They got a lot of options out there, a lot of other places where they could be filling their mind with a lot of different things. But because K-Love exists, because these songs keep coming through the speakers, they have an option to hear music that points them to Jesus. They're telling their friends, hey, listen to my station. Isn't that cool? The very same music that you may love, the mission that you've been on for years, it's reaching down to a new generation. And I believe that God is on the move in their hearts as well. So can we do that together as the adults, the aunties and uncles and moms and dads, and say it's for them, for their hope, for their songs, for the next generation to know Jesus. I want to be involved. You can give today at klove.com. Thank you.
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3: 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Knowing that he's learning about praising God is just such a blessing. He hears like so many different songs by Elevation Worship and different artists, and I think he thinks that that's just another way to talk about God. Sometimes he gets nervous to actually speak in front of people, but if it comes to singing, he's just like in the aisles at Target singing, like, praise the Lord. And it's so cute. Older mom came up to me and said, it's so great that he's worshiping and praising God. And I was like, yeah, it is actually. Keep going, John.
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4: 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And I was able to do that because of a song that I heard on this station, and it's really

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0: might be wondering about the trips and prizes you hear on K-Love. 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
4: We just wanted to pop in and say, you're kind of wonderful. That's it. That's the whole message. No ask, no catch, no fine print. Just a place that's genuinely glad you exist. And maybe you needed to hear that today more than you realized. That's it. Go on about your day. Here when you need it. Because everybody needs a lift sometimes. A little hope for your day. From K-Love.
0: What's your K-Love story?
5: 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And that was amazing to me.
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6: There is something really attractive and really good about watching a sports team move together in unity. Psalm 133 verse 1 is talking about that with us as believers. How good and pleasant it is when God's people live together in unity. One God, one team. Let's do some things. Psalm 133 verse 1, that is your verse of the day. I'm Christina on K-Love.

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2: 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And I was going through some spiritual battles. And one day I was on my knees praying to God that I needed help. And that song came on, same God.
3: 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Oh God, my God, I need you now.
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1: Driving down the road one day, listening to K-Love, There Was Jesus comes on. 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At only 8 months old, he started babbling along trying to sing it in the back seat. And I had to remind myself that I was actively driving. But in all the moments and all the hard moments and all the great moments, not only has God been there, but K-Love has been there. And I'm just so grateful for you guys.

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1: Positive, encouraging K-Love. Good morning. We're Carlos and Amy. So glad you're here. What we're going to call like a Miracle Monday, because this Monday is a special day. It's the final Monday morning of the year to help fund your K-Love. And it is still possible to get your K-Love funded in time, but that's where the miracle comes in. You stepping through this door with a gift of just $1 a day or $30 a month.
2: 800-525-5683. That's the number you call. 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So the 1 minute mission challenge. So we're getting you in, joining the K-Love mission. In this 1 minute, it's double thank you time. So inviting the first five, $30 a month. If you want to do a single gift of 360, that counts too. And here's the double thank you. The first one, you're going to get an exclusive thank you K-Love t-shirt. We are running low, but there is still one for you. And you can see that at klove.com. And thank you number two, one of the very last in to win, $4,800 in groceries that have been donated by Karen. Karen wants to do this to inspire you to give. So this is your opportunity right now.
1: This is what love looks like when we put it into action.
2: That's right.
1: We go running into this dark world and bringing it the light and the love of Jesus. This is our love on mission to reach folks right where they are in Jesus' name.
3: K-Love has been there for me when I was down. I was going through a lot of anxiety and depression, fear of dying and my soul would be lost. So I went to see my pastor and he said, "Have you tried K-Love?" I said, "No." So I went into my car, turned on the station, and that was it. It has been a blessing to me. You guys are really doing a wonderful job, and it is just my way of saying thanks. And the music that you guys played, it is unbelievable.
1: You helped our friend Ricardo find hope again.
2: Wow.
1: Look, it is not beyond me that on a Monday morning, you got a laundry list of things running through your brain for for the day. And if that's already building fear and anxiety in your heart, that's where these songs come in. That's where these moments come in that God uses to bring you a sense of peace and a reminder that He is there. So Amy, in this 1 minute mission challenge, which we're about to start this minute, we're looking for five friends to do a gift of $1 a day. 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Let's go, Amy.
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1: We're trying to do this together right alongside you, the family of K-Love, bringing hope to millions. But this morning, bringing hope to Ricardo to remind him that in his grief and his loss and his hopelessness, that he is none of those things. He is instead reminded that God is with him, that there is peace, and he can find joy. 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Okay, looking for that gift of less than $1 a day. We're working up to this 1 minute challenge. We're about to launch into our 1 minute, but I want to make sure you're so clear. 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
2: Life changing.
1: Okay, we're giving that away in minutes.
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1: If anger, if hate, if all those things can spread from person to person, so can love.
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2: Come on.
1: I am choosing to love this world with the light of Jesus through K-Love with my gift of less than $1 a day. We are giving away these gift of groceries donated by Karen in just a few minutes, so why not get in now? 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Confirming, not one in yet, so inviting you to be that first one. $30 a month to get the brand new Thank You K-Love t-shirt, and you are bringing hope. Hope every yes. day through K-Love.
2: And if you're wondering, does this matter? Will I make a difference? Yes, because you're K-Love not funded yet. And this is the final Monday morning of the year to get it taken care of. $30 a month, klove.com.
1: Dollar a day, $30 a Here month. That was your final minute. Oh. Haven't seen the first one yet. All right, we're going to play a song. Pray and believe that it's you calling in right now. Thank you for believing in what God is doing here every day. Thank you for going on mission to bring hope,
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1: 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All right.

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2: We wanted to take a quick moment to share with you the heart behind our brand new song, What If I Told You. What if I told you? Sometimes you wake up and you just don't feel quite good enough. It was this day that this song was made. What if I told you, would you believe it? What if we told you it's not about being good enough? What if we told you that there is Jesus who literally is love?
3: 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I'm so thankful for K-Love, so thankful every single day. I did the 30-day challenge 2 years ago and I've never changed the station since.
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4: I just know that each day that I would tune in, it had such a powerful impact, not only in my life, but on my heart and my capability to walk through that dark season with joy and hope. And I think he used this station, Instrumental, to be able to say, against all odds and despite what it looks like, that I would not just survive in the situation, but thrive. And that was amazing to me.
5: I think the amazing thing to me is that God allows us into her story.
6: Oh.
5: That God allows us to be a part of it.
6: Yeah.
5: That's the joy that we have inviting you into this final Monday morning of the year. This is it. Last Monday morning of the year to fund your K-Love. To make it possible to write another story like hers when God uses our little and does a whole lot. Now, if you're just getting with us, thank you for waking up with us on a Monday. Here's what's happening. We are on the clock for this amazing offer from Karen. She has donated $4,800 in groceries.
6: I love this because this is life-changing.
5: Well, yeah. Plus, you can shop wherever you want.
6: That's right.
5: It's not one grocery store. It's wherever you go.
6: Oh, and I start thinking toward the holidays, too. Already starting budget planning. I mean, this could change everything.
5: Look, it's September 21st. I'm thinking about the weekend,
6: oh,
5: right?
6: Oh, no.
5: Like, as the budget seems to mount, let me tell you, this is a great way to invest in K-Love. Knowing that we're trusting God over all things to bring the hope to all friends who find this mission of us saying we're going to put Jesus at the forefront. Yeah. Every day, the first and foremost thing is reaching this world with the hope and the love of Jesus. But on top of that, to win $4,800 in groceries, thank you, Lord. Thank you, Karen, for making that possible. Okay, so we're giving that away in just a few minutes. Here's where we are. This is the final 24 friends in with a gift of just $12 a month. $12 a month is like $3 a week. $3 a week is less than the coffee I'm drinking right now.
6: 800-525-5683. That's the number you can call, or you can jump online at klove.com. And all this is fun. You're saying, wait, $12 a month and that gets me in to win these groceries? Yes, it does. But more than that, I love this from Daniel. Daniel just gave and he said, I bought a used car last summer and K-Love was on the presets. It was already preloaded in the radio. And that was the beginning of my path back to Christ that I've been on ever since.
5: Amen.
6: That's the difference that your $12 a month does. It is pointing people who had no idea that they were on. They were looking for something. They were looking for hope. They were looking for peace. They were looking for love. And they find it through a radio station called K-Love because you give. It's klove.com, quickest way, or 800-525-5683.
5: Okay, we got to get moving on this because we're on the clock before the computer draws a winner for the $4,800 in groceries donated by Karen. So we're going to play a song. And in this first song, can we see the first gift of $12 a month come through? Now, I've cleared my board, so I'm going to see all the ones that come through at $12 a month. But I do want to say thank you to a few friends who've jumped in earlier. Kara, listening in Groveland, Massachusetts, thank you for giving a gift of $1 a day. So to Jordan, Crystal, listening in Massachusetts as well. Molly in South Carolina, thank you. Jennifer in Sydney, Ohio. All these friends giving this morning. Kara said, man, Light conquers darkness, and K-Love is my light in this dark world. Kara, thank you. She gets it. That's what we're trying to do. We want to be the spot on your radio dial that's a refuge, different from everything else, because we want to bring you the hope of Jesus. Not just a great pop song, but a song that reminds you God loves you and He is with you.
6: And hearing this is it. This is the final Monday of the year to help fund your K-Love, and your K-Love is not there yet. Could you give a little bit more? We're asking for $12 a month. If you could take three of those spots, doing $36 a month. Yes, you're still in to win these groceries, but you also get a thank you K-Love t-shirt. It's K-L-O-V-E.com.
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5: 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And that's just a fun part of what we do on a day like today. 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
7: It's been a hard year. I got extremely sick and almost died. But through that, God brought my family together and beauty came out of it. But K-Love was always there for me when I need the most. 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
5: 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I'm not sure how many songs we're going to get in. Maybe one more. So here in this first song, can we see the first one at $12 a month? I know it's early in Indianapolis. I know it's early in NYC and Denver. Thank you for starting your days off with K-Love. Final Monday morning of the year. This is it. Final Monday morning of the year to help fund your K-Love. You're needed right now. 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
5: All right, we're about to play a song right now, but just want you to know, we're looking for 24 friends with a gift of $12 a month, but we can't get to 24 until we get the first one. 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
3: Hey!
2: Thank you, friend. And I also love this, April saying, hey, I'll give for the first time. She's in Jacksonville. She said, but I can take three of those spots. So April's doing $36 a month, which also means she's getting the thank you K-Love t-shirt. And every one of you in to win, one of the very last in to win, $4,800 in groceries that have been donated by Karen.
1: 800-525-5683. 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This is our final song. Just so you're aware, this is the last song before we give away this $4,800 in groceries.

0: time she goes to church or we're in the car with her, she's playing K-Love. And when I went to my women's conference this past weekend, I found God and I've been reborn and I haven't stopped listening to K-Love at all. And I love, love, love jamming and praising out in the car to K-Love. I am in love.
1: Do you realize something, Amy? My pastor talked about this weekend, that over half of Jesus's miracles were interruptions. He was on his way somewhere, about to go do something else, and all of a sudden he's interrupted.
2: Yes.
1: And someone's life is radically changed.
2: Yes.
1: Let's interrupt someone's Monday and point them to Jesus. That is what you fund when you give to K-Love with your $12 a month.
2: Yes.
1: You fund interruptions where someone in mom's car who just happens to listen to K-Love and they find their life grabbed by the love of Jesus.
2: Come on.
1: Or someone who stumbles across K-Love in the car they just bought because it was a preset. And their life is radically changed because they're interrupted by the love of Jesus.
2: Let's be interrupters. Usually that's not a good thing, but right now this is a great thing. Why? Because it's changing lives for eternity. Your $12 a month, 800-525-5683. And yes, you're going to be in to win $4,800 in groceries donated by Karen. And when you hear that, if you're inspired by Karen hearing, okay, could you do a one-time gift? Could you match that doing $4,800? And why? Because this is it. This is the final Monday morning of the year to help fund your K-Love. And we're not there yet. But here you are. KLOVE.com.
1: I thank you, Melissa in Toledo. $12
2: what?
1: A month. 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
2: Yes.
1: Here we go. Final song. Now down to the final 12. Amy, this is perfect.
2: Woo!
1: 12 friends, $12 a month. That's it.
2: I love it.
1: And we're there. 800-525-5683. But we are on the clock. This is it. Final song. We're about to play the final song for your chance to win $4,800 in groceries. Shop where you want, how you want. It's a gift donated by Karen. And we are about to give that away. The computer will draw a winner here in just a minute. So while we have you right now, this is our final song. Okay. Last song's about to play. This is the procrastinator song. This is where I would call.
2: Oh, boy.
1: Okay, this is self-deprecation because I would be calling now if I were you. Final 12 spots. $12 a month. Yes, you're in to win $4,800 in groceries. This is amazing.
2: Donated by Karen. She's saying, hey, how can I inspire others to give? This could be yours. We're about to give it away. But we're looking for those leaders. If you can do $12 a month, great. If you could do a little bit more, $36 a month, taking three of those spots, incredible. KLOVE.com.
1: All right, $12 a month. Final 12 spots. We're 90 seconds to song. This is it. Final song. On the final Monday morning of the year to fund your K-Love. So if you're just waking up, wipe the sleep out of your eye, grab your cell phone because we're down to the last 12 spots open at $12 a month, which means you're funding a mission going after folks' hearts, just like Lisa, who stumbled across K-Love, her life interrupted. And in that moment, God broke through her heart to bring her closer home, to bring her back to Him. Now she's back on track with her life with Jesus. Mm-hmm. In the final 60 seconds here before song, we have 12 spots at $12 a month. And if you grab one of those spots right now, you're in to win $4,800 in groceries that have been donated by Karen. This is the last song on this.
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1: This morning I got in my car and Waymaker had just

0: passed away, and I was playing worship music for him the entire time he was on hospice, and the song that was playing when he passed was Waymaker, and just a really big reminder that God has a way for him. And while it was hard and, you know, the grieving days are there, God made a way for him, and he's with Jesus right now. And hearing that song this morning, God's making a way.
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0: I am giving today because K-Love has always been a big part of my drive to work, but this morning I got in my car and Waymaker had just started. You are Waymaker, miracle work. Hearing that song this morning, like contemplating, should I give? You know, do I have the finances to be able to give? I hear that song and I'm like, God's making a way. Use a Waymaker and I'll be fine without this $30 a month.

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1: And on this final Monday morning of the year, let me tell you, I am grateful for you.
2: Yes.
1: Giving for the very first time. You're K-Love this morning, not yet funded in Greensboro or Houston. Thank you for listening in Atlanta. We're not yet funded there, or Columbia, which means you are needed this Monday morning to say yes to a gift to K-Love.
3: Can we say thank you to a few people? Because you have been so generous this morning, like Dale and Lisa giving for the very first time in Myrtle Beach. Linda, good morning in Eureka. Matt saying count me in Boston. Melissa in Toledo. LaVon in Phoenix. And that's how it works. Thank you. Because we're so grateful for you, knowing final Monday morning of the year to help fund your K-Love. And you're here to give. So we have one song. We're calling all leaders because we have our friend Cindy in Chicago. And her offer, this is really exciting. For the first five friends, five leaders to say, okay, I can do a leadership gift, a one-time gift of $500. And instantly, thanks to Cindy, it will be double the impact. So your $500 turning into $1,000. And that's for the first five friends that call 800-525-5683. Or you can give online. That counts too. It's klove.com.
1: Okay. Final Monday morning of the year.
2: It's amazing.
1: Final opportunity this Monday morning to fund your K-Love and have this happen. Your gift of $500 instantly doubled
2: Come
1: to $1,000.
2: Yes.
1: Thanks to Sydney in Chicago. And here's the thing. If for some reason right now you just financially can't give, I don't want you to feel like you're any less a part of the family of K-Love. We're so glad you're here. We love you. Thank you for listening. Would you pray for this moment? Because this is a Miracle Monday, and we're inviting you to step into the miracle of funding K-Love, which when you really think about it, you're funding a mission that stretches across the country.
2: Yeah.
1: We cover millions of people every day with the love and the hope of Jesus. And for your gift of $500, know that 500 could turn into 1,000, which is amazing, but also turn into millions of people hearing the gospel of Jesus.
2: That's right.
1: Like, that's amazing when you really think about it. So here we stand. I know we need five, but we can't get to five without you being the first one. And if you've never given before, we're inviting you to give for the very first time. Earlier, Michael, Shauna, Nathalene, and Deborah, now just Ravonda, all giving for the very first time.
2: Welcome, friends!
1: Okay, so we're about to play the one song on this. And why are we going song by song? Because let me tell you, we're running out of songs to play to get your K-Love funded in time. So we are going to go one song at a time. And this morning, in one song, Cindy in Chicago is going to double the first five gifts of $500, turning it into $1,000.
3: 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We know you've got a busy day. If you could pause for just a moment, that's all it takes at klove.com. But why? Why does double the impact even matter? Maya left this note. She said, I praise God for saving me. I'm so thankful for my K-Love. Without him and these songs, I couldn't say that I've been now 6 months sober and back on track to becoming the woman that God created me to be. When we talk about doubling your impact, it literally is lives being changed and coming back to Jesus. 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
2: 3, 2, 1, go.
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1: All right, here we go. 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
2: All right.
1: And here's what we're looking for. 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
2: First one, still waiting.
1: Still waiting for the first one. I haven't seen it yet, but that's fine. Okay, let's bring all the music down. We're about to launch into our final minute. Now, here's what I know about the world that we live in, which you can figure this out in about 30 seconds on Instagram. Darkness, hate, anger, it seems well-funded.
2: Mm.
1: Like, you don't have to look very far to find it.
2: Yeah.
1: Hope? 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
1: Oh, Tina gets it. 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So many other countries are not allowed to worship God. We are so lucky.
3: Yes, we are,
1: 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And this morning, Cindy is offering a chance to not only see your gift come in of $500, but she's going to double it. All right, one song. We're about to play the final song in 30 seconds. 30 seconds to song. The only song we have. Haven't seen the first one yet, Amy.
3: Thank you so much for responding this morning, because this is the final Monday morning of the year to help fund your K-Love. 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
1: All right, here's your song. 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
0: I've never seen a morning the sun forgot to rise. 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

0: positive, encouraging K-Love. In these final, like, 2 minutes, we're inviting you to be the one more that we need. Now, if you're just tuning in, your K-Love is not yet funded. And Amy, this is the final Monday morning of the year to help fund your K-Love.
1: And that's why this is so just an incredible opportunity for you. 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Our friend Cindy has a call out to leaders, and we are now looking for just one leader to say yes to a single gift of $500, and your gift will instantly be doubled to $1,000.
0: One friend. That's it.
1: That's it. One.
0: Final one. Instantly doubled. Now, here's how I know it's going to be you, because I can see who's giving online right now on the phone and online, and there's room for that one more. There's room for that one you. So here we go. This is it. We have 2 minutes that we can offer this out on this final Monday morning to help fund your K-Love. Cindy's like, I'll double the first five through the door. Well, now we're down to one more. The final one in this last 2 minutes to see their gift instantly doubled, but more importantly, to see someone brought home to the love of Jesus.
2: About 8 years ago, I went through a really terrible divorce, and keeping them in church and always having K-Love in the car on our way to school, in the house, whatever it was just an anchor for us to stay calm and to stay feeling loved and feeling God in the morning on our way to school, and they listen to it. Now they're driving themselves to school, but I notice, you know, they have it in their car radios as well, and we just love it.
0: For Shelly, she said, this was the anchor for me and my family.
1: Yes.
0: It anchored us, not to K-Love, but to the hope of Jesus.
1: And you get to be a part of that right now. Thank you.
0: One more.
1: Is the final Monday morning of the year to help fund your K-Love. And it is still possible to get your K-Love funded in time with you. And right now, we just need one friend, one leader to say yes. Your $500 single gift instantly double to $1,000, klove.com.
0: Haven't seen that last one yet. 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
1: Yes.
0: To the love of Jesus. 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You allow us to continue to broadcast hope, to broadcast Jesus every single day. Thank you for doing that. But it starts right now on the final Monday morning of the year for you saying yes to a gift of just $500. And look, I know that's not for everybody. But if you can, thank you, because you're needed right now. 800-525-5683. Haven't seen it yet. 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Thank you for giving.

0: positive, encouraging. K-Love, good morning. We are Carlos and Amy, and today is going to be Miracle Monday.
1: There we go.
0: Because let me tell you, when you give through K-Love, you become the miracle to someone's heart.
1: Yes.
0: We've heard story after story this morning of folks saying thank you. And now thank you is not just to K-Love. It's to those who help fund this mission of bringing people one step closer to Jesus. For Shelly, she said, for me and my family, K-Love was the thing that anchored us together, anchored us to hope, anchored us to peace. In the midst of all of our world falling apart, K-Love reminded me that we were never alone and God was with us. You helped to write Shelly's story. Thank you for allowing your gift through K-Love to reach her in her moment of need.
1: You can give at K-Love.com or call 800-525-5683. And knowing this is the final Monday morning of the year to help fund your K-Love, seeing you step up, this is incredible. Like, thank you, Laura in Milwaukee and Angela in Norfolk and Marissa in Jacksonville and Carmen in Dayton and Thomas saying, yes, I am in. And now we're asking you because we are on the clock, my friend. This is an amazing offer from our sweet K-Love friend. Her name is Jenny. She's in Boston, and she wants to inspire others. So she is inviting the final 30 friends this hour. $10 a month if you want to do a single gift of $120. That's great. Thank you. And here's where Jenny is getting very, very fun, because she said, I'm going to offer up a $5,000 budget booster.
0: Come on.
1: Thank you, Miss Jenny. And you're going to be one of the very first and one of the very last in to win it.
0: And let me tell you, this is one of those budget makers, because there's a lot of budget breakers in life.
1: True.
0: But this one could make your month, your Christmas, the rest of your year. Thank you, Jenny, for offering that up. Now, this is where you step in. You can grab a spot to win final 30 spots this hour, $10 a month. Now, this is the final Monday of the year to see your K-Love funded. So as you're listening in Greenville, as you're waking up in Indianapolis and getting going in San Antonio, your K-Love not yet funded. But your call right now, 800-525-5683. I know it's a Monday, got a lot going on, but your $10 a month, when you call that in, it is going to take us one step closer to being funded. Now we're down to it. This is the final seconds of the hour. Before we are out of time, would you be that first one? 30 spots are open, $10 a month. Take that very first spot at klove.com.
1: And that's the quickest way to give is online, klove.com. And you're in to win this $5,000. It's loaded up on a Visa, and it's Jenny's way of saying, join me. It's the final Monday morning of the year, and we're looking for other leaders like Jenny. If you could do a little bit more, maybe you could match what Jenny's doing. You could do a one-time gift of $5,000. Thank you. But if $10 a month is more your jam, thank you, because it all matters. It's 800-525-5683.
2: It was on the way to my husband's funeral 3 years ago around this time. He passed away September 8th of 23. I was in the car alone, you know. He was 30 years old and I was 28 and I have three kids. And that song, Fear Is Not My Future, came on. And I just started bawling because I knew the Lord was with me and that, you know, I don't have to fear for anything because he's right beside me in the midst of everything. I know he works through you guys.
0: You hear a story sometimes, you're just floored by it. That's where I'm at right now with
1: me too.
0: Our friend Kate Lee in Tennessee, who shared that with us. Let me tell you, I don't know the road that you're on this morning, but if you feel lost or tired or afraid, God is with you. And you're going to have reminders here on K-Love Play to bring you one step closer to him and his peace resting over you and your family. That's the miracle that we are making happen this Monday morning. It's allowing us to fund a vehicle of hope, the hope of Christ reaching you right where you are in Greensboro, right where you are in Philadelphia, right where you are in Jacksonville or Lexington or Hartford this morning. But it starts with us calling 800-525-5683 and being the very first one at just $10 a month. Your $10 a month is going to be there for someone's moment of need. Maybe for your moment of need. I've had a few of those driving into work when I ain't feeling on a Monday morning. And God takes a song on K-Love to break my heart. And because you've had a moment feeling the same thing, this morning would you be that first one? Just $10 a month. Everybody in to win, Amy.
1: We're talking a $5,000 budget booster. It's been donated by Jenny, but thank you. I'm inviting you, if you have never, ever given before, and all this kind of sounds a little different to you, you didn't even realize your K-Love was listener-funded, this is a great place to start. Your $10 a month. 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
0: You were all over that note, like just so close, like right there.
1: I love singing along.
0: 800-525-5683. Okay, still looking for that very first one. Haven't seen it. Nope. Okay, so here we go. We got room for you. I know we need 30 spots, and that's to keep us on track for this hour is up. Final seconds of this hour to get this in. But let me tell you, you could be that first one, just $10 a month. You can make that gift all at once. A few friends can do that. $120 gets that done, and you're joining the mission of K-Love, bringing someone's heart back home to Jesus. Okay, here we go. No more music. Nothing else but you and me. Haven't seen that first one yet. It's $10 a month. Everybody's in to win. We just announced this. 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Imagine taking that home.
1: Ooh.
0: You could win that, but you got to be in. We have 30 open spots. Haven't seen the first one yet. $10 a month takes one spot. And I know this isn't for everybody, but I just believe there's someone knowing that your K-Love is not yet funded. And we're down to the final, final seconds of this hour. You're hearing the stories of hope made possible through your giving, that you could do a $3,000 gift. 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

0: nothing. We ain't letting nothing steal our joy today. Come on.
1: Can't steal my joy.
0: That was close. So close.
2: Stop.
0: You're right there.
2: No.
0: You're going to get it. I know you are. You're going to get it.
2: Thank you.
0: Positive, encouraging, Caleb. Good morning. Oh, we're Carlos and Amy. Okay, there's a lot going on. Let me slow this all down because I don't want anyone to not hear this. Final Monday morning of the year. This is it. On September 21st, 2026, this is the final Monday morning of the year to fund your K-Love. Not yet funded. We're working our way there. And thanks to someone named Jenny in Boston, let me tell you, she has offered up a $5,000 budget booster.
2: Woo!
0: And we just started this.
2: That's right.
0: We literally just announced it. Your gift of 10 bucks a month gets you in.
2: And so far, we have incredible friends like Aaron giving for the very first time. Thank you, 10 bucks a month. Christina in San Antonio, $10 a month. Jennifer, first time. Thank you in Pittsburgh. Nicole as well. Joyce in Dayton. Courtney in Jacksonville. Now, 11 spots left at $10 a month. And you're going to be one of the very first in to win this $5,000 budget booster.
0: And you're 10 bucks a month. I mean, I'm telling you, like, God is using you on this, what I'm calling Miracle Monday.
2: Let's
0: because.
2: Do it.
0: Your K-Love not yet funded, inviting you to step in and be that miracle. Because as you give to fund the mission of K-Love, you're putting hope in someone's car, in someone's hospital room. You gave hope to Joyce.
3: My husband has dementia, and the days are very, very tough. But your station, he'll sit and listen, and it brings him such joy and peace. He's singing along and he's laughing along with Carlos and Amy. Aww. And just to see that side of him has just, it just blesses my heart.
0: But we all have roads and that can be tough.
2: Yeah.
0: I walk a tough one with my kids every day with their genetic stuff. And you know, if you've heard this show at all, what that road's been like. There's been some great days, like mountaintop moments that I've shared. There's been some fearful valley low moments, but in every one of those moments, there's been moments on K-Love that have brought me hope. You brought hope to Joyce on her road. And I'm telling you, I know you've been on one and you've woken up like, Lord, I got enough today. But you turned on K-Love.
2: Come on.
0: And there was a moment of laughter or joy or peace that could only come from God, delivered to you in a song or a moment here on K-Love. That's why we give. And your $10 a month is going to fund the next moment.
2: Thank you in advance for your generosity. We know that mornings can just be so hectic and so busy that you would pause for just a moment. When you give at klove.com, that's all it takes. Or you can call 800-525-5683 and looking for that $10 a month. Looking for those leaders, too, if you can do a little bit more. If you could take three of those spots, $30 a month. You also get a Thank You K-Love t-shirt. It's exclusive. The only way you can get it. You can check that out at klove.com. But more than that, final Monday morning of the year to help fund your K-Love. And you, my friend, are doing it.
0: Just saw Lynn's gift pop in from West Virginia,
2: Lynn.
0: Taking a spot.
2: Yes.
0: Down to the final 10. Grace from Newport, Tennessee just did a spot.
2: Grace.
0: Nine.
2: All
0: nine
2: right,
0: to
2: girl.
0: Go. Thank you for giving $10 a month. You're 10 bucks a month. There we go. Dennis just popped up his gift by $10 a month in Woodland, California. He's already been giving. He's upping his gift by $10 more a month. We are down to the final 8 spots. Let me tell you right now, there's not 8 on the phone or online at klove.com, which means there's room for you. Would you be that one hero doing a gift of 10 bucks a month this morning, final Monday morning of the year, to fund the mission of K-Love? To bring people the joy of Jesus, delivered song by song every morning, moments meant to bring us a step closer to Him, and you're in to win.
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2: Go
0: That's
2: Jen!
0: Huge. 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This is the final window on $10 a month. So if you could move right now, that'd be great. On this final Monday morning of the year to fund the mission of K-Love. Amy, you just hit me.
2: Yes, sir.
0: If someone, you, were to give a gift of $1,000, that's 8 spots.
2: It covers it.
0: All 8, and
2: thank
0: we're done.
2: Thank you. 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
0: Okay, this is it. 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
5: 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Laugh at your own joke. 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Signed, everybody at K-Love. 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Now go enjoy some. Because everybody needs a lift sometimes. 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
2: It's just been such a positive influence in my life. Reminds me every day that there's something bigger than us that we can focus our eyes on. And there were so many things that happened this last year that I was so grateful for. And I thought, you know, I was like, the one place I need to be grateful for is K-Love, because you guys have been there for me. You know, whenever I'm having a bad day, I can just turn on the radio and listen to you guys, and it puts my mind in the right spot, keeps me focused on God.

0: has really brought me through the roughest time of my life. These last 6 months have been so hard, and I've been so alone. But because of Caleb, I know I'm not. And I just want to thank you for doing what you do.
1: Final Monday morning of the year. And you just heard Melinda say it. On those days you feel alone, on those days you feel lost, and those days you feel like the whole world is coming down on your shoulders, there's moments made for you right here on K-Love to uplift your spirit, to encourage you in your walk, and to remind you that you're not alone and that God is with us. 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
2: And we're throwing the confetti. I got the trumpet. To say thank you to friends like Elise giving for the very first time in Indianapolis. And Melissa, thank you. Jean in Chicago. Angela in Kansas City. Stephanie in New York. Jillian in Hartford. And Lisa in Greenville saying, count me in. Thank you for your generosity this morning. You are amazing. And now, friend, we are looking at a 1 minute mission challenge. Getting you in, joining the K-Love mission, which is simple, pointing people to the hope of Jesus. And this is the 1 minute double thank you. So we're looking for the first five to say, I can do $30 a month. Thank you, number one, you're getting the exclusive thank you K-Love t-shirt. And thank you, number two, you're going to be one of the first in to win a $5,000 budget booster.
1: Which this was donated by Jenny in Boston, and she is wanting to thank you and invite you in to give. That's why she's made this budget booster possible.
2: Yeah.
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1: You heard her. 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
2: Yep.
1: If not for what K-Love brings to my heart. All right, 1 minute. This is a 1 minute moment with your gift of a dollar a day, bringing someone the hope that they're looking for, Jesus. 1 minute to see five gifts of just a dollar a day, 30 bucks a month come in. Now, I know we need to get five, Amy, but it starts with one.
2: That's right.
1: It starts with you right now.
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1: This morning, I'm so moved by the picture of the prodigal son and the father running towards the prodigal. Love moves. And this morning, your gift of a dollar a day, 30 bucks a month, is going to put love on a radio, which will move to someone's hospital bed, which will move beyond a prison wall, which will move to meet someone right in their moment of need. That's what happens when we join the mission. It's literally a money mission trip. 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I'm that God-shaped hole you've been looking for all your life. 800-525-5683. We're about to go into the minute. 1 minute. 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
2: 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Thank you. It's 800-525-5683.
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2: I suffered a lot of trauma. I deal with some mental health issues because of that. Just one day I was flipping through the radio, found K-Love. It seems like every time I'm about to have a mental breakdown, there's just always a song that it's whatever I'm going through at that very moment. And it's helped me so much. And it's helped me grow closer to God and stay grounded in my faith. I get to worship Him and feel His Spirit.
3: Positive, encouraging K-Love. Good morning, we're Carlos and Amy. Final Monday morning of the year to help fund your K-Love. And look, it's still possible to get your K-Love funded in time with you giving for the very first time. Now, that's what Janet did this morning. Thank you for giving
4: in
3: Pennsylvania. Lynn listening in North Carolina, woo-hoo! Along with Jennifer in Kentucky and Virginia. And then S in Salem. Thank you
4: there
3: for giving.
4: Go. All right.
3: All these friends giving for the very, very, very first time. And let me tell you, we are on the clock.
4: Yes.
3: Let me stop this music because there's a lot happening. There we go. We are on the clock for an amazing offer from a K-Love supporter named Jenny in Boston. 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
5: That's honking.
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4: 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This is it. 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

0: I've been listening to K-Love since probably 2007. And when I don't have anybody to pray with, I call K-Love. And there's always somebody there to pray with. So it's been such a big blessing. So I want everyone to feel the way I do about K-Love.
1: What's the number? 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
2: Ooh, and your heart's unsettled.
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1: 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So on this Miracle Monday, would you step in and carry the hope through K-Love? 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
3: 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Keep it going up. Keep
2: 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We are on the clock right now. 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
1: All right, playing a song in 90 seconds. 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Just tell us your size, and it's on the way. All right, final 60 seconds to song. We're about to launch into that. In these final 60 seconds, can we see that first one? Haven't seen the first gift yet at 12 bucks a month? 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

0: And because I know you believe it too, thank you for giving, keeping K-Love funded so more folks can find Jesus the same way we have. 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A mission that goes after the lost, a mission that goes after folks no matter where they may be. 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
1: 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This is the final Monday morning of the year to help fund your K-Love. And you have joined us at the perfect time, my friend, because we are on the clock. This is an amazing offer. K-Love friend, sweet Jenny in Boston, she is offering up a $5,000 budget booster.
0: Come on!
1: And this is how you jump in. We are inviting you at $12 a month to say, yes, I am in. I'm all about this. I want to join this mission. It's 800-525-5683.
0: Okay, we're running out of time this hour. We're down to the final 19 minutes before this hour is up. And we're inviting you to say, yes, we're not yet funded this morning. And I know there's a lot of numbers you're going to hear and a lot of stuff, but just hear this. If you hear anything, hear this. If you've ever wanted to reach someone in Jesus' name, if you've ever wanted to share the gospel some way, somehow, at K-Love, God has uniquely positioned this ministry to reach coast to coast, Alaska to Puerto Rico, yeah. Honolulu to New York City,
1: yes.
0: Greenville, South Carolina to L.A., and every big and small city in between. A message of hope that will meet them right where they are. And because of you, I'm telling you, someone finds Jesus.
2: It's been a hard year. I got extremely sick and almost died. But through that, God brought my family together. And beauty came out of it. But K-Love was always there for me when I need the most. There's so many people that need Jesus. And this is such an amazing way for them to experience him. And I don't know where I would be without them.
1: These songs pick you up. They bring you hope. They bring you encouragement on your greatest of days and on your lowest of days. And you get to be a part of it. Listener-funded K-Love does not happen without you. Final Monday morning of the year to get this done. And we're asking for you to say yes to $12 a month. And you're in to win this $5,000 donated budget booster. 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
0: All right, final 50 spots.
1: Come on.
0: $12 a month. 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You can win it, but you got to be in. 800-525-5683. 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
0: All right, thanks to Michelle, making a gift from Port Wentworth, Georgia. Rebecca in Denver, Michelle in Oklahoma City. There's Hannah in Winchester, Brady in Madison, Mississippi. Thank you for making a gift. Idalise in New Britain, Connecticut.
1: Brady.
0: Vicky jumping in Meridian, Mississippi. There's Amy in Cleveland taking three spots.
1: Come on.
0: With a gift of $36 a month. Here's where we stand as of right now. We're about to play a song. Final 29 spots this hour. $12 a month. You're in on Jenny's challenge. 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More importantly, man, you just heard it. You're in to win someone's heart back home to Jesus.
1: That's right.
0: All right, we're going to play a song here in 30 seconds. Can you be the next one in? I know we got 29 more spots to go. We don't get there without you taking one. $12 a month.
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1: Here we go.
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0: positive, encouraging K-Love. So glad you're here with us today. Final Monday morning of the year. Funding Your K-Love, going on mission to bring people home. I'm telling you, bring their hearts back home to Jesus. We are so grateful for you this morning. Samantha making a gift from Round Rock, Texas. Walton upping his gift $12 a month in Johnstown, PA. There's Denise in New Haven. Thank you. Brooklyn in Bath Springs, Tennessee. All these friends and a few others making their gift of $12 a month. Down to the final song of the hour, Amy. And this is it. Room for the final 15 joining on mission at $12 a month.
1: Thank you so much for jumping in. 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And when you say yes to your $12 a month, you're also going to be in to win this donated $5,000 budget booster. It's from Sweet Jenny. Jenny wants to inspire you to give this morning because your K-Love is not funded yet. And this is the final Monday morning of the year to get it done. So we're asking you to move right now, $12 a month, klove.com.
0: klove.com to say, look, I know there's a lot out there that's a distraction, right? There's so many things that want to get your attention to make you fear or wonder or worry, but here is a place that gives you peace, a reminder that God is in control. And as chaotic as our Mondays may feel, because trust me, I'm having a chaotic Monday.
1: Yes.
0: The text I just got from my wife and the start to our day.
1: Oh, no.
0: Let me tell you, we need a little Jesus.
1: Woo-woo.
0: And the songs here are going to bring into my home.
1: Yes.
0: Into my wife's heart. And I'm telling you, as you give your $12 a month, you're making it possible for those going through way worse than what my mom was dealing with this morning. Way worse, but they're going to find a Jesus who can still make a way for their life. So $12 a month, room for you to be one of the final 15 needed, investing just $3 a week to keeping the hope of Jesus loud and proud in a station that is unafraid and unashamed of the gospel, to continue to broadcast a message of hope every day because of you.
2: About 8 years ago, I went through a really terrible divorce, and keeping them in church and always having K-Love in the car on our way to school, in the house, whatever it was just an anchor for us to stay calm and to stay feeling loved and feeling God in the morning on our way to school. And they listen to it. Now they're driving themselves to school, but I noticed, you know, they have it in their car radios as well, and we just love it.
1: We need as much God as possible every morning to fill us up, whether we're driving to school or to work or wherever we are. And we get that when we hear these songs on K-Love. And that's why we're inviting you, the final 15, to say yes to $12 a month. If you could be a leader and take more of those spots, thank you. Two of those spots, $24 a month. Or three of those spots, $36 a month. Every one of you in to win this $5,000 budget booster.
0: Amy, did you say two spots, $24 a month?
1: That's right, sir.
0: That's what Cindy did!
1: What? Go, girl! Yes!
0: Cindy from Long Beach, Mississippi just took two spots down to the final 13.
1: Yes!
0: Marsha did too in Register, Georgia.
1: Go, girls!
0: Final 11 at $12 a month. One final song on this. That's it. One final song, 11 final spots, $12 a month.
1: And everybody in to win this $5,000 budget booster donated by Jenny. And if you've maybe been inspired by Jenny and you hear this $5,000, this is not for everybody. But you could match that. Do a one-time gift of $5,000. Thank you, because this is it. This is the final Monday morning of the year to fund your K-Love, and you are needed. It's 800-525-5683.
0: Oh, Kelsey, thank you for giving this morning. She just took a spot, so we're down to the final 10.
1: Go, Kels.
0: Kelsey said, K-Love has been such a blessing. I, like the prodigal son, returned to Jesus after 10 years of denial and running.
1: Welcome.
0: This station has been playing nonstop. Thank you for calling me back to Jesus. There we go.
1: Kelsey, welcome, friend.
0: That's it. That's the mission that you are giving towards.
1: That's
0: the hope that we are putting on a radio. That's what we are creating here on the radio dial. We're up and down. There's stuff, right? But here is a refuge. A place where you can find hope in the midst of chaos. Where you can find peace in the midst of all the stuff. A place where your kids can sing along to songs that fill their spirit. You make that possible with the gift of just $12 a month. And we have room for the final 10 spots. We have room for you right now. What an opportunity. 800-525-5683. 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
1: And I'm inviting you in, friend. 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
0: Final song. Final song.
1: Here we go.
0: Final nine spots, thanks to Amy in Tipton.
1: Oh, we love Amy.
0: Nine to go. $12 a month. That's you at $12 a month. And maybe another you doing a gift of $1,000, taking the final eight. 800-525-5683. If you're just getting in your car, here's what's happening. Jenny in Boston has offered up a $5,000 budget booster. She's donated that gift because she wants to inspire your giving right now. And in this final song, we have room for the final nine friends making up a gift of just $12 a month.
1: Or if you could take the lead and you're hearing about this budget booster, this $5,000, you could match that. Do a one-time gift of $5,000. Thank you. This is it. Final Monday morning of the year to fund your K-Love. Thank you for being as generous as you can. 800-525-5683.
0: klove.com. 12 bucks a month. Final eight spots. Come on. Brandon just did one in Houghton, Louisiana.
1: Okay. Come on, Brandon.
0: Eight final spots. $12 a month. Thank you for being one right now, because yes, you are needed on this final Monday morning of the year to fund your not yet funded K-Love. 800-525-5683. Hola.

0: positive, encouraging K-Love, we've got 3 minutes with you to see if we can see these final three more gifts of just $12 a month come through. If you're just tuning in, hi, we're Carlos and Amy, morning. And we're going to be quick with this because this is the final Monday morning of the year to fund your K-Love, to keep your K-Love going in Indianapolis, in Raleigh, in Pittsburgh, in Charlotte. Your K-Love, not yet funded, needs you now.
1: 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Joining with others, many giving for the very first time, like Deandra, thank you, in Alabama. Faye in Evansville. Also, Barbara, thank you for stepping up. Now it's down to you. $12 a month, and every one of you in to win. Thanks to Sweet Jenny, we're calling this Jenny's Challenge. She has donated a $5,000 budget booster, and you're going to be in to win.
0: 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So, down to the final 2 minutes. Final, still room for three more gifts. That's it. Room for three more gifts at $12 a month.
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0: There's a lot of urgency around this. Why? Because we want to get you in before the computer draws a winner.
1: That's right.
0: But more importantly, we want you to be in to bring another heart home to Jesus. Someone is going to experience a moment on K-Love that forever changes their life. 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Room for the final three. That's it. Still room for three more, Amy.
1: And my friend, if you have waited, do not put it off any longer. $12 a month. Or if you can take multiple spots, you're funding your K-Love on this final Monday morning of the year. 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
0: Man, this world has a lot to pull people away. 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
1: 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I was just so thankful for the music. 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That, I mean, I've lost everybody, my mom, my dad, my brother, but I know that I will see all of them again. And the music just reminds me every day that I'm not alone, even though I feel like I am. Jesus is with me, and he never leaves me.
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5: 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And Amy, right now, what is this?
6: Sweet Elizabeth, she's in Indianapolis, and she heard, okay, this is it. This is the final Monday morning of the year to help fund your K-Love. So she said, let me offer up something fun to inspire you. So we're looking for the first 15 friends. So we have 15 spots open, $15 a month. If you want to do it all at once, that counts, $180. And you're going to be one of the first. This is the first and only time today this is happening. It's right now. Thanks to Elizabeth. It's a donated iPhone Duo. And I looked this puppy up and it is mighty fine. It's Apple's new foldable smartphone. We just started this giveaway, and we're going to give it away in minutes.
5: Yeah, minutes, literally. So while we have you right now.
6: Thank you.
5: Let's get this final Monday morning of the year to fund your K-Love going strong with a gift of $15 a month. You have room for 15 friends making that gift. Now, inviting you to be the first one, that'd be great for you to be in. Not only does this take care of funding your K-Love on mission to bring hope to Miami and Boston and the DMV, but also on mission to make this Christmas one, whoever you want to surprise with this,
6: yes,
5: one to remember.
6: Yes.
5: Even if it's yourself, that's okay too.
6: We need to get gifts for ourselves.
5: So your inbox can wait 30 seconds. I know you got things to get done this Monday. Delivering hope is one thing I don't think can, because there's someone who's going to cling to the hope of Jesus found here on K-Love that's going to get them through a really tough Monday. That's going to get them through a really hard moment. And we can be the catalyst for hope this morning together. 800-525-5683. If you're just tuning in, now's a great time because Amy just announced this from Elizabeth in Indianapolis.
6: Yeah, you could win it before you can even buy it. It's a donated iPhone Duo. This is all thanks to Sweet Elizabeth in Indy. And why? Why would she offer up this iPhone Duo? Because it's pretty expensive. Why would somebody do that? Because she loves what K-Love does, and she wants to inspire you to step up and say yes on a Monday morning to $15 a month. It's 800-525-5683 or klove.com.
5: Look, most Mondays ask a lot of you. Inbox, meetings, errands, kids, school, traffic, all the things. What if this Monday was a Monday where you brought someone the hope that they needed before anything else?
7: 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I've been addicted for alcohol for 14 years, and I found myself back to God and back to Jesus. And I was turning the radio station, and I found y'all, and I fell in love with y'all, and I just cannot get enough of y'all. It helps me find peace. It helps me find happiness. I'm not, you know, having to go back to my old ways. I'm so thankful for y'all and everything that y'all do.
5: Megan found hope here.
6: Megan!
5: Because someone like you gave on a day just like today. On a manic Monday, they paused what they were doing and said yes to bringing hope. In the midst of all the things Monday brings, they chose to give something back. They chose to give hope back through a gift of $15 a month. So here we go. just announced this, and we're giving it away in just a few moments. Elizabeth in Indianapolis has offered up the brand new iPhone Duo. It's been donated. It's Apple's new foldable smartphone. You can win it before you can buy it here on K-Love. So, room for 15 friends, $15 a month, inviting you to be that very first one. I've cleared the boards. I'm going to watch your name pop in. Would love to shout you out this morning from Texas, H-Town, DFW, San Antonio, Austin. Would love to read your name as the first one in at $15 a month.
6: And to see this happen, we'd love to see some leaders stepping up too. So we're asking for $15 a month. If you could take two of those spots doing $30 a month, or you can maybe do a larger one-time gift of $2,500. Thank you. Thank you for stepping out, giving for the very first time in the DMV, in Dallas, in Phoenix, saying yes on this final Monday morning of the year to fund your K-Love. It is KLOVE.com.
5: Oh, Julie, thank you for giving. She gave earlier, but I just read her comments. She says, thank you for helping me pour God's love into my son, Nathan. Aww. They listen each and every day. He's 9 years old. Julie, thank you for choosing Hope through K-Love and keeping it on the air for our kids.
6: Yes.
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0: That's the first song.
1: That's right.
0: Amy?
1: Carlos?
0: This is the last song.
1: Wait, what? That fast?
0: That fast.
1: Ooh!
0: So, if you're just tuning in, now's a great time because we just announced that Elizabeth and Indy has offered up a new iPhone Duo. A win it before you can buy it. She's donated one to K-Love because she wants to see her K-Love funded, and she's inspiring you to give to help us get there. This is the final Monday morning of the year, and we just announced we had 15 spots open at $15 a month. This is the last song before the computer draws a winner. So what I'm trying to say is...
1: What in the world?
0: This is it.
1: Wow.
0: This is a two-song prize. And we're coming up on the final song.
1: So we have to say thank you to those that have already stepped up, like Christy in Albany, giving for the very first time. Chanel, welcome in Austin. Nicole, we got your girl giving at KLOVE.com. Michelle and Logan, and now it's down to you. And we cannot dilly nor dally because we're about to give this away in just seconds. We just started it a song ago and now about to give it away.
0: Yeah.
1: So this is your opportunity at $15 a month to say yes. 800-525-5683.
0: And your giving right now is putting hope on a radio station covering North Carolina, putting hope on a radio station covering Ohio and Texas. Your radio station is listener funded. That's how K-Love goes. And this is the final Monday morning of the year to jump in and keep the mission of K-Love going strong. Thank you for doing that this morning.
2: Life is so much better with K-Love, period. I can just say that, like, K-Love has just made such a difference in our life and I know in lives of so many people. Thank you.
0: Thank you. And while we have you right now, here's where we stand. Before we give away the iPhone Duo, we have one final song. And Amy, with those giving online and on the phone right now, it's clear to see to me that we're down to the final five spots.
1: Yes.
0: With the gift of $15 a month. We have room for you. And I can see those giving on the phone and online right now. Let me tell you, we have room for you. It's not too late to be one of these final five. You're in to win the brand new iPhone Duo. This is it. We're at the last song on this. That's it.
1: We're speechless because literally we looked at each other. We're like, wait, this is it?
0: This is it.
1: So if it kind of snuck up on you as well, move now. We don't want you to miss out. You're $15 a month. And hey, if you can take two of those spots, not only are you getting in to win this donated iPhone Duo, but you're also going to get a Thank You K-Love t-shirt at $30 a month.
0: Five final spots. $15 a month. Look, we know it's Monday. Your email inbox can wait a second because this is happening right now. Now, on a Monday morning, when you can do a million other things, we're inviting you to step in and bring hope through the mission of K-Love. This was a two-song only prize. Elizabeth is not messing around.
1: Mm-mm.
0: We played one song. Now it's the last song. And yes, still room for five. 800-525-5683. Take one of those final five spots with a gift of just $15 a month.
1: Thank you so much for moving now. We know your morning is busy, but for pausing for just a minute when you give at klove.com, you're $15 a month. And we just started it, just about to give it away, this donated iPhone Duo, all thanks to Elizabeth. We don't want you to miss this. KLOVE.com.
0: Oh, Misty, I see you. There's a spot taken.
1: Yes!
0: Down to the final four. She says, I'm giving because I love hearing my kids singing praises to Jesus in the backseat. $15 a month. Final four. Room for you right now. One final song. And we're going to play in this song in like 90 seconds. Let me just bring all this music down because if you're just getting in your car, let me tell you what is about to happen. Final Monday morning of the year to fund your K-Love. Elizabeth in Indianapolis heard that and she's offering up a brand new iPhone Duo. You can win it before you can buy it. She's made it possible now for the final four friends with a gift of $15 a month to be in to win it. Now, this is the last song. There are no more songs after this to be in for the prize. There's nothing left song-wise after this to get you in. And we have four final spots open at $15 a month. Final 60 seconds to song. And then that's it. $15 a month gets you in. 800-525-5683. You can give at klove.com, but your final minute starts right now.
1: And this is it. This is the perfect place for you to step in, giving for the very first time. Your $15 a month. 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It is Apple's new foldable smartphone. 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
0: Look, this is the final Monday of the year to fund the mission of K-Love. 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
0: klove.com. Room for two more. That's it. Room for two more friends just like you listening right now in Vermont, right now in New Hampshire, right now in Massachusetts or Texas or California. Room for two more at $15 a month.
1: Here we go.
0: Knowing it's going to bring hope. Knowing that your gift is going not just to win an iPhone Duo. That's some of the fun stuff that we have right now. And literally right now, you can do that. You can literally win the iPhone Duo. But your $15 a month is bringing hope. 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
1: That's right.
0: You turn the light on. You're better than Motel 6. 800-525-5683. 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And the light is Jesus. 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
1: And that is your reason why. Why you move right now. Well, for people like Tanya, she said, the music brings me peace in my chaotic life. 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For my son who is incarcerated. Wherever you're at right now, to know that you can find peace through a song on Klove, and then you can pass that on to millions of people. Here you are holding the light, and you're going to shine it bright in a dark world. 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
0: You haven't missed out, but you're about to on this. This is it. Just confirming, this is only a two-song prize.
1: Yep.
0: So we're down to the last 30 seconds. Elizabeth is not messing around. She knows her Klove is not yet funded, and she's inviting you to get in right now. So we're down to it. This is it. Last 28 seconds. Room for two more. Yep. Room for two more friends at $15 a month. 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Thank you for giving right now. 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
5: So I've had a lot of struggles and things happened this past week, and I just finally broke down and said, God, you can just have it. You can have it all. You can have all the control in my life. And I was able to do that because of a song that I heard on the station, and it just really spoke to me. It was called God Is Not a

0: that song is just exactly what I needed at the right time. So I've recommitted my life back to Christ. 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
2: 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I had K-Love on, and God really reached me through the song on the radio, and I drove my car to a meeting that helped me be sober now for 2.5 years. I'm so thankful for K-Love, so thankful every single day. I did the 30-day challenge 2 years ago, and I've never changed the station since.

0: I'm so glad you're here. Good morning. This is Positive, Encouraging K-Love. We're Carlos and Amy. Today is the final Monday of morning of the year to help fund your K-Love. And we're about to ask you to join on mission, bringing the hope of Jesus through the radio station called K-Love. But before you turn the dial, we're not just asking for money. We're asking you to ignite hope. And that, for me, is a reason to listen to this. Here's what Christina had to say.
1: And there are days when I just get caught up in, you know, the kids have sports and games and practice and who's going to get dinner and we can't do takeout and the bills are piling up and, you know, I really could use to sit and talk with a friend and have a cup of coffee, but, you know, I really don't have time, but I can put on K-Love while I'm in the car driving around and have that coffee, and I am talking to a friend, I'm listening to a friend, and that song that I need to hear and I don't even know it comes on, and it just brings me right back to where I'm supposed to be. So that's why I'm a baby Christian, and I love K-Love, and, you know, the music keeps me spiritually grounded. It reminds me, you know, I am the Lord's child, and my job is to love His children, and it's not about me. So that's why I pledge.
0: Christina is 14 years sober.
2: Come on, girl.
0: And K-Love has been that thing that keeps her in a sense of peace.
2: Yes.
0: And not in a state of chaos.
2: Yes.
0: So, Amy, I'm praying and believing that right here at this one song, we can find 5 leaders.
2: Okay.
0: To meet Renee and Albany's challenge.
2: This is what that challenge is. So, one song to make it happen, and we're looking for K-Love leaders. Looking for the first 5 to say, I can do a single gift of $500. And then it's instantly doubled to $1,000. All thanks to Miss Renee.
0: Come on.
2: And why? Why would Renee offer that up, knowing it's the final Monday morning of the year to fund your K-Love? She wants to get us to that finish line, but more than that, she understands the mission behind K-Love. It's pointing people to the hope of Jesus, and she wants to inspire you to jump in, to try it out. 5 leaders needed right now, $500 single gift, and that gift is instantly doubled.
0: 800-525-5683. $500 single gift at klove.com. Let's go!
2: Come on! Go!
0: Woo-hoo! Now, Amy. Oh, Amy.
2: Yes, sir.
0: Did we say this is a one song only deal?
2: It's a one song only. Yes.
0: We have one song. I'm going to play it right now.
2: It's quick.
0: One song. And we're calling for K-Love leaders to step up. So if you can do a gift of $500, I know that's not for everybody. That is a significant gift. But we're asking for someone to be a catalyst of hope this morning. And that's what your gift does. $500 is a lot. And look, if you can't give right now, we love you. We're glad that you're part of the K-Love family.
2: Absolutely.
0: We're inviting you to keep tuning in, keep hearing the stories of hope, and keep praying for us, especially in a moment like this. On a Miracle Monday, we're inviting you to step in to be the miracle K-Love needs, to get funded, but also to be the miracle that someone's going to need on their day of hope, where everything feels like it's just too much, and they turn on K-Love, and they realize in the midst of feeling like it's too much, God's got them. So I've just put some time on the clock before the song plays. This is all the time we have with you in this final moment before the one song challenge happens. Renee in Albany going to meet you at $500 and instantly double your gift into a $1,000 impact, taking your money on mission further than you could on your own.
2: And this is going to go quick. So we're asking you to move right now. It's a single gift of $500. 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It's only available for the first 5 responding right now, instantly doubled. 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Or again, that number, let's do this. It's 800-525-5683.
0: This Monday morning will disappear just like any other Monday has. But what you do this moment doesn't have to. Because your gift of hope will live on in the life of someone forever changed because they came in contact with the moment on K-Love that brought them home to Jesus? Yes, please! 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Now, I know not for everyone, but if you can do one right now, I know we need 5 leaders, but it starts with you being the first one through that door. So we're looking on the screens. I will see the name as it comes through. It's not there yet, so we're waiting for you. Thank you for being that first one saying yes to a gift, a significant gift of $500. Not for everybody, but if you can do that right now, let me tell you, the impact because of your giving through Caleb on this final Monday morning of the year, it's going to be huge.
2: 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Now, if you're in a spot, you could do a one-time gift of $2,500. You would claim all 5 of those spots. 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It's klove.com or 800-525-5683.
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0: All right, we're playing the song right here. 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

0: I'm a widow. I've been a widow for 10 years, and I had been really lost for a long time. And just music is soothing, so I'm hopping through radio stations and listening to this and listening to that. And I knew K-Love existed, but I didn't really know that it played in our area. And one day I found the radio station, and I haven't turned it since. When K-Love's on, then that's what I'm listening to. And it just raises my spirit each morning. It puts me in the right place with Christ. And all day I can walk and hopefully be an example for him. I have just been so grateful ever since that K-Love is there for me.
1: Come on!
2: Love it!
1: Oh, Amy. I am just grateful for you.
2: Yes.
1: Listening now. As you can, giving through K-Love on this final Monday morning of the year. This is it. Final Monday morning of the year to help fund your K-Love. We are not yet funded, but it's possible with you to get K-Love funded in time. And if you're listening now, this is a great moment because we're on the clock starting now for you to win an amazing prize offered up from James in Indianapolis. He's been listening for quite some time. He loves K-Love and loves you. And he's inviting you to be the final 30 this hour.
2: Okay.
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2: All right.
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2: 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Your K-Love is not where it needs to be, but here you are, my friend, with an incredible opportunity with $10 a month right now, and you could win this $5,000 Amex gift card.
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2: Right.
1: Now she can't get enough of it. 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It's not just this radio station. It's the hope that this message carries. You put us in a unique position to broadcast hope from Tampa, St. Pete, to Dayton, Ohio, to Boston, to Denver, to Phoenix, to LA, to Sacramento, to Anchorage, Alaska. You are bringing the hope of Christ to places where some folks just don't know, but then they find a song or a moment here and it brings them home to Jesus. It brings them their heart peace. It brings their day joy. And for what? For 10 bucks a month? Man, sign me up. 800-525-5683. Would love to sign you up because we just announced this. James in Indianapolis, $5,000 Amex gift card. He has donated that gift. Your dollars don't buy prizes. He has done this to inspire your giving because he knows K-Love is not yet funded. But he knows right alongside you, we can get there.
2: And if you're hearing for the very first time your K-Love is listener funded, never even knew that before, but isn't it amazing? There's not a whole ton of commercials that you have to listen to. I'm encouraging you to take that step because 10 bucks a month is the perfect place to start. And who knows, my friend, you could be in to win. You're going to be the very first in this $5,000 donated Amex gift card. But more than that, you're on mission. I love what Stephanie said. She said, I just want to help shine the light of Jesus. And that is what you're doing with your gift right now. It's klove.com.
1: Okay, I've cleared the board. We're on the clock. So the time on this challenge, on this $5,000 Amex, has begun. Final 30 spots, $10 a month for this hour. We have 9 minutes?
2: Yes, sir.
1: We have 9 minutes.
2: That's how it's going to snap your fingers and it's gone.
1: I'm going to play a song real quick. Inviting you to give right now. In these final 9 minutes, we have 30 open spots at $10 a month. You're in for James's challenge, this $5,000 Amex. You could win that. Your 10 bucks could turn into a $5,000 gift into your pocket, thanks to James, who's donated that prize for you. But your 10 bucks a month is going to bring someone the hope that they needed, the light of Christ to shine into the midst of their darkness.
0: K-Love has just been my reminder every day that I'm not alone. The station, when they speak, it's like they're speaking directly to you, no matter who you are and what you're dealing with.
3: So the longer that they can keep speaking to you and the longer that God can work through them, it's not just K-Love, it's God working through them.
1: Let's bring hope.
2: Yes.
1: Let's keep God speaking through every song, every moment here, meant to bring the gospel to someone's doorstep.
2: Thank you so much for being as generous as you can. So one spot is $10 a month. If you could take five of those spots doing $50 a month,
1: yes.
2: Or you could do a one-time gift of $1,000, or you're hearing about James and his generosity. You could match that, this $5,000 Amex gift card. You could do a one-time gift of $5,000 because this is it. Final Monday morning of the year to fund your K-Love.
1: All right, 60 seconds to song. Looking for that first one at $10 a month.
2: Come on.
1: Looking for you, $10 a month. I know we need 30 spots, but you could be the first one in through that door to start this wave of generosity moving through.
2: Let's do it. Let's do it.
1: To bring the hope of Jesus to Fort Myers, the hope of Jesus to New Rochelle, to Jacksonville, to Dayton, Ohio. Thank you for $10 a month this morning. 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

0: There is something about hearing your youngest sing that song.
1: Oh.
0: My son, Caleb, we're Carlos and Amy.
1: Morning.
0: And let me talk fast because we got 3 minutes before this hour's up, and I don't want you to miss this. We're about to give away this $5,000 Amex gift card. James has challenged you to give at 10 bucks a month. We've got room for the final 16 friends this hour with a gift of $10 a month. So, final 16 spots this hour, $10 a month, in to win James's $5,000 Amex gift card. But man, you hear that song from Forrest Frank?
1: Yes.
0: Now imagine that coming from the sound of a 10-year-old voice.
1: Aww.
0: My son was singing that song, and it made my heart swell because he didn't even know I was listening.
1: Yeah.
0: He was in the shower.
1: Right.
0: Just singing at the top of his lungs. But he's singing about Jesus.
1: Yeah.
0: He's singing about hope. He's singing about no matter what this world throws at him, that he's going to be okay.
1: That's right.
0: And I know as an adult, I should be singing those lyrics. And he's singing them at the top of his lungs. I'm telling you, that's what your 10 bucks a month does. That's why James has offered up this Amex gift card. Because he wants you in to bring these moments of hope straight to your home.
1: Come on. And this is how you can jump in this morning, my friends. Maybe the first time you're ever finding out your Caleb is listener funded. This is it. It's Caleb.com. Or you can call, like Corinne just called, 800-525-5683. Also, Craig giving for the very first time at Evansville. Terry, first time at Caleb.com in Fort Myers. Patrice and Sherry and Brandy. And that's how it works. Now we're down to you. $10 a month, and one of the last in to win this $5,000 donated Amex gift card.
0: I know you're pulling into work. I know you've got somewhere to be any moment now. It's a fast gift at klove.com. Autofill's amazing, and it's 10 bucks a month. You're in on James's challenge, a $5,000 Amex gift card that you could win. Your name goes into that hopper,
1: Come
0: but
1: on.
0: Here we are at the final minute of this hour before it's done, trying to get you in before you run out of time. So before you go to the doctor's appointment, the office, the school, whatever's happening in the next few moments, it's fast. Klove.com. And there's room for the final 15 now that Denise just jumped in listening in Shelby, North Carolina. Final 15. 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
1: And why? Why does your gift matter right now? Well, first of all, it is the final Monday morning of the year to fund your Klove. But bigger than that, like Rick, I was recently saved and baptized in April. I love Caleb. I listen all the time. My friend, there are lives that are being changed for eternity because of a song that God uses on Caleb. And your gift, your $10 a month, makes that possible. 800-525-5683.
2: 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Oh, everything. I mean, I choke up just thinking about it. So I took the challenge probably 15 years ago, and I never looked back. The mother of one of my good friends, she said, why don't you lean into the Lord? And I said, you know what? Getting to church is great, and I love my time there, but the time to sit down and really hear is not there yet. And she said, try the radio. And I said, oh my gosh, I never would have thought the media would be the way. And that was the way, and I never looked back, and it brought me closer and stronger. And my kids now and their kids are listening to Caleb.
1: 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Her life changed forever. 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Does it make a difference? Just talk to Carolyn. Yes, it changes lives. So thank you for moving now. 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
0: Ashley in Columbia, South Carolina is in. $10 a month.
1: Go, Ashley girl.
0: All right, final 14 spots
1: Love
0: this hour.
1: That.
0: Oh, we got to go. Okay, here we go. This is it. $10 a month. I'm going to give this a final 30 seconds, and that's it. Final 30 seconds get you in. $10 a month on mission and bring hope to Carolyn. You did that.
1: Come on.
0: On mission and bring hope to your car, to your kids, to your home, to your city. It happens right now on this final Monday morning of the year to help fund your Caleb. We're not there yet in Montana. We're not there yet in California. We're not there yet in New Jersey. But here's your moment right now to be in to bring the hope of Jesus straight to your city. Klove.com. 10 bucks a month. 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

0: Come on.
1: Love it.
0: Man, look, I probably shouldn't be yelling. It's Monday morning.
1: Sorry.
0: But we're excited.
1: We are excited.
0: Man, God is doing amazing things through K-Love. And I love that on a day like today, as we try to fundraise to keep the mission going,
1: right,
0: we share so many stories of hope, things that God has done to show you that this is good soil to plant and to invest in. And on this final Monday morning of the year, your investment into K-Love, your $10 a month, I'm telling you, it's what brought Hannah home.
2: My parents, that was the only radio station that ever was on in the car, so I grew up listening. And as I've gotten older, life has just become life. And so with my marriage, there was a couple bumps, and there would be songs that would play on K-Love, and I would just bawl in the car because it was hitting home at that moment. And no matter how low I got, he'd always get me through it. I would be just praying, and he would get us through it. And my husband and I are in a great spot now, and we finally are in a financial spot where I can give and just listen. And I heard that it was a giving opportunity, and I'm like, know what? I've got money. Let's do it.
1: Oh, Miss Hannah, thank you so much. But you heard exactly, and you maybe gone through that too, where you have been at a low point, and you heard a song, and all of a sudden, just a little bit of hope.
0: Yeah.
1: And that's what these songs do, because God uses the music to change hearts, to point them back to Him. So we are on the clock right now. We're asking, would you join in with Hannah saying, hey, I could do a little bit, because James is offering up a $5,000 Amex gift card. He's in Indianapolis wanting to inspire you to give, and you're going to get in to win right now with your $10 a month.
0: We were hoping to wrap this up as the hour was ending, but we still have room for the final seven.
1: That's right.
0: So while we have some room, let's fill it with you. Final seven spots, $10 a month, bringing hope to Pittsburgh, hope to Tampa St. Pete, hope to Virginia Beach, and it all starts with a gift of 10 bucks a month at klove.com. You're in on James's challenge. He's offered up a $5,000 Amex gift card donated to invite you in to give right now. 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But I think it's kind of funny. Like, as our calendars are running out of pages, like, you ain't got many more to pull off before December's here.
1: That's right.
0: But the opportunities to love, those are endless. Your 10 bucks a month right now is broadcasting the love of Jesus coast to coast to millions of people every day. So from right where we are to halfway around the world, your love is going to reach someone because of this moment. So, final seven, we're going to put a final 2 minutes on the clock. In these final 2 minutes, inviting you to make a gift of $10 a month. Why? Because your K-Love is not yet funded. James wants you to join the mission. He's put up a $5,000 Amex gift card as a challenge for you to give right now. You could win that. Your 10 bucks could turn into $5,000 just in time for Christmas. Or just in time before this month is out to help the budget, right? And he's doing it because he wants you to join him on funding the mission of bringing hope to San Antonio, hope to Buffalo, hope to Dallas, Philly, Greenville, and Columbia. Final 2 minutes starts right now.
1: Let's get crazy with sharing that love. We're asking for you to say yes to $10 a month. You could be in a place where you could take five of those spots doing $50 a month, and then that leaves two spots for people to jump on in. Maybe if $10 a month is more your thing, or you're hearing about James and how incredibly generous he is with this $5,000 Amex gift card he's offering up. You could be in a spot where you could match that, a one-time gift of $5,000. This is it. Final Monday morning of the year to fund your K-Love. Your K-Love not where it needs to be, but here you are. Thank you. Thank you for joining the family, and that means pointing millions of people to the hope of Jesus with your gift right now. It's klove.com.
0: Maybe you can take all seven spots. I don't know.
1: Oh,
0: 70 bucks a month.
1: Yeah.
0: But we're inviting you to be one at just $10 a month. Why? Because James wants you in to bring hope to Indianapolis, where he's from. He listens to Indy all the time, loves K-Love, and wants to offer up a $5,000 Amex gift card that you could win.
1: Thank you.
0: He's donated it. You can win it. And your $10 a month never buys prizes, period. Your 10 bucks a month goes to bring hope to Indy, to Jonesboro, to Harrisburg, to Mount Joy, to right where you are today. $10 a month. final seven spots. We're down to the final 45 seconds, Amy.
1: Your gift matters right now in Atlanta, in Dallas, in Phoenix, saying yes to $10 a month. And this from Alyssa. This is the reason why. She said, I've been struggling with my identity, but K-Love helps me see me how God sees me and reminds me that no matter what happens, I am not alone. So if you're saying, I don't think I'm really needed, my $10 a month doesn't really make a difference, you are needed. And your $10 a month is changing lives for eternity, my friend. So move right now. Thank you. 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

0: Your gift right now could be the one that wraps this all up. 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

0: up with a lot of things. Even sometimes the things of the world are good things or things that you're trying to do for God, but it's easy to get burned out and dry even in those places. But I'm thankful that we have a place that we can go, a well we can drink from that will never run dry.
1: Literally, God saved my life. I was in a really dark place, and the only thing that I had was Caleb, and it encouraged me to read my Bible and get involved with my church and be a part of my community, which then just brought God into my life even more. It has allowed me to witness to other people. You make a huge impact. You know, I'm just riding down the road just praising God.
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3: My contractor turned me on to K-Love. He had his radio out on the deck while he and his employee were working. And I said, what are you listening to? I like that. Oh, it's a Christian radio station called K-Love. And 4 years ago, I haven't looked back since. And with the help of You Say by Lauren Daigle, Christ and you guys, you transformed a suicidal combat vet into a born-again Christian. You say I love. It just took hearing a song on K-Love.

0: positive, encouraging K-Love. Man, Amy, like there are some mornings where you wake up and you just feel like the weight of the world is on your shoulders.
1: Oh, yeah.
0: And to know that we can play songs that remind folks that God is with them and that no matter what you face today, you don't face it by yourself. That is why Mary and her friends in Texas have heard that on the final Monday morning of the year to fund K-Love,
1: that's right,
0: that there's a need that we're not yet funded. Now, this is one of those lean-in moments. I know you're on the way to work, probably in car line, kids are asking for the iPad. I don't know what's going on in your world, but lean in for just a moment.
1: Okay, I'm leaning.
0: Mary and her friends in Texas, in just two songs.
1: Okay.
0: And why two? Because we're running out of time to fund K-Love. Are asking for 50 friends to make a gift of $15 a month.
1: All right.
0: You can make that an or more gift too. You can do more than just 15 bucks a month. You'll count towards this. A $10,000 bonus. You got me singing hallelujah. Got me singing hallelujah. But it starts with you.
1: Mary, my friend, thank you for your generosity. She wants to inspire you, and that is why she is offering up this $10,000 bonus, but we don't want you to miss out. So how do you get in? A couple different ways. You can call this number. It's 800-525-5683 and giving online because we know that mornings are crazy. klove.com. It takes less than a minute.
0: Now, what does this bonus do? It's a gift to help fund K-Love. She wants to push K-Love further towards our goal of being funded, but it starts right now with a gift from you of $15 a month.
2: Are you ready?
3: Yes!
1: Go, go, go! This is your moment to move, my friend. Thank you so much for your generosity right now in Atlanta, in Yonkers, in Denver, saying yes because it is the final Monday morning of the year to help fund your K-Love, and your $15 a month right now could activate a $10,000 bonus.
0: And look, that gift from James, not to add more confusion here, but it doesn't go away. You're in.
1: Oh, that's right.
0: As you give for that $5,000 Amex gift card. Reminder, that's still there. And yes, your 15 bucks a month does get you in. That's a part of these 50 spots. But just to be clear, let me slow things down. Here's what's happening. Like, I know it is 21 minutes past the hour. There's probably a lot going on in your world. But Mary and her friends have heard K-Love is not yet funded. To help with that, they've offered up a $10,000 bonus gift. The invitation to you to unlock that gift is for 50 friends or 50 spots being filled at just $15 a month. So we're going to look for the very first one right now. Here in the 2 minutes before we play a song, would you be that first gift? Why? Because there's hope to be activated. There's a message to be carried. As your calendar is running out of pages to pull off the wall, there's an endless need for love to be reached into the world that is asking for something, looking for something, starving for something. But we can point them to the one who satisfies. We can point them to Jesus.
4: My parents, that was the only radio station that ever was on in the car, so I grew up listening. And as I've gotten older, life has just become life. And so with my marriage, there was a couple bumps and there would be songs that would play on K-Love and I would just bawl in the car because it was hitting home at that moment. And no matter how low I got, he'd always get me through it. I would be just praying and he would get us through it. And my husband and I are in a great spot now. And we finally are in a financial spot where I can give and just listen. And I heard that it was a giving opportunity. And I'm like, no, what? I've got money. Let's do it.
1: Hannah, girl, thank you so much. She said it. When I was at my lowest point, I could hear a song and it reminded me that I am loved, that there is hope. And so for my friend right now, maybe you've never even realized before your K-Love is listener funded and you question, okay, 50 cents a day, does that really matter? My $15 a month? Yes. It's changing lives like Hannah and your own life and your kiddos and your neighbors and then millions of people all across this nation. And your gift right now could activate a $10,000 bonus. Don't wait, my friend. It's klove.com.
0: All right, we're looking for the very first one. Would you be that one right now? I know we need 50, but it starts with you saying, yes, I can do the first one.
1: Yes.
0: So whether you're waking up in Virginia or Texas or California this morning, your K-Love is not yet funded. And this is a great way to get us going on this final Monday morning of the year. We're not funded. But with you, we're going to take one big step towards that, thanks to Mary offering up this $10,000
1: yes!
0: bonus.
1: Come on!
0: So 50 spots to be filled at $15 a month. 800-525-5683. 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Looking for that first one. The one hero to step through the door to lead the way. Not yet there.
1: And thank you. Thank you for those leaders with only two songs in Mary's challenge. One spot, $15 a month. But if you could take two of those spots at $30 a month or 10 of those spots at $150 a month, thank you. Because your K-Love on the final Monday morning is not funded yet. So let's do this. Move right now. You will be counted in to activate a $10,000 bonus. klove.com.
0: All right, $15 a month. 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That takes one spot. With only two songs in Mary's challenge, maybe you can do 30 bucks a month. That will gift you the brand new Thank You K-Love shirt.
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0: All right, here's the first song. Going to play it. I only have two songs to play. I'm going to play the first one right now. But man, I would just love to see you as that very first one.
4: Thank you
0: 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First one in at 15 bucks a month.
1: Is this it?

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1: Yes.
0: For joining on mission with K-Love to bring someone home. Man, someone to the love of Jesus, thank you. Okay, if you are just getting with us, good Monday morning. It's the final Monday morning of the year to help fund your K-Love. We are listener funded. That's why you don't hear 15 minutes of commercials every hour. That's why there's not one man's agenda. It's just Jesus and what get to do together every morning here on K-Love. Now, Mary and her friends in Texas heard this being the final Monday morning of the year. They want to push K-Love towards being funded with a $10,000 bonus.
1: This is huge.
0: Your gifts are helping to activate that. We were looking for 50 friends at $15 a month.
1: So thank you to friends like Tammy and Cheyenne and Christine and Reno and Lori. Good morning in Dallas Giving. Molly, for the very first time, she jumped online at klove.com in Washington. And Ashley and Chad and Kitty now looking for the final 22 friends to say yes to $15 a month to activate a $10,000 bonus. klove.com, that is the quickest way you can give. We don't want you to miss out. Or by calling, and thank you, 800-525-5683.
0: Is anyone else sweating or is it just me?
1: I am real excited.
0: It's one of those mornings where like it's so good.
1: Yeah.
0: To see you saying yes and investing into the mission of K-Love. Thank you for doing that. But this $10,000 bonus has got me a little stressed out. Because your K-Love not yet funded. Mary and her friends in Texas want to get us there, but we got to find the final 22 spots at $15 a month or more. Now, as I look to the phones and online, I can see that there's not 22 friends giving right now. But with you taking a spot right now, that's going to be one step closer to getting there. So thank you for joining on mission, because I'm telling you, as you give to K-Love, as you keep this hope on the radio, you are broadcasting the hope that Shelly needed to hear.
2: 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Now they're driving themselves to school, but I notice, you know, they have it in their car radios as well, and we just love it.
1: Shelly, we love you, and thank you. We are so happy to hear that. Her life transformed, going through horrible things and tough times, and she listened to a radio station called K-Love. It changed her life, and it changed her kiddo's life. That is her reason why. What is your why? Is it the hope it brings you, or knowing that when you give your $15 a month, that it will help others, millions of others that are searching for the light of Jesus? $15 a month right now could activate this $10,000 bonus.
0: Okay, here we go. Okay, we had a two-song challenge on this. We played one. This is the final one.
1: This is it.
0: This is the last song. This is our last opportunity to ask you to invest a gift of $15 a month or more. Giving for the very first time, your $15 a month claims one spot. Now, if you can take two spots, your $30 a month, that will get you the brand new Thank You K-Love t-shirt.
1: That's right.
0: 22 spots, $15 a month. You've been waiting to give, wait no longer. This is the final Monday morning of the year to fund your K-Love, to go on mission, to spreading hope just a little further. Every day, try to take back a little bit of that ground that the enemy has taken and to claim it back in Jesus' name. As we cover your city from Vinton, Louisiana, to Sanger, California, to Orlando, Florida, to Tampa, to wherever you find yourself this morning, driving to work or home, you bring hope. That's what $15 a month does. It keeps K-Love broadcasting a message of hope every day. Final 21 spots. Thank you so much, Tina.
1: Thank you.
0: Making a gift this morning.
1: Miss Tina, thank you for stepping up. And how about this for crazy thinking? Because it is the final Monday morning of the year to help fund your K-Love. Miss Mary is offering up this $10,000 bonus. Maybe you're in a spot that you could match that. You could do a one-time gift of $10,000, and that's not for everybody. Maybe your lane is this $15 a month. Wherever you land, you are needed this morning, because your K-Love not where it needs to be. But with you listening, you will make all the difference. Thank you for being as generous as you can. It's klove.com or 800-5-

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1: I know this Monday morning is already asking 10 things of you. Emails, checklists, to-dos. I know. But let this be something you do that matters so much more. The email can wait 30 seconds. Broadcasting hope through K-Love? I'm telling you, it can't. Because every morning there's going to be a song that plays to inspire something in someone's heart that wasn't there before that song played. And it takes them a step closer to Jesus. Last song, searching for now the final 21 friends, 21 spots being taken at $15 a month. 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
0: Thank you. Thank you for being a part of spreading the light of Jesus in a dark, dark world. 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
1: Okay. Let me just stop everything for a second because we're about to play the last song. You're just getting in your car. Mary and her friends in Texas heard that K-Love is not yet funded. And on this final Monday morning of the year, they want to put in a $10,000 gift to K-Love.
0: That's huge.
1: But they don't want to do it by themselves, right, which is the joy of this. It's us as a family coming together, and they are asking for 50 friends to make a gift of $15 a month. We had two songs to do this. This is the last song.
0: This is it.
1: Final 21 spots. And then that's it. 800-525-5683. 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
4: 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But if it comes to singing, he's just like in the aisles at Target singing like praise the Lord. And it's so cute. Older mom came up to me and said, it's so great that he's worshiping and praising God. And I was like, yeah, it is actually. Keep going, John.
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5: We love listening to Caleb. We homeschool, so we listen to it every day when we take our breaks from school, and it gets us through our day. So my son and me were listening this morning, and he said, we can do that. And I said, you're right, we can. Homeschooling three kids can be very overwhelming, and people are like, how do you do that? How do you have the patience? And I'm like, I don't have the patience, but God gives me the patience. And listening to Caleb throughout the day, and just that deep breath moment of, okay, we've got this. Oh, wow.

0: So glad you're here. Positive, encouraging K-Love. We are Carlos and Amy, and we are down to it. This hour is running out of time, and we are on the clock to see this gift from James in Annapolis come to fruition. Now, James has offered up a $5,000 Amex gift card. He's donated that to Inspire Your Giving, which is what's drawn so many folks in this morning. Thank you for giving.
1: Oh my gracious, people like Jose, good morning. Rebecca in Philadelphia. Barbara saying, count me in Evans. Annette as well. Patricia in Milwaukee. And Aaron saying, here I am in Atlanta. And thanks to that generosity, we can safely say Mary's $10,000 bonus has been added in.

0: Thank you. Thank you for stepping up this morning, because this is the final Monday morning of the year, and so grateful for Mary's $10,000 bonus. And if you're in a place where you could match that $10,000 bonus, thank you. Thank you for your generosity. 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
1: What the K-Love radio station has meant to me? Oh, everything. I mean, I choke up just thinking about it. So I took the challenge probably 15 years ago, and I never looked back. The mother of one of my good friends, she said, why don't you lean into the Lord? And I said, you know what? Getting to church is great, and I love my time there, but the time to sit down and really hear is not there yet. And she said, try the radio. And I said, oh, my gosh, I never would have thought the media would be the way. And that was the way, and I never looked back, and it brought me closer and stronger. And my kids now and their kids are listening to K-Love.
0: Carolyn's life changed. Listening, I never thought it would be a radio station that would bring me back to Jesus. And not only her, but her kids and her kids' kids. And that's why it happens. That's why you are needed. We're asking you to step in and be a part of the K-Love family, listener-funded K-Love. And we are on the clock right now. This is an amazing offer from James in Indianapolis, who's saying, hey, I'm going to donate a $5,000 Amex gift card, and you can get in to win now looking for the final 50. 50 are needed at $10 a month. If you want to do it all in a single gift of $120, that counts too. And you, my friend, you're joining the K-Love mission.
2: And $10 a month feels doable for most of us.
0: That's right.
2: Which is why we're inviting you to give at that level, because it's something that we can do for the very first time. And I'm telling you, because of you and your $10 a month, not only could you walk away with a $5,000 Amex gift card donated by James to challenge your giving this morning, to invite you in, but because of you, you just heard Carolyn. Like, her life, because someone said, hey, try the radio station, try K-Love. And she's like, oh my goodness, this is the hope I've been looking for.
0: Right.
2: I wasn't ready to walk the doors of a church. I wasn't ready to experience some of these other things. But K-Love met me right where I was, and God used a song to help her life. That's what 10 bucks a month does, which is why we want you in as one of these final 50 on a not yet funded K-Love. We're not there yet. This is the final Monday morning of the year, and the invitation is simple. Go to klove.com. It's a fast gift. Online, 800-525-5683. Give to win a prize. Sure, that's fun. For me, give to draw someone back home to Jesus, because there's a world that needs to know him. And as we cover our cities from Belgrade, Florida, to South Carolina, to Eugene, Oregon, I know that there's a heart that is open to hearing Jesus. There is a heart that is ready to come home. But if they never know, because they never get told, well, how will they find Jesus? This is how we can point a hurting world so simply back to their first love.
0: And friend, to see this happen, we're going to need others that are given just a little bit more. So we're looking for one spot at $10 a month. If you could take three of those spots at $30 a month, you're going to get a Thank You K-Love t-shirt, or 10 of those spots doing $100 a month. Thank you. Thank you for joining the K-Love mission, which is simple, pointing people to the hope of Jesus. And who knows, you could be one of the last in this hour to win a $5,000 Amex gift card.
2: If this year has taught us anything, is that people need hope more now than ever. And you can help send it. All right. We're running out of time this hour. We've got about 10 minutes to go. In these final 10 minutes, we find you at $10 a month. We're talking less than a latte a week.
0: That's right.
2: And you're going to bring someone a life change. And really, for us, sometimes it's a heart change. There are days we wake up and we're like, mm-mm. But then you hear Josiah Queen, Can't Steal My Joy. And you're like, yes, Lord. I will not let this world steal my joy. That's the hope that we get. And because of that moment in your heart, would you give $10 a month?
0: This truly is an essential step forward to ensure your K-Love gets funded in time. An end of the hour deadline to count you in right now. 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
2: Okay. We're about to play this song. With 10 minutes to go in this hour, this song is vital. 50 spots to fill can start with you right now, the first one in at 10 bucks a month. 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I'm watching the screen. I'm going to see your name light up, and I cannot wait to shout you out from wherever you're from. Would love to have you be the first one. Yes, you're in to win this Amex gift card that's been donated by James, his challenge to invite you in to give right now. your K-Love not yet funded. 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I'm going to play the song. 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

0: We spend all year counting our budget, counting our bills, counting the miles, counting all the things. Today, can we count you in for one small act of generosity? And because of what you do this morning, you're going to bring hope to literally millions of people. That's what happens when you fund your K-Love on this final Monday morning of the year, keeping your K-Love strong. James in Indianapolis has stepped up with an amazing thing. $5,000 that he has donated that you can win. Now, it starts with your $10 a month. Now down to the final 31 friends, Amy, and this hour is running out of time.
1: And getting us to that point, thank you, Veronica in Los Angeles, Peter in Portsmouth doing $15 a month, Leslie in Dayton, Ohio saying, I am in. She called 800-525-5683, giving for the very first time, joined by Kathy, Christina, and Evan. And now it's down to you. The final 31 friends saying, okay, I can do it. I can do $10 a month, but you have to move now. It's klove.com because time is running out, or you can call 800-525-5683.
0: Here we go. Minutes left in this hour.
1: That's it.
0: Final opportunity this hour for you to get in to win is $5,000 Amex gift card. We're talking take care of Christmas, take care of the budget, take care of the rest of this month. I don't know what's going to bring. But I do know that James in Indianapolis has put this up because he believes in the ministry that is K-Love. And he is using this to inspire your giving this hour. So as we're running out of time and your K-Love not yet funded, would you allow your $10 a month to go on mission to bring hope? Would you allow your $10 a month to go on mission to bring someone to step closer to Jesus? Look, there are mornings you have used K-Love, I know, because it is turned on in your car after a rough moment with the kids in car line because someone forgot their shoe. But then, Toby Mac plays, or Phil Wickham, or Kane, and you're singing along to the hope that is found in these songs, giving you a moment of peace. Let's inspire more moments of peace with your $10 a month.
1: 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But more than that, my friend, you are pointing millions to the light of Jesus when they're standing in the dark saying, help, and here you come. Because you know the difference that Jesus has made in your life through the songs and the music you hear on K-Love. And now you're passing that on. 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
0: Thanks to Skyler in Santa Clara, California. You can make that an even 30 friends.
1: Go, Skyler.
0: 30 final spots, $10 a month. 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
2: 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Thank you, thank you.
1: Miss Elizabeth, thank you. 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
0: Easy, easy gift at klove.com. All right, here's where we stand. We're about to play the final song. I'm about to move into this last song here. And as we do, inviting you to move to make a gift of $10 a month. Still, 30 spots are open. I can see who's online and see on the phone. And I'm telling you, there's room for you. There's room to fill 30 spots right now. And if you think, man, like, it's a random Monday. I don't know. Like, K-Love's been doing this for 40 years. They'll be fine. But we trust and believe that God will carry this ministry forward. But God moves on people's hearts just like you to carry this mission forward. That's why James offered up this $5,000 prize, because he wants you to win, yes, but he also wants you to give to K-Love to keep this ministry going. So here we go. Final song, last chance. Everybody in to win. It's a $5,000 Amex gift card put up by James. 29 spots to go. Thank you,
1: yes.
0: Sharon in Fair Bluff, North Carolina.
1: Come on, Sharon.
0: Okay. Amy, I'm going to put these final 90 seconds on the clock.
1: Okay.
0: And then we're going to play a song. And we're going to see where we end up. But this is it. 29 final spots. Everybody in on James's challenge from Indianapolis. This $5,000 Amex gift card you can win, but still got to fill 29 spots at $10 a month.
1: And you're talking about James and this $5,000 Amex gift card that he has so generously donated. Maybe you could match that gift. Do a one-time gift of $5,000 because this is it. Final Monday morning of the year to help fund your K-Love, and your K-Love is not where it needs to be. In San Antonio, in Dallas right now, in Yonkers, in Denver. 800-525-5683 or klove.com.
0: Okay, here we go. 29 open spots, $10 a month, final 45 seconds. And we're going to play a song. $10 a month.
1: That's it.
0: klove.com. Autumn says, my kiddos ask for the happy dance song every morning because of K-Love. Thank you, Carlos and Amy. Oh, Autumn,
1: you.
0: Thank you.
1: Yes.
0: And she just took three spots in Tempe, Arizona.
1: Come on, lady. Thank you so much, my friend.
0: Final 26 spots, final 20 seconds.
1: Thank you. Thank you for stepping up. Many giving for the very first time, saying yes. Why? Because you're joining the K-Love mission. You want this dark world to see and understand the light of Jesus with your $10 a month right now. And you're in to win one of the last this hour, a $5,000 Amex gift card. klove.com or 800-525-5683.
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0: positive, encouraging K-Love. We have stepped into an amazing moment, Amy.
1: Oh, I love this. Why?
0: This is our last hour with you.
1: Okay.
0: The K-Love Morning Show wrapping up after this moment. But before we do, I want to let you know two things. One, on this final Monday morning of the year, to help fund your K-Love is not yet funded. That's one.
1: True.
0: Thing two, James in Indianapolis has come through with an amazing, amazing prize for you. He's offered up this $5,000 Amex gift card.
1: Mm-hmm.
0: And Amy?
1: Yes, sir.
0: We are giving that away in a matter of minutes.
1: Matter of minutes!
0: So while we have you, before the day takes you, it's a Monday. You got a lot of things to do. Errands, drop off, things to get done, doctor's appointments. I don't know. It's a Monday. They're called manic for a reason, right?
1: Oh, gracious.
0: But in the midst of all the mania, if you've ever gotten a moment of peace from K-Love, if God's ever used something here on K-Love to remind you that he is near, we're inviting you to give for the very first time. In to win, of course, the gift card from James. But more importantly, in for more moments of peace in a world filled with chaos.
1: And so what does that look like? 30 people are needed, 30 spots at $15 a month, and you are joining that K-Love mission and one of the last in to win this $5,000 donated Amex gift card and have so many thank yous to give out because you are saying yes, many, many for the first time. First time giving, Melissa in Miami. Tara, giving for the very first time in Rockford. Joyce, jumping online at klove.com, giving in Harrisburg, Pennsylvania. Very first time. Michelle, first time. Denise, first time. Desiree saying, hey, I am joining the mission very first time. And now it's down to you saying yes for the very first time at $15 a month. klove.com, the quickest way if you give online. Or here's your number. 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
2: Listening to K-Love has really brought me through the roughest time of my life. These last 6 months have been so hard, and I've been so alone. But because of K-Love, I know I'm not. And I just want to thank you for doing what you do.
1: Melinda, we love you. And just that statement alone, I felt so alone. But then listening to K-Love, I realized I'm not. That there's a God who loves her. And that's what you get when you hear these songs. A reminder, you're not alone. That God is fighting for you. That no matter how much, because this is me, you mess up. That God is still there with arms wide open. Will you be a part of that? Lives change for eternity. Final Monday morning of the year to fund your K-Love. Let's get it taken care of. Your $15 a month. K-L-O-V-E.com.
0: All right, looking for that very first one. This is a big, big moment. We're down to our final 50 minutes with you.
1: Woo!
0: And then we're out the door.
1: Yep.
0: And before we go, we'd love to see you jump in this morning on this final Monday morning of the year to help fund your K-Love. I mean, when you think about that, Amy, like, this is the last Monday of the year we're inviting you to give to keep this mission going.
1: That's right.
0: And then the rest of the year, we're going to have hope and joy and music and moments meant to bring this world the light of Jesus. Let's move right now, this hour, today, and say yes. As you're waking up in LA, getting going in Phoenix, starting your day off in Seattle or Eugene, man, don't miss this. Because God is going to take these moments right now and make an amazing moment happen for someone, maybe even you. When you wake up and you ain't feeling it, but man, God brings you some hope, some joy, some peace from a moment here on K-Love. Okay. First and final, 30 in at $15 a month. I've cleared the board, Amy, so we're going to see the first name pop through.
1: Okay.
0: Where will it be from? Let's go.
1: Thank you for your generosity. If you could take multiple spots, thank you. Two of those spots, $30 a month. Four of those spots, $60 a month. 10 of those spots, $150 a month. Why? Because your K-Love is not funded yet, and this is the final Monday morning to get it taken care of. So thank you for being so generous at klove.com.
0: All right, looking for that first one.
1: Here we go.
0: Let's turn all this music off because it feels like a lot right now, especially if you're just getting in the car. I'll get you quickly caught up. So James has offered up a $5,000 Amex gift card. He's donated that as a prize you can win. Your donations to K-Love, they don't buy prizes.
1: They don't.
0: They go to the mission of K-Love to bring hope, knowing that Mondays can be tough.
1: Oh, yeah, they can.
0: And we're reminding you that, man, K-Love is always there with a moment meant to help you draw closer to Jesus, meant to keep you going in the midst of all the crazy. And James knows that, which is why he's donated this gift card for you to win. Your $15 a month takes one of these final 30 spots, and you're in. And you're funding the mission, which is the most important thing. I'd love you to win. I really would. But more importantly, I would love you to put hope on the radio, because this world needs it. There's a hope deficit out there. Here, we have a hope surplus. Let's send the surplus out to reach someone in their deficit to show them Jesus.
1: Thank you for pausing for just a moment to give in San Antonio. Thank you in the DMV, in Philadelphia, saying yes right now with your $15 a month and one of the last in to win this $5,000 Amex gift card. It's klove.com or 800-525-5683.
0: I know we got 30 spots to fill, but it's going to start right here, right now with you. Thank you for being that very first one. 800-525-5683.
1: Yeah, thank you.
0: Thank you for being $15 a month.

0: Positive, encouraging K-Love. Good morning, we're Carlos and Amy. So glad that you are here right now. All right, so this is the final Monday morning of the year where we invite you in to make a gift to fund your K-Love, to keep the mission of hope being broadcast every day. And in a world that's got a lot of other funding for all the other stuff, we're inviting you to keep hope, to keep God right there on this radio dial, broadcasting on the app, worldwide, bringing you K-Love Kids, good source for your Gen Z students, like allowing us an avenue to bring hope right to someone's doorstep. Now, Beverly heard that we're running behind and she wants to jump in to fund K-Love right alongside you. So, Beverly in, surprise, Arizona.
1: I love that.
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2: Okay, so what that means, you give a single gift of $500, it is instantly doubled to $1,000. $1,000 of impact, which means more people finding the hope and the light and the love of Jesus, my friend. And one song only to get this done. So we don't want you to miss out because it is the final Monday morning of the year to fund your K-Love. 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
0: And that's the hope that reached Caitlin.
3: It was on the way to my husband's funeral 3 years ago around this time. He passed away September 8th of 23. I was in the car alone, you know. He was 30 years old and I was 28 and I have three kids. And that song, Fear Is Not My Future, came on. And I just started bawling because I knew the Lord was with me and that, you know, I don't have to fear for anything because he's right beside me in the midst of everything. I know he works through you guys.
2: Caitlin going through something most of us could never, ever imagine. But then she hears a song on K-Love, and all of a sudden, in her deepest moment of despair, literally, she feels the hope of Jesus, and she's reminded that she's loved. So when we ask for you to give, to be a part of the K-Love family, that's what you're giving to. Right now, we're asking, and we know this isn't for everybody, but we're asking for some K-Love leaders, a single gift of $500. And for the first five, instantly doubled into $1,000 of impact. It's klove.com or 800-525-5683.
0: One song on this, and then you won't hear it again from us. That's it.
1: That's right.
0: One song, $500. Now, this is Beverly in Arizona, her offer to instantly double your gift. You can do it monthly if you want, $40 a month. Some friends do that. But this is only happening right now and only for the first five. If you can't do that right now, I understand. If this is beyond your budget, that's okay. Thank you for listening and being a part of the family of K-Love. We love you, but please pray for this moment. And maybe give where you are at. But right now, because of what K-Love needs on this Miracle Monday, we're inviting you to say yeah. Because there's another Caitlin out there who's going through a real rough road.
2: Oh, man.
0: And I know what rough roads look like. So do you. All of our roads are a little different. But at each and every one of us, as we stumble across K-Love, God meets us on that road and shows us that he is the way, the truth, and the life. And together we are pointing this world that needs him right to him. Would you say yes? It's $500, just a one-time gift. Beverly will instantly double your gift right now.
2: And if you're thinking, I don't know if I want to do the single gift, $40 a month counts too. Thank you. 800-525-5683. You saying yes right now in Phoenix, saying yes in Los Angeles, in Denver, stepping up and joining the K-Love family, and your single gift of $500 instantly doubled to $1,000 of impact. klove.com.
0: Oh my goodness, this is it. We're about to push play on this one song. Looking for that first one. 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But if it's within your capacity, would you be that $500 hero this morning? Your K-Love not yet funded in Crown Point, Indiana. 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But this is how we all come together and do something amazing. And just say, Lord, we put this gift in your hands. We say, Lord, take this gift and multiply it across the airwaves of K-Love to reach millions of people every day. And guess what? 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Okay, we have one song, and we haven't seen the first one yet at $500. I'm going to do something. I'm just going to, Lord, I'm going to pray.
2: Okay.
0: God, We entrust this fundraiser into your hands.
1: Thank you.
0: And we know that through you, you will open up someone's heart this morning to be generous. And that their $500 gift would go to reach someone in Jesus' name. So God, we love you. We trust you. And we give this moment to you. Because Lord, we need you on this Miracle Monday. All right. Here we go. I'm going to push play on the song. And what happens, happens. 800-525-5683. Amy, just to be clear.
2: Yes.
0: Here's what we're asking for.
2: We're asking in this one song only, thanks to Beverly in Arizona, the first five leaders to say yes, you can do a single gift of $500 and it's instantly doubled to $1,000. But it's only available for the first five responding right now. So 500 takes a spot. If you want to claim all five and do a gift of $2,500, that works too. 800-525-5683.
0: Here we go. Going a song.
4: All right.
0: Five at 500 bucks. It starts with you saying, yep, I can do one. Thank
4: yes.
0: you if that's you, because you're needed. You're Caleb, not yet funded in Pittsburgh, not yet funded in Phoenix, not yet funded in Virginia Beach. So thank you for saying, I'm in. Looking for that very first one? 800-525-5683. It's a one-time gift of 500 bucks. 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
7: 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Because it really looks good on you. 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
8: 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And it's helped me so much. And it's helped me grow closer to God and stay grounded in my faith. I get to worship Him and feel His Spirit.
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9: It's been a really hard year. I was just so thankful for the music. It reminded me that while I was in my deepest, darkest hours, that I have hope through Jesus. That, I mean, I've lost everybody, my mom, my dad, my brother, but I know that I will see all of them again. And the music just reminds me every day that I'm not alone, even though I feel like I am. Jesus is with me, and He never leaves me.

0: I know right now there's someone who heard that song feeling like they are in this valley. Mm. And sometimes you sing songs like prayers. Maybe that's you this morning. Maybe you've sung that song like a prayer. As you give to keep K-Love going, you allow songs like that to reach someone where they are. Yep. And God meets them in their valley. This is Positive Encouraging K-Love. We're Carlos and Amy. We're down to our final 34 minutes of time with you. On this Miracle Monday, I've been calling it Miracle Monday all morning because, one, we're a bit behind. But where we're tracking right now leaves room for you to step in to be the miracle K-Love needs, but also the miracle someone else needs when they're singing a song like that and God meets them in the valley. Now, Vivian and her friends in San Diego know where K-Love stands.
1: Yep.
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1: I just had to pause for a moment because I'm just making sure that I'm reading this correctly. 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
0: Come on.
1: What?
0: Yep. Yep.
1: $25,000.
0: Yep.
1: And why does that matter? Because that's so much more than a number or a dollar amount. That's the hope. That's spreading the light of Jesus to somebody who is searching in this dark world. You can be a part of that, my friend, with your $10 a month.
0: I mean, that's the stuff. That's the stuff right there.
1: What in the world?
0: That we can all do together. Your $10
1: yes!
0: a month is going to help to activate a $25,000 bonus. Thanks to Vivian in San Diego, who wants to help you bring the hope of Jesus to San Diego.
1: Yes!
0: To Los Angeles. To Eugene. To the DFW. So this is it. This is our Monday Miracle Challenge. For you to join with Vivian at $10 a month to bring the hope of Jesus that helped Julie find her way home.
2: I'm a widow. I've been a widow for 10 years, and I had been really lost for a long time. And just music is soothing, so I'm hopping through radio stations and listening to this and listening to that. And I knew K-Love existed, but I didn't really know that it played in our area. And one day I found the radio station, and I haven't turned it since. When K-Love's on, then that's what I'm listening to. And it just raises my spirit each morning. It puts me in the right place with Christ. And all day I can walk and hopefully be an example for him. I have just been so grateful ever since that K-Love is there for me.
1: For the next Julie, who's searching and just happens to find K-Love on the radio dial. Mm-hmm.

0: 10 spot hero. Your gift of $100 a month. Some folks give it all at once. 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So we're about to start. This first song is about to play. 200 spots, just $10 a month to activate this $25,000 Monday Miracle Challenge, thanks to Vivian and her friends in San Diego.
1: This truly is a monumental moment. It's a miracle moment, my friend, because this is the final Monday morning of the year to fund your K-Love, and your K-Love is not where it needs to be. So this is going to be a huge step forward. So if you've never given before and you're thinking, should I give right now? Yes, right now is the perfect time for you to say, count me in with your $10 a month, because your gift could unlock this $25,000 bonus.
0: Look, you can't carry everyone's burdens. I have tried. But you can make someone's burden feel a little bit lighter.
1: Yes.
0: Because of the hope they find here. That's what you're doing.
1: All right.
0: So this morning, Vivian offering up this $25,000 bonus. You can be a part of this Miracle Monday because we're up against it and we're running out of time. Just 30 minutes this hour are left. And I'm telling you, to fill 200 spots, it starts with you taking the first one.
1: Thank you. It's $10 a month. It's 800-525-5683. Or if you could take three of those spots doing $30 a month, you're also getting a thank you K-Love t-shirt. 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
0: All right, 1 minute to song. 200 spots.
1: Thank
0: Haven't
1: you.
0: Seen the first
1: Come
0: one
1: on.
0: Yet.
1: You got it.
0: Looking for that first one
1: yes.
0: at $10 a month and not yet funded
1: Woo-hoo!
0: Kansas City. Not yet funded in Des Moines. Not yet funded in Houston. So you're needed this morning. 800-525-5683. Woo! 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Okay, we've had about two calls so far. 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But we need you to take that first one right now. Here's where we stand. If you just get in your car, Vivian and her friends in Chicago, hearing where we are this morning, have casted the Monday Miracle Challenge at our doorstep.
1: This is amazing. 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Because you're K-Love listener funded. 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
0: All right. We're about to go. Looking for that first one.
1: Thank you.
0: Just $10 a month. Your K-Love is not yet funded. You're needed right now. This is an amazing moment.
1: You got
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0: took the lives of her niece, son, and husband. But in the middle of heartbreak, Joan found strength through God and the people he sent to surround her.
1: There's a couple nurses that stood out, but one, her name was Pam. She was a light. She kept me grounded in faith. When she was there, I just felt this peace.
0: Joan often thinks about the ways God showed himself to her during her recovery.
1: Someone came in to talk to me and they said, God just told me to pray with you. And I walked by because I didn't know what to say like 3 days in a row. God finally just shoved me in your room.
0: Her encouragement to others is simple.
1: Look for those God moments.
0: I'm Sarah Sutton. 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
3: I was in a really bad place. 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And so one day I was just driving and I was flipping through the stations and K-Love was one of the stations. And I was listening to Yes, He Can.
4: Yes, He did. So yes, He can.
3: I had to pull my car over because in that moment I knew that I needed to look at giving my heart to Christ.

0: This is it. Positive, encouraging K-Love. Thanks for being here today because, man, there's maybe never been a final Monday morning of the year to help fund your K-Love with more importance in it.
1: Or as crazy as this either.
0: If you're just tuning in, good morning. We're Carlos and Amy. This is K-Love. And we're down to the final two songs to see this final opportunity in the K-Love Morning Show happen. Vivian and her friends in San Diego offered up a $25,000 bonus, inviting you to be a part of this Monday Miracle Challenge.
1: That's right. And so to activate this $25,000, it happens with your $10 a month. So thank you to so many friends that are saying yes this morning, like Suzette went online at klove.com, 10 bucks a month. Kelly saying, I'll take four of those spots in Little Rock, doing 40 bucks a month. Lisa taking two spots in Fresno, 20 bucks a month. Brandon saying, I can take 10 of those spots in Nashville, doing $100 a month. We're coming together as a K-Love family. Why? Because this is it. Final Monday morning of the year to help fund your K-Love, and your K-Love is not where it needs to be. And this is a huge step forward. So now down to 103 spots left to fill at $10 a month to unlock this $25,000 bonus.
0: I'm telling you, we're all doing this together. So no matter where you find yourself, from Colorado Springs, Colorado to Pittsburgh, PA, you're joining this morning.
1: That's right.
0: With someone else. To bring hope to San Diego, hope to Riverside, hope to Seattle, to Tucson, to Modesto. And it starts with us doing what we can do right now. So we're down to our final two songs. That's it. Two final songs on this challenge. Can we do it? I believe we can. Will we do it? We'll see. But here's where we stand. 102 spots now remaining, thanks to Jennifer in Colorado Springs.
1: Oh, Jennifer!
0: Okay. You take all the music down. Because I want you to hear this. Your K-Love is listener funded. Maybe that's new to you. And that's an amazing news because it's not one corporation or one guy with a big check making this happen. It's us and whatever Jesus has for us through the ministry of K-Love every single day. And that ministry is what brought Shelly the peace that she needed.
2: It's an hour drive for me to go to work, so I listen to K-Love every day. And, you know, it just kind of gives me peace and comfort to come to work. And, okay, I have all the tools I need. I can get through the day and help who I need to help. You know, I don't get to go to church a lot because I'm working all the time. So that's kind of that country song, My Church Is My Radio. Yep, that's kind of where I am. I listen to it constantly every day, and I think it's special what y'all do. I really do.
1: Sweet Shelly said it. She said, it was my peace. It was my hope. It's my comfort when I listen to my K-Love. If you could offer that to every person you see when you're driving down the road and you turn to that car next to you, you could offer peace and hope and comfort. You do. You do when you're a part of the K-Love family, because every song shares about the hope and the love of Jesus. And that's what goes on when you say yes to $10 a month. And it just so happens right now, you're listening at the perfect time, because your $10 a month could unlock a $25,000 bonus.
0: Okay, 102 spots left to fill. And I'm inviting you to fill 10 of those spots. If you could be a 10-spot hero this morning with a gift of $100 a month, maybe you can do it a gift all at once of $1,200. I know that's not for everybody. So if you can do 10 bucks a month, thank you.
1: Yes!
0: Look, I hear you. If you can't do anything right now but you love K-Love, pray for this moment, because we're down to the final two songs. And we're running out of time. But with 102 spots left to fill, we're going to need someone doing their 10 bucks a month and someone doing a gift of $1,200, taking 10 of those spots right now. All right, we're going to put 90 seconds on the clock, then we're going to play a song, because we're running out of time and I want to get a song in, because we only have two left to see a $25,000 bonus hit on this Miracle Monday.
1: And here's a big reason why not to wait. You're thinking, oh, I'll just wait, I'll get to that later. Because later, this won't be here. And right now, you are needed, because if we fall just a little bit short, then this $25,000 bonus does not happen right now. So that's why you are needed. If you could pause for just a moment, my friend, that's all it takes at klove.com with your $10 a month or that single gift of $120. Thank you.
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2: I think it's special what y'all do. I really do.
0: If you feel the same way, that's what your 10 bucks a month is going to do. To bring someone the hope that their day needs. All right, 101 spots left, thanks to Tammy and Cheyenne,
1: Tammy, girl,
0: Wyoming. Now an even 100. There's Jennifer in Wyoming with a gift of 120. All right, 100 final spots. We're literally halfway there. If I had a Bon Jovi clip, I'd play Bon Jovi right now, but I don't.
1: Oh, we're halfway there.
0: There's the gift that no one asked for.
1: Oh!
0: But we're living on a prayer.
1: Yes, we are.
0: Okay, here we go. 100 spots, $10 a month, one final song, and we're about to play it. No, two songs. Sorry. Two final songs, and we're about to play the first one. 800-525-5683. KLove.com. Amy, quickly, what are we doing?
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0: All right, here we go.
1: All right.
0: Two songs to go.
1: Thank you.
0: This is the first one. Woo-hoo! Let's go.

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1: We need you, we need you, we need you.
0: Okay. Amy, this is where I get nervous.
2: Oh, no, Carlos.
0: And this is where Amy gets crazy. So tune into the next 2 minutes. So Vivian in San Diego. Hi, by the way, we're Carlos and Amy.
2: Yes, good morning.
0: This is K-Love, listener-funded K-Love. Final Monday morning of the year to help you fund your K-Love. And we're not yet funded in San Diego or Modesto or Austin or Tucson. But Vivian, hearing that, has offered up a...
2: You can say it.
0: It's a $25,000 bonus.
2: $25,000!
0: And we are almost there. We're down to the final song, and we stand at 52 spots away at $10 a month.
2: Okay, so one spot's 10 bucks a month. But Christina saying, okay, I can jump in and be a 10-spot hero. She's taking 10 of those spots, doing $100 a month in Boston. Alba and Troutman doing 10 bucks a month. Carol saying, count me in, taking two of those spots, doing $240. Diana, a one-time gift of $1,200. So thank you for being as generous as you can. And if you could take multiple spots, that helps too. It's a huge step forward, because here's the catch. If we run just a little under and don't quite make it, this $25,000 bonus doesn't happen. So that's why we're asking you to move right now. You are $10 a month at 800-525-5683.
0: Okay. I'm about to push play on this last song. Oof. 52 spots
2: come
0: to
2: on,
0: fill.
2: Come on. Yes.
0: Now, with these final 52 spots, I just know that this is not for everyone. If you can't do this, that's where your 10 bucks a month steps in. Thank you for doing that. And look, if you can't do that, we're so grateful that you're still listening. God bless you.
2: Yes,
0: pray for this moment.
2: Yes.
0: But if there's someone that might do more, that might do a gift of $100 a month, we've seen a couple of those friends do that. It's a $1,200 gift that takes 10 of those 52 final spots.
2: That's huge.
0: This is our last song. Oh my goodness, Amy, Alta Gracia just made a gift.
2: What?
0: She just took 10 spots
2: what?
0: In Tucson, Arizona with a $1,200
2: right.
0: gift.
2: Thank you.
0: You see what I'm saying? That just
2: yes.
0: dropped us from 52 to 42.
2: All right.
0: 42 final spots.
2: Thank
0: and we're
2: you.
0: About to play the last song, Amy.
2: So if you want to be a part of this $25,000 bonus, but maybe you're already giving, you can jump in. You can be a part. You could increase your gift by $10 a month. That counts too. And we're about to start the last song, so we don't want you to miss out. It's klove.com. Thank you for pausing for just about a minute. That's all it takes online. Or when you call this number, it's 800-525-5683.
3: I grew up in church, but when I was in college, I went through a first breakup, and I just kind of walked away from God a little bit, and then I ended up coming back home. I ended up getting a job, and at this job, there was this brown radio, and the radio station was set to K-Love, and it literally got me through my depression. And like, I stopped listening throughout the years, but ever since I became a mom, I started listening again. And so we listened in our car, and even just this morning, I was like, Lord, I'm just so grateful for K-Love because, sorry, I'm just very grateful.
2: Miss Reagan, we love you. And boy, if I could squeeze you tight, I would. And going through everything that she has gone through, the depression, and then hearing the songs and it changing her life. And now it's changing the life of her family, my friend. So if you're questioning it all, does $10 a month matter? It matters big time. So thank you for taking that moment right now and saying yes to being a part, because your gift right now could be the gift that takes us over and activates this $25,000 bonus. klove.com.
0: All right, down to the final song. 42 final spots. 800-525-5683 is what we need for you to call
2: yep.
0: with a gift of just 10 bucks a month. And I'm praying and believing for someone that can take 10
2: it.
0: Of those final 42 spots. You can do it as a gift of 100 bucks a month. We just saw Altagracia do it with a gift of $1,200.
2: So,
0: we're down to this. The final song and the final 42 spots to unlock a $25,000 bonus from Vivian in San Diego on this final Monday morning of the year to help your not yet funded K-Love get to where we need to be.
2: Thank you, friend, for stepping up in Denver right now, in Los Angeles saying yes, in New York City, in Phoenix, because you are needed right now in this moment. 800-525-5683. You're $10 a month.
0: KLove.com. 800-525-5683. Amy, I did some quick math.
2: Okay.
0: We're about to play the last song.
2: Yes, sir.
0: One gift of $5,000.
2: Okay.
0: Takes all the spots.
2: No way.
0: And we're done.
2: Okay. And that's, of course, not for everybody.
0: No. But this is the final song.
2: Yeah.
0: And we've thrown a lot of numbers out at you, so let me just stop really quick and recap you. Vivian has offered up a $25,000 bonus. We have 42 spots at $10 a month to see filled to unlock that bonus.
2: That's right.
0: 10 bucks a month is a spot. 100 bucks a month is 10 of those spots. 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One last song, playing it right now. This is it. Final song. 800-525-5683. You just heard Reagan's story. It's what brought her hope in the midst of depression. It's what brought her Jesus in the midst of her battle. And now as a mom, she's back listening to K-Love because she knows how good it is for her and her kids. You make that possible. Listener-funded K-Love does nothing without you. 42 final spots. 800-525-5683.
2: This is it. Final Monday morning of the year to help fund your K-Love. 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This is it. Last song. You can give online as well. It's klove.com. Move, move.

0: positive, encouraging K-Love. Thanks for being here. So here's what it's looking like with those that are on the phone giving right now. Thank you for jumping on the phones. It looks like we're going to unlock that bonus from Vivian.
1: So really? Wow!
0: We're not calling it yet, but
1: okay.
0: We're calling it looking really good.
1: Thank
0: so as you're
1: you.
0: Wrapping up your gift online, as you're on the phone, thank you. Because it's looking promising right now. But here's where we stand. Your K-Love not yet funded. Earlier, we've been talking a lot about James and his $5,000 Amex gift card. Well, we're about to give that away. So as you're giving to unlock Vivian's bonus, you'll be counted in to win this as well. But we're down to the final five spots. We'll open up with a gift of $15 a month to be in to win the Amex, that $5,000 gift card donated by James in Indianapolis.
1: Morning, friends. We are Carlos and Amy, and maybe this is the very first time that you're here and your K-Love is listener-funded. Thank you for jumping in and being a part, because this is the final Monday morning of the year to fund your K-Love, and right now we're asking for $15 a month. 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
0: klove.com is quick and easy. 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You're in for that $5,000 Amex that James has donated. I'm so grateful for friends like James and friends like Vivian.
1: Yes.
0: Because they see the mission. They see the hope. They see what we can do when we all get together to push Jesus across the airwaves of K-Love. 800-525-5683. Final 60 seconds to get in before the timer runs out.
1: Thank you for stepping up. It's been so incredible to see so many giving for the very first time, like Virginia and Enrique and you. Thank you for the very first time. If you step up and say, I got $15 a month, it's 800-525-5683.
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0: That is the mission that you are a part of when you give to K-Love. It's reminding people that Jesus loves them. We're Scott and Mandy. We're so excited that you're here on a Monday. I'm not sure you're as excited as we are, but we're really excited, and we're excited to invite you to be a part of what God does through the ministry of K-Love. We just heard from a friend a couple days ago who said, I grew up in the foster care system. And she said, I didn't ever think I was worthy of love. And then I stumbled across K-Love, and I listened to song after song after song, like that one from Zach Williams, that helped me understand that I was worthy of love. And it's changed my life. She gave her life to Jesus because of it. And that's what you're a part of. And that's why we're excited on what is now, Mandy, the final Monday of the entire year, rest of the year, to get K-Love funded. And K-Love is not funded yet, and your help right now to make sure that K-Love gets a step closer this hour is really important. Thank you so much for helping.
1: 800-525-5683. I'm going to shout a number at you first thing on a Monday. I'm sorry. 800-525-5683. I promise it's worth it. K-Love.com is how you can give. There's so many people walking around that don't realize the last line of that song, that you're already someone Jesus loves, because they don't believe they can be. The beauty of giving to help K-Love keep going is that you get to tell people about that every day. And all you have to do is your part right now at klove.com. Manny, look at a calendar. You do know it's Monday, right? You do know that's like the last thing I want to do. Totally. Totally get it. But here's the deal. Your K-Love is not funded yet. And this being the final Monday of the year to get it done, would you give right now a gift of $15 a month? Now, we'll pour a little icing on that cake, Mr. Scott. I got a prize to give away.
0: Come on.
1: Yes.
0: I love it. I love prizes on Mondays.
1: I know.
0: One of the favorite parts of our job is giving stuff away.
1: Isn't it?
0: Yeah.
1: It's the best. Yeah. And by the way, we don't use your money for prizes. So this came from a K-Love donor who's like, let's get things going in a big way. How about in the next 22 minutes, we give away an iPhone 18 Pro, Apple Watch, and AirPods?
0: All of it?
1: In 22 minutes.
0: What? Wait.
1: At the bottom of this hour.
0: 22 minutes?
1: Well, it's not our fault Carlos and Amy went long. So you can reap the benefits of that. 22 minutes.
0: All right.
1: We give away this prize. No one in it yet. So looking for you to be the first. Is it the reason you give? No. But it's the reason you give right now, because there's not going to be a lot of people in this drawing at all. First of all, it's Monday. Second of all, there's nobody in it. 800-525-5683, klove.com.
0: All right, looking for you to be the one of the first in with $15 a month. $15 a month right now. 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And as great as it would be to win the prize, stay for the changed lives. Lives of people who need to be reminded every day that Jesus loves them. I don't know about you. I need that reminder.
1: Yeah.
0: So don't wait. The need to meet K-Love's funding needs is not met yet. And right now, you doing $15 a month helps so much. Thank you.
1: We're looking for the first 15 people at $15 a month. Honestly, this may be all we get. I don't know. We got to give this away in 20 minutes. Waiting on the very first person in. If you don't want to do a monthly gift, because you're like, don't make me do that on a Monday. 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
0: I just want to ask, too, because time is so short and the need not met yet, this is the last Monday of the entire year to fund K-Love, could you maybe take multiple spots? 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
1: I'm not sure anyone's hearing. Let me say it one more time. We are giving away a prize in 20 minutes that no one is in for yet.
0: The time keeps going down.
1: I know.
0: I know that's how it works. But I mean, you said 22 a second ago and I freaked out. Now you said 20 and I'm like, what?
1: during the song, we're going to have a math lesson. But here's the thing. First, it was like, time keeps going down. Why? 800-525-5683. And there's nobody in it. I think that's what Scott also means. There's no one in it.
0: Yeah.
1: And time is almost up. 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And we're still waiting on the first person in at a gift of $15 a month. $180 right now. 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That's what you're giving for. 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
0: Okay, because we have so little time left, Mandy, I'm going to put 60 seconds on the clock, and I'm going to ask that we look for five people in these 60 seconds. Would you be one of the first five right now giving your $15 a month? Get this kicked off. Get in for that Apple prize pack. But thanks for doing it right now.
1: Just got our first one in.
0: Hey,
1: Ashley's like, put me in. $15 a month in Houston, Texas. Love it. Laura, number two in Mansfield, Ohio. Okay, $15 a month.
0: 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Last Monday of the entire year to make sure that KLove is funded. Thanks for helping.
1: There's two people in this drawing right now. They are both in for the iPhone 18 Pro, Apple Watch, and AirPods. It's going out the door in 19 minutes. They may be the only two. I still have no one else to say right now.
0: Here's the thing.
1: So sorry.
0: So we're looking for you to be one of three right now with a gift of $15 a month of the one person who could say, I'll grab all three spots at 45, 800-525-5683 or klove.com. 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
1: There's Mauricio at three, Cindy at four, and we're waiting for another one to kick us off now.
0: We got 5 seconds left. Could you be the one person giving your $15 a month right now in these next 5 seconds? 800-525-5683 or klove.com. 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

0: 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And you're probably wondering, why are you giving me a weird number? Why are you asking me to go to klove.com? We're Scott and Mandy, and here's the reason why. This just happened a couple seconds ago. We had a generous friend who said, hey, we want to give away an Apple prize pack, an iPhone 18 Pro, the Apple Watch, the AirPods, to someone in, is this right, 15 minutes?
1: Yeah, that's right.
0: 15 minutes from now, we are giving that away. And right now, we're looking for you just to do your part at $15 a month. 800-525-5683 or klove.com. This is a great way to start a week. And here's the reason why they're giving that and why the deadline is so tight on this. We kicked it off just 5 minutes ago, and we're giving it away in 15 minutes. And the reason why is Klove is not funded yet, and this is the last Monday to make sure that Klove is funded. And as much as we hate to ask you to do anything extra on a Monday, this is such a huge moment. Thanks for giving your $15 monthly gift to make sure that Klove is funded. And if you can do more, thanks so much for helping right now. We'll count you in for that incredible Apple prize pack, but you got to go right now if you want to count.
1: This is why it matters. This is why we're asking you to do something on a Monday, not just for a prize we're giving away in 14 minutes, but for people like Jessica, who said, I'm so thankful that my son can listen to Klove and that will encourage him and get him to know Jesus. And Ginger, who said Klove went off the air for a couple of weeks over the summer, and what an empty feeling. Without Klove for several weeks, I don't want anyone else to ever have to experience that empty feeling. Valerie says, every day, Klove helps me stay strong. Nanette says, Klove's been a part of my life for 30 years. He's spoken to my heart over and over and over. Y'all, that is why you give. 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
0: We're made for community. Klove is more than a radio station. At church this Sunday, our pastor was talking about, hey, we were made for community. And the Bible, it touches on it. It says we were not meant to be alone. And that's one of my favorite things about Klove. When you hear stories like this of how your giving and your support of Klove is reaching people every day with the love and the hope of Jesus, that's what we invite you to be a part of, to join the mission. You know what Klove does in your own life. And we're saying, hey, listen, if it matters to you, would you invest in it, not only for yourself, but for millions of other people who find hope and encouragement? And right now, we're looking for you to be one of the final four with a gift of $15 a month, 800-525-5683 or klove.com. We're not meant to be alone. God didn't make us to be alone. He wants us to be connected to one another. And Klove is what connects millions of us across the country. Could you be one of four people right now to help make sure this challenge is met? Klove is not funded yet, and you're $15 a month right now? It matters. It makes a difference. Investing 50 cents a day is changing lives like Lisa's and Stephanie's and Sally's. They have all checked in to give already. We're waiting on you to be the next person right now with $15 a month. You are needed right now to meet this challenge.
1: Final four people means you joining Valerie and Chancellor and Charlotte and others that have given. Looking for four people to step up now and say, this is not a subscription. I'm investing into millions of people. I just heard stories of what my gift does. It helps people like Jessica and have her son listen, and it helps people like Ginger who say, I don't want anyone to have an empty feeling like I've had without having Klove in their life. I want to keep that going, and it helps other people stay strong in their faith. Your gift now, four people doing that, and don't think someone else is going to do it. I'm waiting for, hold on,
0: we're waiting for four people.
1: 525 5683, still waiting for four.
0: And because of that, maybe you're the one person who could cover all four spots at $60 a month. We'll send you a couple of the Klove t-shirts. But man, I think it's going to take some people, Mandy, because Klove isn't funded yet, who could step up and maybe do a little more than $15 a month. If that's you right now, man, would you help? We don't have time for another song. Well, I'm going to put 60 seconds on the clock looking for the final four, Mandy, in these next 60 seconds. You're in before we give it away in the next 11 minutes, the Apple prize pack, the iPhone, the Apple Watch, the AirPods. But your help is needed right now.
1: Jonathan, first one in Fort Myers, Florida, $15 a month. We're down to three more people. Can you get in right now? In Bonita Springs, Jonathan, you're in for an iPhone 18 Pro, Apple Watch, and AirPods. Still three open spots. If we get four or five people, because Caleb's running just a little behind, we'll put you all in. But I got to hear from you now. 800-525-5683. Three open spots. Scott, let's go.
0: All right, 60 seconds. That's all we've got to get it done. Thank you so much. Know that your gift right now, it matters, and especially in this moment, you're in for the Apple prize pack, but more importantly, you're in for Change Lives at 800-525-5683 or klove.com. You'll never regret looking at your bank statement and realizing that an investment of 50 cents a day, 15 bucks a month, is helping God to speak through the ministry of Caleb to friends like Jennifer and Kayla and Gabriel. Thanks for helping right now.
1: Jennifer is in Lincoln, California. $15 a month. We're looking for two more people at $15 a month. That's one person at $30 a month if you're able to do that right now. Or join Jennifer at $15 a month and be some of the very, very last in for this Apple prize pack. The iPhone 18 Pro, Apple Watch, and AirPods being given away in a total of 22 minutes from start to finish. We're down to the last couple of minutes now. Get involved with your gift of $15 a month. Still looking for two people to do it right now.
0: Hey, looking for one because Rebecca just bumped her gift up, already giving to Caleb. She bumped it up to 15 bucks a month, and she says, like so many others, God has used Caleb in times that I was going through something really difficult to speak through me at the right song, with the right song at the right time. 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
4: A little reminder here from your friends at K-Love. You are allowed to enjoy this. Whatever is going right in your world, you don't have to brace for the other shoe to drop. Let the good be good. Soak it up. Give yourself permission to smile about it. We're over here cheering you on. A little hope for your day from Caleb.
5: Caleb helped save my life. 2 years ago, I was crying and praying while I was driving. I had Caleb on, and God really reached me through the song on the radio, and I drove my car to a meeting that helped me be sober now for 2.5 years. 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I did the 30-day challenge 2 years ago, and I've never changed the station since.
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6: My husband and I battled infertility for 8 years, and somewhere in the middle of that, Mercy Me's Even If came out. I know you're able and I know you can. And I remember turning on Caleb one morning and that song coming on and immediately connecting with it. And it became my anthem to get through in some of my darkest days, just listening to that song and Caleb playing it at just the right time to hit me in my heart. Fast forward, my husband and I were blessed with a little sweet miracle baby.

0: keep going.
1: Hey, we're Scott and Mandy. I'm so glad you're listening to K-Love right now because this is an incredible moment. We just had a friend a few minutes ago, in fact, say, hey, we want to encourage people to give. Just a little added incentive for you to do your part. K-Love not funded yet. It's the last Monday of the entire year to get K-Love funded. And the encouragement is this. A new iPhone 18 Pro, the Apple Watch, and the AirPods. It's going out the door in 5 minutes.
2: Yes, right after this next song. Last song. Get in now. Not for the prize, for the change live, Scott, at 800-525-5683.
1: Yeah, I just saw a note, in fact, from Blake, who had a surgery and then had this situation where he almost lost his life. 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
2: Yep.
1: 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Y'all, wait. There's got to be at least 10 people listening in LA who could say, I could do $10 a month. It's $10 a month. It's $2.50 a week.
2: We really did push this on them, though. We really did. This is coming up. This snuck up on us, too. But here's the thing. We're giving this away right after this next song. You got to get on the phone now to give. If $10 a month doesn't work for you, this isn't for you. That's okay. You don't have to give 10 a month. But, Scott, I do believe there are 9 more people to do it right now.
1: Yeah. Has to happen now.
2: 525-5683. This is the final one before we give this prize away. And we're still at one.
1: And hey, I just like to ask, if you can do multiple spots, Mandy touched on this a second ago, and give a gift of $30 a month and grab 3 spots, or maybe take 5 spots at $50 a month, or give a gift of $1,000 right now and take 10 spots,

0: 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We can hit this challenge. 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
2: I said I was going through some very rough times. I just went through a divorce and just was very lonely and just felt like my life was falling apart. And I was going through some spiritual battles. And one day I was on my knees praying to God that I needed help. And that song came on, same God. Felt the world lifted, but everything off my shoulders. It was God talking to me, and I made my way back to Harvest Church, and I've been going ever since, and I've just recommitted my life to God, and I needed that song.
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3: Literally, God saved my life. I was in a really dark place, and the only thing that I had was K-Love, and it encouraged me to read my Bible and get involved with my church and be a part of my community, which then just brought God into my life even more. This allowed me to witness to other people. You make a huge impact.
4: You do. You make a huge impact when you give and you keep K-Love going. We're Scott and Mandy. We're so grateful for you. We appreciate it. There's not a day that goes by that we don't hear stories of how God uses your generosity, your support of K-Love in people's lives. And we're inviting you to be a part of it. There's only a few days out of the year where we ask for your help. And this is the final Monday of the entire rest of the year that we're here asking for your help. K-Love's not funded yet. Not met the funding need for this hour. And so your help is needed. Here's how you give. If you love the ministry of K-Love because of what it means to you, know that it means so much to so many. 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If you're in a rush, just text give to 21947. We'll send you a link so you can take care of that. But thanks for doing it right now. Running out of time this hour, and the funding need for this hour, Mandy, not met yet.
5: 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I had planned to get up at 6:30. 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I got up at 7, and that happens. 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
4: 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Jocelyn just gave. She says, the joy of getting in the car and turning on K-Love and getting to hear my kids sing along to the songs and praise Jesus is priceless, and that's why I want to give. And man, if you love, as a parent, the idea that your kids, as they listen, are being poured into through the ministry of K-Love, this is your opportunity to give to make sure that K-Love is there, not only for your kids, but for kids just like Jocelyn. She says, K-Love is what gives us hope and joy, and we want to help be a part of spreading that to other communities all across the country. So that's why they're giving, and that's why you're needed right now with $20 a month. That is $5 a week. That is what you'd spend on a cup of coffee once a week. to share the love and the hope of Jesus every single day. 800-525-5683 or klove.com. Haven't seen the first one yet. Am I wrong? I have not seen somebody step up
5: There's
4: yet.
5: There's nobody in for this. We're giving away a $4,000 Visa gift card in just over 30 minutes. 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
4: Let's go.
5: Get in on this now with your gift of $20 a month. Be the very first in. If you love K-Love and it helps you every day, especially on Monday, especially when you're feeling you need a little extra dose of like, remind me of truth because I'm going down the twisty slide of doom. That's what happens when you come here. And not only doesn't work a lot in life where you give a gift and then you're like, hey, you know that book I just gave you? Could I read it first? And you're like, wait, that's not how gifts work. But it is here. Yeah. Here, you give a gift of $20 a month. And not only do you get to reap the benefits of it, so does everybody else. It's a beautiful thing. And if $20 a month doesn't fit your budget, we got a $4,000 Visa gift card to get you in on. 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I'm checking. I don't think so.
4: All right. 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You could do your part right now at 800-525-5683. Come on, New York City, Philadelphia, Boston. I got to believe, Mandy, there's one person who could say, I could be the one right now in my hometown at $20 a month to keep K-Love going. The funding need not yet not met this hour, so I can tell you with confidence that you are needed right now with $20 a month.
5: I don't think I've ever seen this. We're giving this prize away in like literally 33 minutes and there's nobody in yet.
4: Well, and I understand. I mean, I think one, it's Monday and it's like, don't make me do anything on a Monday. I get it. And two, I think sometimes it's like $20 a month. I mean, I mean, how many times do you pop over to the ATM and you don't think twice about popping out a $20 bill, or you go and you check out at Target and you know, you come up when you put your card in, you're like, do you need cash back? Oh yeah, I need $20 just so I have a little money in my pocket. And $20 goes like that. I mean, it's like, bam, you buy a hot dog and a soda at the soccer game on Saturday night, $20 is gone. I mean, we don't think twice about those things. So often when it comes to pouring into what God is doing through ministry to love on other people, we put these roadblocks up like, $20, that's a lot of money. Yeah. I don't know if I can do that. Man, know that when you do, God is going to use $20 to reach people with the love and the hope of Jesus. $5 a week, there's got to be 20 people who can give $20 a month right now. And maybe, because we haven't seen the first person in, it's you doing something like Sue's done and give $5,000. Sue, thank you. Kenneth just gave $500. Cheryl just gave $500. Carrie just gave $1,200. Ronald just gave $60 a month. Man, that would be awesome if you can do that right now.
5: Justine just did it. $20 a month in Covina, California. She's the very first in for a $4,000 Visa gift card going out the door. Now in 31 minutes, you can be the very first in at 800-525-5683 along with Justine. She can't be the only one. She can't do it alone. We don't want you to give up all your favorite things. But if you have $20 a month to invest in lives touched and changed every day through K-Love, do it right now. Do it right now and don't miss out on this opportunity that Justine is in for, but we need a few more people right now.
4: 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Just this one song to get it done. K-Love not funded yet. 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And the funding need for this hour to get your K-Love station a step closer, not met yet. 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K-Love.

0: Just a few minutes ago, we had some generous K-Love donors who stepped up and said, hey, we realize K-Love is running out of time to get funded. This is the last Monday of the entire year to make sure that K-Love gets funded. And the need for K-Love getting a step closer this hour, not met yet. And so they're offering up a $4,000 Visa gift card that you could win by doing your part with $20 a month right now. We started looking for the first 20, and we are at this point, with the song over, still looking for four, so we don't have time for another song, but we have time for 60 seconds on this. Man, if you can get on before the clock starts on this, thank you so much. 800-525-5683 or klove.com. Mandy, just seeing the stories from people who've checked in the last couple of minutes about how K-Love has impacted their life is so inspiring.
1: Giving at klove.com is easy when you know who you're helping. When you give $20 a month, you're helping people like Dustin, who said, I'm going through the last stages of a really difficult divorce, so K-Love has been paramount for my kids and for me. Jeanette said, I'm new to K-Love. I love being able to listen with my young boys. Heather said, K-Love is absolutely a part of every morning because I'm in recovery, and I love listening to you because it brings me joy every day. And Gabrielle, who says, I'm just really starting to lean into my faith, and K-Love has been able to help me get in the car and hear worship, so it's a breath of fresh air. So there's people that are just new to K-Love, people that are just starting to lean into their faith, people that are going through some of the hardest things in life, like Dustin going through a divorce. And that is who you're helping. We're not asking you to give so you can win a $4,000 Visa gift card. That's the why you give right now. That's getting you to the phone on a Monday when really you'd rather not, because it's one more thing to do. That's pushing you to the phone now. The reason you go at all is because giving $20 a month feels easier when you know you're helping people lean into their faith. You're paramount to their family going through a difficult divorce, or you're there for them as they're trying to figure out who Jesus is. That is what you give for. 800-525-5683. Still looking for four people to do that right now at klove.com. klove.com or 800-525-5683.
0: And the reason I think sometimes we feel like, oh man, I don't know if this is going to happen, is because we're looking at the number of people who are on the phone or online, and we're saying there's not enough people on the phone or online at klove.com giving to meet the need this hour to get K-Love a step closer to being funded. And being that we're a little behind where we should be at this point, and this being the last Monday of the entire year to make sure that K-Love is funded, know that your $20 a month right now, it matters. It matters because it's connecting people like Gabrielle to the love of Jesus every single moment of the day. 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And that's why you're needed right now with a gift of 20 bucks a month. 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And because time is so short, we don't have time for another song. We're looking for you to be one of those four people right now, or the one person right now with 80 bucks a month who can say, I'll do it all. $1,000 covers it all. But it has to happen right now. I'm going to give you the number before the clock starts. Here it is. 800-525-5683. 800-525-5683 or klove.com. We've got to start the clock. Would you be one of four people? You are needed right now with the gift of $20 a month to help make sure K-Love gets a step closer to being funded on the last Monday of the entire year to fund your K-Love station. 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
1: Maybe you want to do what Patricia did in Hermitage, PA. She gave a gift of 80 bucks a month. That would take all the spots. Alicia, though, says, I'll take the first one. Thank you, Alicia.
2: Thanks, Alicia.
1: And Thomas says, all right, fine. I'll take the second spot in Coconut Creek, Florida. I just wanted to say Coconut Creek, Florida, quite honestly. So 20 bucks a month from Thomas. Still looking for two more right now at 800-525-5683.
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2: We just need one more.
1: Oh, my.
0: Yeah.
1: One more. Made a song.
0: Yes, because all we need is one more. That one person being a hero right now, Mandy, they deserve a song.
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3: 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I want a faith like Paul. I want to sing like Silas tearing down the prison walls. I want to face that fire.

0: That's who I praise.
1: That's one of my jam songs. I crank that up so loud in my truck that people think I'm having a stroke. I mean, it's like so loud and I'm like dancing along with it. And maybe you have those moments as you listen to K-Love. We're Scott and Mandy, and we're so glad that you're here in this moment because we're about to give away, thanks to some generous friends, a $4,000 Visa gift card in literally just minutes, Mandy. Minutes.
2: Just over 15 minutes until we give this prize away. It's a $4,000 Visa gift card that, listen, they don't come around often, especially in this short a window of time from start to finish. It'll be like 40 minutes total. And we're down to the final. We're well over halfway there. So could you get involved right now? You're like, I was going to give. You might as well give when you can win an awesome prize in a very short window of time. And don't tell the other days of the week this. 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
1: Oh, no way.
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2: I'm overstimulated. I don't like that.
1: I love it. I love this.
3: This is a challenge alert.
1: How can you not love this? All right, so if you're like going, what is happening? Are we under attack? No, this is amazing news. We've got some friends who just stepped up in the biggest way possible, realizing that K-Love is not funded yet, realizing this is the last Monday of the entire year to fund K-Love, who are offering you a chance to be a part of something huge. 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
1: We're about to give away a $4,000 Visa gift card. 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I believe God is good, man. He makes all things possible. I know this is a monumental challenge. 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And hey, listen, before the clock starts on this, if you could kindly get to klove.com, K-L-O-V-E.com, or call 800-525-5683. Thank you. Thank you for helping meet this challenge. But Mandy, I do believe it's possible. I believe in the K-Love family. I believe that on a Monday, people are going to get inspired to give.
2: Here's why. The prize is great. 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But this is why you give. Terry in Greenville, Tennessee said, I stumbled back across K-Love while trying to find my way back to Jesus. You are helping people at $10 a month find their way back to Jesus. And I'm sorry that $10 a month, I just don't know if you can find a better way to spend it than investing into millions of other people. If you're able to do that now, being one of the 100 needed in this challenge, $10,000 will be added to the total. And you'll be in for a $4,000 Visa gift card that's going out the door in just 15 minutes. 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Now, here's where things get a little dicey. We're looking for our very first person in. Deborah's our first one in Las Cruces, New Mexico.
1: Thank you, Deborah.
2: She gave 10 bucks a month.
1: Yes.
2: She's the only one that's given. Oh, now there's Catherine in Detroit, Michigan. There's two. Can't do it with two. Need your help now. Maybe you want to take a couple extra, like Allison giving 20 a month, or you want to do a bigger gift, like a gift of $2,000. That'll help us get there faster. Robert did a bigger gift. Thank you, Robert. Who's going to give right now? We've got two people in waiting for you to go to the phone right now, 800-525-5683.
1: Hey, I can tell you this. 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
2: Yeah.
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2: Vicky just took three spots. Get it, Vicky, in Round Rock, Texas. And then Tanisha took a spot. And Jessica took a spot. And Emily took a spot. Oh, and Cassie took a spot. Yes, ladies, get it done. 800-525-5683. That takes us up to 10 already. And we're getting ready to play the song. We're going to need more than that, though, if we're going to hit this in one song. 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
1: 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Thank you so much for giving right now. One song to get it done. It's short. Thanks for helping.
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0: talk about big moments. Mandy, this is one of the biggest that I have seen in all the years that I've worked here at K-Love. This is what's happening. If you're just tuning in, we're Scott and Mandy. Thank you so much for listening. K-Love not funded yet. This is the last Monday of the entire year to get K-Love funded. And right now, your help is helping in such a big way. Here's what's happening. If you could be one of now 40 people with a gift of $10 a month, the final 40 at $10 a month, there's a chance to add a $10,000 bonus thanks to our friend Bonnie in Fountain Valley, California. She's offering that up, realizing K-Love isn't funded yet, realizing time is running out, and she's offering you a chance with a gift of $10 a month to be a part of this. And in just a matter of a few minutes, we're giving away a $4,000 Visa gift card. There's so much goodness. It's a win-win right now. But know that your taking action right now is vitally important. We don't have another song. We've got 60 seconds to get this done. Can we find 40 people, Mandy, in 60 seconds to give 10 bucks a month?
1: I think so. It happens when people take two spots like Kelly and Lorene. She did that. Rory took a couple of extra spots. I saw somebody give a gift of $2,000 recently. I saw somebody give a gift of $500 and take four spots. Stephanie did that. So that's how we're getting there as quick as we are. We're going to need a couple of extra people to do that right now if you're able at 800-525-5683. And here's why. Okay, please know that it's more than giving 10 a month. Nancy said, thank you for being my family when I felt alone. I always felt wanted when I listened to K-Love, that I didn't with people around me. God showed up in Nancy's life because K-Love was there for her when she really needed it. You made that possible because he gave 10 bucks a month. And don't let your brain say that, oh, I'm not really doing anything. It's just 10 bucks a month. It's doing so much. First of all, it's helping Nancy and millions of others. Second of all, it's helping $10,000 be released to the total for your K-Love. And you're like, I couldn't do 10,000, but I can do 10 a month right now and make that big of an impact. And it gets you in for a $4,000 Visa gift card, but time is almost up on that. I don't want you to miss it, so I got to get you in right now, looking for just a couple more people to give. With those that have already called in and have been filtering through here, Scott, we're down to the final 31, now 30, now 29 at 10 bucks a month right now.
0: 29, but it has to happen in these next 60 seconds. So if you can get on the phone before that clock starts, 800-525-5683 or klove.com. You taking just a few seconds to do your part right now is you stepping up as a superhero, standing in the gap and helping make sure that K-Love is there for friends who need it. Avery said, I'm going to give. I'm going to take three spots at 30 bucks a month. I've drugged my heels long enough. It is time to start giving after a long time of listening. And maybe you're like Avery. Maybe you've been listening to K-Love for a long time. And you agree, I've drugged my heels long enough. I know God has been tugging in my heart to do it. Would you do it right now at 800-525-5683 or klove.com before these 60 seconds start? Man, can you get on the phone right now? 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
1: Yeah, okay.
0: Get in for the $4,000 Visa gift card that we're about to give away.
1: For everything, for all of it, but most of all for Nancy, who feels less alone when she listens to K-Love. That's why you get on the phone right now with 10 bucks a month. K-Love.com down to 28. Destiny just called. 27. Mary just called. But here comes the 60-second timer. Got to hear from you right now.
0: 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I'm just going to throw this out there one more time before I hit the timer, Mandy. If you can do like Linda's done and give $500, Kelly's done that as well. Paula bumping her gift up by 40 bucks a month to say, hey, I'm here to help. Thanks to Daniel, just gave $2,500. Maybe you're the one person who could match Bonnie's generosity and give $10,000 right now.
1: Okay, little reality here. We've got two people on the phone. We've got 20. Oh, there's another. Okay, great. Wendy just gave, she took two spots. We're down to 27. Judith just took a spot down to 26. Woo! Carolyn just took two spots down to 24. But we do not have 24 people on the phone. James just took three spots. Okay, James, down to 21. Can you give right now?
0: 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And did you say 20 more to go?
1: 19. Beverly just called. 18. Teresa called. I know. Don't. Oh, my stomach hurts. 17. Harold just called. Jonathan just called at 16. 15 because Donna just called. Megan just called in Greenville. That's 14. Anita just called. That's 13. Donna, did I already say Donna? I did.
0: You did.
1: Maxine just called. That's 11. She took two spots. Anita took one. That's 10.
0: Okay. I'm just thinking. There's got to be 10 people right now who could do 10 bucks a month. 800-525-5683 or caleb.com. 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
7: We started listening to Klove in 2017. God used Forgiveness by Matthew West to literally save our marriage. Forgiveness. We celebrated our 14th wedding anniversary this year. We love Klove, and it melts my heart every time to hear our children singing along to these beautiful worship songs. We just want to thank Klove because it is always the right song at the right time. And I just want God to continue to bless this amazing music ministry.

0: We're about to give away a $4,000 Visa gift card that has been donated thanks to some generous friends who realize that this is the last Monday of the entire year to fund K-Love. And they give this as a little added encouragement to cheer you on, to give, to do your part. You probably already want to give because you know how God has been using K-Love in your life. But this is a little added incentive, a little added reason for you to do your part right now.
1: Goes out the door right after this next song. We push the computer just a couple extra minutes to get a few more people in because it's Monday and there's not a ton of people in this. 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We've got just a couple of seconds. We got to play the song. This is it. The computer will draw a winner right after the song. 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
0: 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Otherwise, you're going to miss out on a chance to be in for the $4,000 Visa gift card that we're literally giving away here in just a few minutes. You can sneak on in, but you got to go now. Maybe your best gift is like it was for Bernicia, who just gave a gift of $1,200. Maybe it's like it was for Sue. She gave $5,000. Our friend Bonnie just gave away $10,000, cheering other people on to do their part, realizing that time is running out. Hey, listen, this is the last Monday of the entire year to make sure that K-Love is funded. We're looking for you to be one of the final 50 doing your best gift right now before we give away this $4,000 Visa gift card. And Mandy, I'll tell you this. There are not 50 people who are on the phone, not 50 people who've gone to klove.com to say, hey, I'm here to help. Your best gift.
1: I don't know if we will get those, but I know what we'll get right now. We've got James doing 70 a month, Susan doing $200, Carlinda did 30 a month, Maxine did 20 a month, Renee, $400. 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

0: You give what you can right now at 800-525-5683. I've seen two or three go to the phone. 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You can also go to klove.com. It's quick. It's easy. It works there, too. 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This $4,000 Visa gift card is a great gift. 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Would you do it? 800-525-5683. Got to play the song. The computer's going to draw a winner during this song. You got to be on the phone right now. 800-525-5683.
1: The reason you give is because of changed lives, man. 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Riley is given $10 a month. She says, I would listen to K-Love in my car with my parents when I was a kid. 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Quickest way to give. Got 60 seconds for you to get it done. Let's go.
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0: Need you to sneak in right now. There's still time, but you got to go. We push the computer just a little bit. It's going to draw a winner very soon. Get on the phone and give your best gift. What does that look like? Whatever you want. Karen gave a gift of $150. Sally bumped her gift up. Susan said $30 a month for me. Susan, another one, gave $200. You give your best gift right now. We'll put you in for this prize. The very, very, very, very, very last people to sneak in right at the end here with your K-Love Not Funded. You help so many people realize they're not alone. Be a part of something bigger than themselves. You give right now. 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
2: I suffered a lot of trauma. I deal with some mental health issues because of that. Just one day I was flipping through the radio, found K-Love. It seems like every time I'm about to have a mental breakdown, there's just always a song that speaks to whatever I'm going through at that very moment. And it's helped me so much. And it's helped me grow closer to God and stay grounded in my faith. I get to worship Him and feel His Spirit.

0: Caleb just has made a really big difference in my life because I was going through a really hard time. And on my way to work, I worship and listen to Caleb all the time. And I had some really rough spots. And, you know, one time when I was driving to work, I contemplated ending my life. And Caleb, just all these songs came on that were just really speaking to me. And I felt like God was talking to me through those songs at that moment. And I just felt the Holy Spirit fill me. And I just started worshiping, and it's literally saved my life. Literally saved my life. And so I'm so grateful. I've been listening for about 15 years now, and I'm grateful for Caleb, because if it weren't for that moment that God used Caleb to speak to me, I feel like I wouldn't be here.
1: You've been giving to Caleb. Thank you. When you hear how Elizabeth's life has been saved, changed literally forever because of the right songs playing at the right time, it makes you realize what you're a part of. It makes you realize why we get excited to invite you to be a part of it. Because Caleb is listener funded, we couldn't do this without you. Caleb wouldn't be here without people giving to keep Caleb on the air for friends like Elizabeth, who, when they need it most, provided a place where Jesus met them and literally saved their life. And we hear those stories every single day, and that's why we're inviting you to be a part right now at 800-525-5683 or klove.com.
2: Your gift, no matter what it is, and thank you to Constance and Michelle and Joel and Jean and to David and Patricia. 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To Sophia, I see you. 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You are helping people like Elizabeth. And she says, it literally saved my life. 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Now, I tell you what, because we pushed the last prize and we're running out of time here, we have less time for this one than I was anticipating. We have a $5,000 Visa gift card.
1: Woo!
2: Given away. But wait, it gets better.
1: Wait, what? How can

0: a month, investing in the ministry of Caleb because of what God shows up and does with $5 a week. What you'd spend on a cup of coffee once a week is what God is using to change lives like Elizabeth. What God is using to pour into your life. And right now, with so little time to get this done, we don't want you to miss out on this because, hey, let's be honest, it's Monday. You've probably got a million things you got to do because you didn't get a chance to get them done over the weekend. This could be your last and only moment before we give away a $5,000 Visa gift card that's just been donated.
1: Yeah.
0: Before we give it away. So don't let this moment pass you by. If you know God has you here, you're here for such a time as this. And it's to invest in the ministry of Caleb, to keep Caleb going for yourself and for friends like Elizabeth right now.
1: Still nobody in, waiting for our very first. You can do what Kayla did. She bumped her gift up by $20 a month. You can give a gift of $240, or you can just be the first one in at $20 a month. We are giving away a $5,000 Visa gift card in 1 hour, and we don't have anybody in yet. And I haven't seen anyone go to the phone. A $5,000 Visa gift card in the shortest window of time we can to give away this prize.
0: And here's why we have friends jumping up to lend a helping hand by providing this $5,000 Visa gift card to cheer you on. They realize this is the last Monday of the entire year to get your Caleb Station funded. And I'm telling you right now, looking at the number of people, I have not seen anybody go to the phone.
1: No one's in yet.
0: Given $20 a month, maybe you could be the first. 800-525-5683 or Caleb.com. But because the funding need for this hour to get your Caleb Station a step closer, this hour, it's not been met yet. So with time running out, know that your gift of $20 a month in this moment, it matters. It makes a difference. And because we have not seen the first person in at $20 a month, maybe you could step up and, as a hometown hero, grab 5 of those spots at $100 a month. Maybe you could grab 10 of those spots right now at $200 a month. Now, that doesn't fit for probably a lot of people, but I got to believe that maybe there's a couple, maybe you're one of them, in Dallas, in Chicago, in Denver, to do that. Klove.com or 800-525-5683.
1: Okay. It's a little concerning. Still zero people in.
0: What?
1: If you can't give $20 a month, that's okay. You give what you can. We'll put you in for this $5,000 Visa gift card. I'm just making sure you're locking in with me right now. Your K-Love is not funded yet. 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We're under an hour. 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You're helping people through recovery. 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You're helping people every single day. And we're waiting on our first person in at $20 a month right now at 800-525-5683. I know we got to go to a song, Scott, maybe.
0: Here's what I'm going to ask, okay? 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Maybe you'd be the first one to say, yeah, I'm here. I want to help change lives like Elizabeth. I want to provide the right song at the right time for someone who may need it in the midst of the most difficult season of their life. Man, if that's you, thanks so much for helping. Caleb not funded yet. Last Monday of the entire year to make sure that Caleb is funded. Not funded yet. Your $20 a month right now, it matters. It makes a difference. You are needed right now.
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0: Hey, listen, we need a little help. And I think right now, this is a huge moment for you to step up and be the hero with a gift of $20 a month. Mandy, we started looking for 20 people at $20 a month. And we just kicked off this $5,000 Visa gift card that we're giving away in like 50 minutes, which is like the shortest window of time we give away a prize this big. And we want to include you in that, but we need three friends right now to meet the challenge at $20 a month, or one person who can say, hey, I'm here to help, with a gift of $60 a month at 800-525-5683.
1: 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K-Love is listener funded. That means we need your help to help others. The mission is simple. Bring people closer to Jesus. Celeste gave $20 a month. She's one of those already in for the $5,000 Visa gift card. She said, this is my first time giving. I just found K-Love one day last November and I haven't stopped listening. Elizabeth said, thank you for your positivity and for spreading love without judgment. Kimberly said, I listen to you constantly, constantly. I really need your encouragement. And Douglas, who said, for 5 years now, K-Love has been keeping me positive through my recovery.
0: Mm.
1: Brittany, a single mom with two kids, has struggled bad during a divorce, but K-Love has helped her every single day. 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But more importantly, all of a sudden, you're part of Douglas's story and Brittany's story, and you're part of Kimberly's story and Elizabeth's story and Celeste's story when you give right now $20 a month at klove.com.
0: Here's the thing. We don't have time for another song. The reality is, because this is going out the door, this $5,000 Visa gift card, so quickly, we don't have time for another song. And so I'm going to put 60 seconds on the clock. And if you can get on the phone before the clock starts, 800-525-5683 or klove.com. Just three people, maybe in Dallas. Maybe you could be one of three people in New York or Philly or Boston or Hartford or Charlotte or Miami to say, yeah, I could do that. Jacksonville, Knoxville, Nashville, 800-525-5683 or klove.com. 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The funding need for this hour, not met yet. And with those who are on the phone or those who are online right now, it's not going to be met. So that is why you're needed. And being this is the last Monday of the entire year to make sure that K-Love is funded, your $20 a month right now, it matters. It makes a difference.
1: Okay, we got to start the 60 seconds. 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
0: In these next 60 seconds, will you do your part? 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
1: Why are you crying? This is such good news.
2: Every time Scott's like, kick it. And I'm like, no.
1: This is awesome. This is so cool. You know, here's the thing. This is the last Monday of the entire year to get Caleb funded. And Caleb not funded yet. In fact, the funding need for this hour hasn't been met yet. And the reason I get excited is because that challenge alert means that we got some generous friends who are running to the rescue. And it's going to require a little teamwork of the rest of us. Thanks to Trisha and friends in New Braunfels, Texas, there is a chance to add a $10,000 bonus. Come on!
2: We do love that. Yeah. We do love that.
1: But it is a challenge. And here's the challenging part. This has to happen in one song. One song. That means you being one of 100 people right now, giving $10 a month is what it's going to take to add this $10,000 bonus. And with time literally running out to get Caleb funded, this is an important moment. So if you could just pause life for just a few seconds. I know you're busy. I know it's Monday. The last thing you want to do is pick up the phone and call and give. But right now, know that $10 a month could turn in to $10,000 at 800-525-5683 or klove.com. And Mandy, that's why I'm excited, but I have to admit, I'm a little nervous, but yep. I believe we serve a big God.
2: It's because he didn't say the hard part. The hard part is we have one song to get this done.
1: Yeah, but we've got the best listeners on the planet.
2: I don't disagree, but we have one song to get this done, and it's Monday.
1: But it's only $10 a month.
2: Okay, but it's Monday and one song.
1: But we serve a God who says he makes all things possible.
2: Why? Are you
1: I got an answer for everything, Mandy, because I believe.
2: Know. Oh, you're like one of my kids.
1: We've worked together for a long time. You know I'm a glass of half full kind of person.
2: 100%. I love that for you.
1: We can do this. But we're going to need your help. That's the thing. We're going to need your help right now.
2: Okay. Here's the deal. 100 people, 10 bucks a month. $10,000 released to the total. You're also in for a $5,000 Visa gift
1: card.
2: That is all amazing and great. Here's why you're giving. Morgan said, I'm a believer who's been struggling to keep my faith. Please. Thank you. Thank you for what you do, Caleb. That's why you give. You give for people that are struggling through the hardest days of their lives, for people I've heard from two families going through divorces and saying, this is the toughest time of our lives. We just need Caleb. That's why you give 10 bucks a month. That's the real reason, Scott. Everything else is gravy. This is the meat of it. Yeah. 800-525-5683. And your $10 a month right now not only puts you in for a $5,000 Visa gift card, helps that $10,000 get released to the total to help your Caleb in one song, 100 people coming together all in right now to help people like Morgan go, hang on, girl. 800-525-5683, klove.com.
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2: 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I don't mean to dampen Scott's parade. We do not have our first person in at $10 a month yet.
1: I believe in y'all. Let's go. Come on.
2: 800-525-5683. You didn't let me get to the but Leslie just gave $55 a month in Richmond, Virginia. That counts for five spots.
1: Yes. I like butts. That's good.
2: Yes. Come Joseph on. Just gave in Oil City, Pennsylvania, $30 a month. That's three spots. We're already up to eight. And two people have given. That's it. That's so great. Oh, Corrine just gave in Dayton, Ohio, gave $20 a month.
1: Come on,
2: took another
1: Corrine.
2: Two spots. We're already up to 10.
1: Yeah.
2: 10 spots taken, only three people giving. That means you can do more. But I've yet to see anybody give $10 a month yet. Can you give right now? We've got 10 in, waiting for you. Who's going to be the next one? By the way, you're in for a $5,000 Visa gift card we give away in just over 30 minutes. Are you kidding me? Get in on this now. 800-525-5683. Okay, now we have 20 in because Jennifer just gave $100 a month in Thomasville, North Carolina.
1: Yes. Hey, and I'm just going to ask this because we're still waiting for someone to give $10 a month. Have not seen anyone giving $10 a month.
2: Nobody.
1: I'm grateful for Jennifer who just gave $100 a month. Susan just gave $100 a month. Now, if you can right now, thanks to Trisha and her friends in New Brunfels giving $10,000, a chance to add $10,000. I say a chance because it is going to take you doing your part. You're needed right now with $10 a month. Now, if you can do more, and I'm just going to throw this out because this is the last Monday of the entire year to make sure that Caleb is funded. Maybe you're the one person right now sitting in Dallas who could say, yeah, I could do that. Maybe you're the one person sitting in New Brunfels right now who could say, I could give $10,000. It's going to take some help right now. Thank you for doing your part. 800-525-5683 or caleb.com. Mandy, we got to start the song.
2: Okay.
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2: Let's go. 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

0: Uh-oh. We're Scott and Mandy, and we are coming to the close of this hour, and the funding need at K Loved Them is not met yet. And here's the reason I say, uh-oh, we had one song, Mandy, to meet this challenge, thanks to Trisha and friends in Texas, to add a $10,000 bonus, and we are 25 people short at $10 a month of making that happen. 25 people at $10 a month short from being able to add a $10,000 bonus. We've been on the phone wanting to see if we can add an extra 60 seconds, and we've been given a green light. But here's the thing. These next 60 seconds are really important, because the reality is the $10,000 can't be added this hour, and with the need not being met this hour, this is a huge moment. 800-525-5683. You can give. It'll take you just seconds. I've not seen hardly anybody go, if I'm honest, to klove.com. It's been a while. And so maybe you can get to klove.com. I think sometimes at $10 a month, Mandy, it's easy to think, $10 a month, they're really not going to need me. Somebody's going to step up. I mean, they're only looking for 100 people nationwide giving 10 bucks a month. Certainly they'll hit it. The reality is, they haven't. 25 people away from being able to add a $10,000 challenge. And before the clock starts on this, man, if you could, please and thank you for doing your part right now. I did the math on it. $3,000, a gift of $3,000 would help meet the challenge, would cover all 25 spots remaining at 10 bucks a month. To make sure this $10,000 bonus can be added. So one person giving $3,000 right now, it could happen. I believe it's possible, but man, it has to happen literally right now.
1: If you're just joining us, we started a giveaway for a $5,000 Visa gift card about 30 minutes ago, and we give it away in 30 minutes. 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You also have a chance to finish this challenge off and have $10,000 added to the total. This is a $10,000 minute. And what that means is you are needed at 10 bucks a month. You can join Jason, Lisa, Curtis, and others that have done it right now at 800-525-5683, klove.com. But it cannot be just those few. We need a few more people, 25 at $10 a month right now. Maybe you want to do a little extra. Cindy did a gift of $1,000. That takes 10 spots if you do that now.
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0: klove.com. Hannah says, hey, one of my mentors told me, sow where you grow. And she goes, that's what I'm doing here. I'm giving $10 a month because of how God pours into my life. Man, if God is using K-Love to pour into you, would you invest in it? Would you sow where you grow and give a gift of $10 a month? Maybe you can do like Carol. She's giving $100 a month. Carol, thank you. That gets us a step closer, but you are needed right now. Still looking for you to be one of 25 with a gift of $10 a month. Y'all, it's $10 a month. It's a couple bucks a week. Invested in what God is doing to encourage you and millions of others. And if it means something to you, if it matters, know that K-Love isn't funded yet. This is the last Monday of the entire year to make it happen. So as we count down to these last 60 seconds to get this done, would you help? 800-525-5683 or klove.com. Three people doing like Cindy just did at $1,000. 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
1: We've had a couple of people give over these past few minutes. 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But we got to do this in 1 minute, and it's about to start. Please do not think that someone else is going to do it, because so far they haven't. Need you right now at $10 a month. 10 more people. Let's go.
0: I'm not sure if klove.com is working, if I'm honest. If I'm looking, I've not seen people go there in a while. 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If you can get there, thanks for doing it. We've got 60 seconds queued up. 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You're in for the $5,000 Visa gift card that we're giving away here in just a few minutes.
1: Come on.
0: But it's got to happen right now in these next 60 seconds. 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Are you ready?
1: Yes.
0: Let's go.
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0: 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Still looking for six, 800-525-5683 or klove.com. Hey, that's you being the one person right now. We could say, yeah, I can do my part.
2: Halfway.
0: 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Maybe you're the one person who could say, hey, I could do $500 right now to wrap it up, to meet this challenge, to add a $10,000 bonus.
1: There's six, there's seven, eight, nine. Chris just said $30 a month. Okay, we're down to the final one, $10 a month right now.
0: Wait, are you serious?
1: Mm-hmm.
0: Only one person?
1: Yeah.
0: One person will add $10,000?
1: Yep. Come on. Oh, no.
0: Yes. Oh, yes. Come on. Maybe that's you.

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3: Okay. I'm about to-

0: It is a good day. It's Forrest Frank. We're Scott and Mandy, and we are so grateful for you giving to keep K-Love going. If you're just tuning in, maybe for the first time in a few days, K-Love is listener funded, and there are just a few days out of the year where we say, hey, can you help make sure that K-Love is funded? And this is one of those days. In fact, this is the last Monday of the entire year, all of 2026, where we say, can you help make sure that K-Love is funded? It's one of the only two Mondays out of the entire year that we ask for your help. And right now, K-Love not funded yet. And so your gift at 800-525-5683 or klove.com, it matters. It makes a huge difference. And Mandy, I'd like to see if we can find five people as we start this hour who could give a gift of $500. Now, if you can't do that, give what you can. 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Because I think we're going to need some help, honestly, from friends who can maybe step up and stand in the gap for others who can't really give right now.
1: I want to say thank you to Paula and Stephanie, Calvin, Sandra, Tammy, Jody, C, Kelly, Karen, Martha. They all gave that gift or more that you're talking about this morning. That 500 bucks or more. People that are willing to step up in moments like this and give a little bit extra, thank you. Here's why you're doing it. Not just so you can get in for a $5,000 Visa gift card, and not just so you can help fund K-Love, but so you can help fund K-Love for people like Jennifer, who said, I went through a very difficult divorce in 2022. The day my ex told me he was leaving, I turned K-Love on, and I've never turned it off. Thank you for being there and lifting me up and lifting my kids up. Mia said, I'm a recovering addict, 5 years in recovery, and I never turn it off, K-Love, because it gets me through every day. Stacey, you said, I couldn't get through life without K-Love, plain and simple. And Morgan, who says, I'm a believer, but I'm struggling. I'm struggling with my faith. Morgan gave because she wants other people to know about Jesus, even though she's struggling. Those are five reasons to give $500 a month right now. Look, or $500 total.
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1: 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Also, we're about ready to give this prize away in 20 minutes, so please don't miss it. 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
0: Only one song to get this done. Know that your gift matters. As I hear these stories of how God is using K-Love, I would imagine any one of us who heard Morgan struggling or Stacy struggling wouldn't step up and say, man, look, what can I do to help? Let me help you. We would run to their rescue. And here's what's cool. When you give to K-Love, that's exactly what you're doing. This is the one place on the planet that I know you can pick up the phone and you can call 24 hours a day, 7 days a week, and you can get a pastor who will pray with you.
1: Yes.
0: It's the one place I know where there are people around the country, thanks to the K-Love app, who are praying for your prayer requests. You'll get a notification. You know, the fact is God designed us to lean on one another. It says it's not good for man to be alone. And K-Love is more than a radio station. 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But you can find it here. 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And right now, we're asking you to invest. Realize this is a gift you're giving not to K-Love, but through K-Love, to friends like Morgan and friends like Stacy, who God is meeting through the right song at the right time when they need it most. Every one of us, if we heard their story, would be like, oh, let me do what I can to help you. And we'd help. And right now, you being one of five people giving $500 is doing just that. You're helping them stay connected to Jesus when they need it most. klove.com. klove.com, klove.com or 800-525-5683. One song is all we got to get this done.
1: That's it. We have Penny that just gave. She's our first one in, $60 a month. 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If you can do $500, that's what we're looking for. 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
0: If you're wondering, have we seen four people get to the phone? 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
1: Come on.

0: You're going to make me cry. So I've recently found my way again, got back on the path, as I like to say, and Jesus lives in my heart. And it was a struggle. It was a long road, and I just don't ever want to do without him again, and I want everybody to feel the way that I feel. So I want you guys to stay around for a long time.
1: That's Angela, who says God used Caleb to connect her to the love of Jesus. And that's why she's so emotional as she shares that. It's what's changed her life. And it's not anything that we do. It's what God does, however, do through the ministry of Caleb and through you, through your generosity. Caleb is listener funded. And this is the only Monday, one of the only Mondays. It's the last Monday, in fact, of the entire year to make sure that Caleb is funded. We're running out of time. You can look at your watch and go, oh, wow. The day's half over. And right now, your Caleb station not funded yet. And to help meet the need this hour to make sure that Caleb gets a step closer, you're needed right now with $10 a month at 800-525-5683 or caleb.com. $10 a month invested into lives like Angela's to connect them to the love and the hope of Jesus.
2: I want to say thank you to JD, Danielle, Peggy, Lisa, Brian, Kristen, Jareen, Linda, Maggie and Penny all in for that $5,000 Visa gift card that goes out the door in just over 10 minutes. Oh, boy.
1: Yeah, I was going to say, yikes.
2: So these are the final few people in at $10 a month before we give this prize away. 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I've never said that out loud.
1: That's hilarious. I love it.
2: But I've never said it on the... Okay. Could you give a gift of $10 a month right now or a gift of $120 and be at the final 50 in at $10 a month right now at 800-525-5683, klove.com.
1: Hey, we don't want you to miss out on this. I mean, how great would it be to start the week by winning a $5,000 Visa gift card? It's been generously donated by someone who believes in the ministry of Caleb, who realizes time is running out to get Caleb funded and wants to help. And they want to do that by cheering you on to do your part right now on a Monday. Maybe that's something you can do. Maybe you can match the generosity of our friend who's given $5,000. But if that doesn't fit for you, would you give your $10 a month right now so we can count you in before we give it away? We can't stop the computer from drawing. So you right now doing your part at $10 a month, that really is important because we don't want you to miss out on this incredible opportunity. I mean, think about how you might spend $5,000. Maybe it's for gas and groceries if you're a practical person, or maybe you're like, I would not be able to go on vacation unless I won this. I'd not be able to go see my family for the holidays. Hey, however you want to spend it, we've got a generous friend who wants to give it to you as a way of saying thank you for giving to keep K-Love going. And at $10 a month right now, you can do that.
2: Linda, who gave in Pennsylvania, she said a little over 5 years ago, whether you knew it or not, K-Love walked me through one of the hardest parts of my life. Thank you for staying positive every single day. And listen, if Caleb took away all your problems, there'd be 100 people on the phone giving 10 a month. There'd be at least 5, and they're not there yet. Caleb doesn't take away all your problems, but it does help you get through them day after day by helping you focus on Jesus and not your circumstances, by moving you closer to him and letting you know that you're not alone, that you are loved, and that's going to be okay, even if it doesn't feel like it. 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
1: 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Catherine's giving. She says 3 miscarriages, and K-Love is what God used to carry me through each one of them.
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1: Right now? 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
2: I know.
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1: Yeah.
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2: Hey, I just want you to hear this. 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
5: What up, my K-Love family? 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And my friend Jervis Campbell and I wrote this song called Hold Me Up.
6: 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Hold me up, hold me up.
5: It's just all about how we need to be doing life with friends. 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
6: 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Hold me up, hold me up.
5: It's a summertime song. Very, very true. It's been powerful in my own life. So I hope you love it.
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0: that you play, you feel like you're not alone.
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2: My drive to and from work is usually about 45 minutes, and a lot of time to think, and just helps clear my mind and remind me of the joy the Lord gives despite the hardships, despite the struggles. I have a child with mental health diagnosis, and it is a challenge every single day. And I just want to give God the glory and praise that even though it's hard, He still speaks to me through the music that you play. You feel like you're not alone.

0: Well, I am a former drug addict, clean and sober, 4 years, and I tried many times before, found Christ, and it landed because Christ saved me from myself. I have been saved, I have been baptized, I've been redeemed, and now I go out and help others find their way to Christ. And you guys help me in my car and just keep me pumped up for Christ always, and I just thank you.
1: You've been part of Emily's journey to Jesus as an addict. And you have helped her connect to the love of Christ, the right song at the right time. I don't know about you, but if that was the only story I heard of how God used my giving to K-Love to inspire and encourage and help somebody, I'd be like, sign me up. We give, Mandy and I give, because we believe in what God is doing through the ministry of K-Love, not only in our lives, but in the lives of millions of other people. And we're asking for your help right now because K-Love is listener funded. Can't do this without you. And right now, we're down to the last Monday of the entire year to make sure that K-Love is funded. And this is a big moment because the need this hour to get K-Love a step closer to being funded, the funding need this hour has not been met. And right now, you could be one of the final four helping with $10 a month before we give away a $5,000 Visa gift card to get us a step closer at 800-525-5683 or klove.com.
2: Okay, this is, there's a lot of finals going on here. This is the final Monday to fund your K-Love. This is a big moment. 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There's so few people in this $5,000 Visa gift card drawing. 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

0: 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We'll send you a link. 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
4: 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You can have it all. You can have all the control in my life. And I was able to do that because of a song that I heard on the station, and it just really spoke to me. It was called God Is Not Against Me. That song is just exactly what I needed at the right time. So I've recommitted my life back to Christ. Your music, it really does touch lives.
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7: 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Hang in there because we are letting the dust settle and getting you making sure we get you counted in before we give away this $5,000 Visa gift card that's about to go out the door. And we just want to say thank you. Thank you for giving. When you hear how God uses your generosity, your investment in the ministry of K-Love, it makes you realize what you're a part of. It's more than just a radio station. It's the K-Love family. It's a place where God gathers us, where we worship together, where we pray for one another, where we laugh together, where we cry together. It's a place where you find community. God says that we weren't meant to be alone. He says that we're not supposed to forsake the assembling one with another. And K-Love provides you that opportunity 24 hours a day, 7 days a week, every single day of the year.
8: K-Love is something that I spend every single day with. I listened to K-Love as a child and spent years away from the church, calling myself an atheist and living a really sinful life. And just a couple years ago, I rededicated my life, and K-Love is part of that. I listen every single day. I commute over 400 miles a week, so I spend a lot of time getting to listen and spend time with all the hosts, and it makes every day something I'm able to handle because I feel like I'm always with family that loves Jesus as much as I do.
7: We love you, Jess. And if you've been giving to K-Love, I just want to say thank you. Thank you for changing her life. Thank you for allowing God to show up to change your life. It's not anything we do, but it's what God does through all of us as the K-Love family, giving to keep K-Love going, giving to keep stories like that going because of what God shows up and does through the right song at the right time. And I love that she says, y'all feel like family. That's why you give. And if K-Love is, if it feels like family to you, then thank you for helping to keep K-Love going. We wouldn't be asking for your help if we didn't need it. And time literally is running out. Mandy, this is the last Monday of the entire year that we have to make sure that K-Love is funded. And not funded yet. In fact, haven't even reached the funding need this hour to keep K-Love going. And you can help right now at klove.com or 800-525-5683.
9: We're thankful for those that have given. Thankful for Annette and Heidi, Jeffrey, and Karen and Jennifer. And I see an Pat and Jeanette, and I'm probably missing a couple names, but thank you so much for making a difference with your gift. Congratulations goes out to Jeff in Bloomberg, Texas, who just picked up a big old gift card.
7: Yeah, Jeff, that's amazing.
9: Now,
7: congratulations.
9: Look at the clock, Scott.
7: I know, I'm kind of freaking out. 18 minutes.
9: Yep, we're out of here in 18 minutes, and so we have one more prize to give away before we leave.
7: Okay.
9: It's a $3,000 Visa gift card.
7: Yes.
9: In 18 minutes.
7: Wait, that's crazy.
9: I know, we've never done this before. But you're welcome for going late. We're always a little late and you're reaping the benefits here. 18 minutes, giving away a $3,000 Visa gift card. No one is in it yet. Would you be the first, right?
1: Challenge alert.
9: No!
7: Challenge. Oh, yeah!
1: This is a challenge alert. Challenge alert. Challenge alert. This is a challenge alert.
7: Man, I mean, it was good when we had a $3,000 Visa gift card to give away in 18 minutes. It is even better that we have an opportunity to do something together as the Caleb family. That is amazing, Mandy.
9: Okay.
7: This is so crazy.
9: I am a little overstimulated. If you are too, just take a deep breath and then we'll explain everything, okay? 800-525-5683. These challenges happen, Scott, when somebody steps up and says, hey, Caleb not funded yet. Knowing that this is over soon, I want to make a difference. That's what Anoush did and friends in North Bay Village, Florida. Okay, you take it from here. I'm scared.
7: I am too, because in one song. I know.
9: Yeah. Are you insane?
7: Yes. But you know what? Yes.
2: Does that make me crazy?
9: Yeah, you just say it.
7: Yeah, it makes me crazy. But you know what? We have a crazy good God. We have the best listeners on the planet. And Mandy, I know it sounds crazy, but in one song, it's going to take 200 people giving $10 a month. No. Here's why I believe it's possible. Because Anoush is offering up a chance to add a $20,000 bonus. Come on, Anoush.
9: Okay.
7: Yeah.
9: Well, this will be pretty much all we'll be able to get in before we give this prize away. I don't even know if we'll hit this. But nobody's in for it yet. You could be the first in with a gift of 10 bucks a month. Your gift does so much right now. First of all, it helps fund your K-Love so that every day people know that God is with them even when they feel alone. Second, it gets you in for a $3,000 Visa gift card that we give away in 15 minutes and we're still waiting on our first person in. And third, you can help $20,000 be added to the total. Not because you're adding it, but because you're doing 10 bucks a month right now. The only way this is going to happen is if we get some people giving 10 bucks a month and some people giving more, 20 a month, 30 a month. Kathy did 50 a month. We'll count that in already because she snuck in early. You sneak in right now at 800-525-5683. Okay, lock in for a second with me. Listen carefully. Your gift of 10 bucks a month has never done more than it's doing right now. If you thought, ugh, what is my gift going to do? It's going to help people know that they're worthy, that they're loved, and that there's a God that loves them. It's going to put you in for a $3,000 Visa gift card. You could be the very first one in at 10 bucks a month. And it's going to help possibly add $20,000 to the total. We got to find 200 people. I've not done that all day. At $10 a month in one song. If it's going to happen, now's the time. Monumental moment to jump in now.
7: Hey, call right now. 800-525-5683 or klove.com. Here's what it boils down to. This is why I get excited. It's you honestly being the one person in your hometown to say, I can do that. The one person in Windham, Minnesota. The one person in Harrisburg, Pennsylvania. The one person in Lake Butler, Florida. The one person in Milton, Georgia. The one person in Moline, Illinois. The one person in Kansas City, Missouri. Or Denver, Colorado. Or Chicago, Illinois. Or Los Angeles, California. The one person in Seattle, Washington, Portland, Oregon, Portland, Maine, 800-525-5683 or klove.com. But y'all, you got to go now. You got to get online at klove.com. Now, is it possible? Is it possible in one song to do this? Yes. But it is you doing your part right now. 800-525-5683. Mandy, I say we start counting people in right now.
9: Okay.
7: We don't know what they're giving. I just have to trust that they're going to do $10 a month to help add this $20,000 bonus. Hey, this is the last Monday of the entire year, y'all, to get Caleb funded. 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This is amazing. This is a monumental moment.
9: Just so you know, you're not doing it alone. Already 41 people have checked in. 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So there won't be 200 people in this draw. A lot of people doing extra. You give what you can right now. 42 people now have checked in. 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
3: Gotta play.
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9: 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Of course, people are doing like Joy, 40 a month, Jacob, 30 a month. 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Still need your help. 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You can be a part of $20,000 being added to the total for your K-Love needed, with this being almost over. Anoush and friends are going to make it happen. You're also in for a $3,000 Visa gift card. Song is starting right now. This is the song. This is the song.
7: 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Miss one song to get it done. 10 bucks a month could turn into $20,000. Let's go.

0: Turn it around. Yes, God, please turn it around. We're Scott and Mandy. We're so glad that you're here listening in this moment because there, if you're just tuning in, something that happened just a couple minutes ago that's really amazing. Right before we played that song, Anoush and some friends in North Bay Village, Florida said, hey, we understand this is the last opportunity on a Monday to fund Caleb for the entire year. Last Monday, the entire year to fund Caleb. We're here to help. So Anoush and his friends said, we'll offer up a $20,000 bonus to add to the total this hour. If we could find you being one of 200 people with a gift of $10 a month, and we knew it was going to be kind of crazy, we found 100 people in one song before. We've never found 200 in one song before.
1: We didn't this time either, but we came real close.
0: Really close. And we've gotten the green light from Anoush and friends to say, if you can extend it by 60 seconds, we will give you an opportunity to add this $20,000 bonus, knowing that it's needed right now. This is you doing your part at 10 bucks a month. If you could be one of 48 people at 800-525-5683 or 48 people going to klove.com right now, please don't wait till we run out of time to get this done. There's a chance to add this $20,000 bonus, and with the need not met this hour, not met to keep Caleb going, your gift right now is huge. It's huge.
1: Klove.com, 800-525-5683. This is also the final song for you to get in for a $3,000 Visa gift card. You're like, wait a second, didn't you just do it last song? Yeah, we just started it last song. It's over after this song.
0: That fast.
1: It's gone.
0: Got a great chance of winning.
1: There's very few people in the drawing because we've had a lot of people give multiple gifts. Like Mary did a gift of $1,000. Richard did $240. So there's a way fewer in here than 200 people. And that's it. We're giving this away right after this next song. And y'all, the $20,000 added to the total, super big bonus. A $3,000 Visa gift card that you could win right after this next song, super awesome. But this is why you give. Jan says, Caleb is my lifeline. Terry said, I've just started my journey after straying from God for a lot of years. And we heard from Lori, who said, I listen to K-Love at night when I'm alone, and I need it. We also had somebody call and say, this is the most important investment I'll ever make. $10 a month invested into the lives of millions of people. We've got 48 open spots. No, let me take five away, because Penny and Lori just gave.
0: Thank you, guys.
1: All right. We're down to 43 right now at 842. Sandra just gave. 41. Vanessa just gave. 800-525-5683. 40. Ashlyn just gave. Oh, Mary just gave $30 a month, down to 37.
0: That's amazing.
1: We've got 1 minute of extra grace to get you all in. You're sneaking in. I love it. Go to klove.com, 800-525-5683. We are giving this prize away after this song, but we also only have 1 minute to get you in to have this $20,000 released to the total in just a couple of seconds.
0: Now, maybe you can do something like Anoush and friends are doing and give a bigger gift. I know that doesn't fit for everybody. If it doesn't fit for you, give your $10 a month right now. Don't miss out on winning the $3,000 Visa gift card. We need your help right now at $10 a month to be able to add this $20,000 bonus. But if maybe you can do like Mary, who just gave $1,000, and Kathy, who just gave $3,000, and Laura, who just did $500, or Martha, who did $100 a month, thank you for doing it right now. I think we're going to need some friends with so little time to get this done. 800-525-5683 or klove.com. Our pastor this weekend said, we are finite beings that are created with heavenly longings. Caleb is a place that allows you to come home, to be connected to the love and the hope of Jesus. That's what's in our heart. That's our heartbeat. And to know that you have a place that can come, that you can come, that is a refuge, that is a place you can come away from all the noise that you hear everywhere else in the world, that's why you give. That's why it matters, not only to you, but to millions of other people. And right now you are needed, with time running out, to do your part at 10 bucks a month with a chance to add a $20,000 bonus. It's the last Monday of the entire year to make sure that Caleb is funded, and we're not funded yet.
1: You're making me do some math over here. I don't love it. We're down to 23 remaining. Because Earl just took five spots. Thanks, in Liberty Earl. Township,
0: yeah,
1: Ohio.
0: On,
1: Kathleen just gave $1,000. That's another 10 spot. We're down to like the final nine here right now at 800-525-5683. With those that have come in, now eight, because Julie just gave $10 a month in Pensacola, Florida. We are giving this prize away in the next song, and the song is about to start. Will you go to the phone right now and give that gift of 10 bucks a month? There are still eight open spots. Scott, not eight, have gotten to the phone. No. Klove.com or 800-525-5683.
0: I've seen a couple people here in the last few minutes who've texted the word give to 21947. You can text the word give to 21947. We'll send you a link so you can get in and be a part of this. But we're down to running out of time to get you in on this. A $3,000 Visa gift card that we just kicked off a few minutes ago.
1: Yeah.
0: And you have a chance to win it. I mean, the chances of you being able to win this is huge. There's not a lot of people in there. And we're still looking for you to be one of the final eight people with a gift of $10 a month. Or maybe you're the one person who could say, you know what? I can cover all the spots at $1,000 right now. $1,000 or $80 a month right now would cover the last few spots it's going to take to add the generosity that Anoush and friends in Florida are offering up, a chance to add a $20,000 bonus. And with this the last opportunity, the last Monday of the year to fund your K-Love station, this is a huge moment. So we're going to put 60 seconds on the clock. And Mandy, I got to believe that we can find the final eight people with $10 a month invested in the ministry of K-Love to help make sure this $20,000 bonus gets added. One of the final eight right now getting in before we give away a $3,000 Visa gift card.
1: Now down to seven because Mandy just gave an Omaha, Nebraska gift of $120. There's seven spots open. If K-Love's made a difference in your life when no one else was there like it did for Monica in Lakewood, Ohio, would you give? Seven spots open. Grab your spot right now at 800-525-5683. 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
0: All right. Last 60 seconds to get you in. The good news is there's time. 800-525-5683 or klove.com. But you got to go now.
1: Yeah.
0: Let's go. You got time. As long as you're on the phone and doing your part right now, as this song plays, you're going to count. 800-525-5683, klove.com, klove.com. Think about it. This is amazing. Would you have ever thought waking up today that your $10 a month invested into K-Love could turn into $20,000? No, of course you didn't, but right now it can.
1: 800-525-5683. We just heard from Donna giving $10 a month. We're down to six.
0: Thanks, Donna.
1: Ooh, Vicky just took three spots in Kentucky. We're down to three. Can we find three more people right now in these final extra seconds? $20,000 added to the total because you give, and you'll be the final three in for a $3,000 Visa gift card.
0: Come on.
1: Going out the door right after this next song.
0: 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What a huge moment. It's a win-win. 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We're down to one. The one person right now with an investment of $10 a month. $10 a month right now could turn in. I know this is crazy saying this. $20,000 right now. Could you be the one person to say yes?
2: Come on.
0: Right now. One more person.
3: Just need one more.
0: 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Is that you? You're needed right now to make this happen. Thank you so much. 800-525-5683.

0: Well, that was a little bit confusing between kicking out Scott and Mandy and dancing to Tarion. There's a whole lot happening here at K-Love. So glad that you are here. I am Lori. Here's something really fun. You just got into your car. You were jamming out to Tarion as well. And you may want to hear something very fun. K-Love is listener funded. That's why we've got special guests in the studio. That's why your gift financially continues the ministry of K-Love. But here's the fun part on top of that. We have been donated. Is that the right verbiage? We've been donated? We've been given?
1: We've been given. It's been donated to us.
0: By Christy in Tennessee. She has given us a $5,000 Visa gift card. We get to give it away. And here is the best part. You've got a chance to win that today.
1: Yes, you do.
0: That is what you just happened to turn on your radio and you stumbled upon this.
1: Do want to say thanks to a few friends who've given over the last couple of minutes. Kathy in Tennessee. Thank you to Kay in Cincinnati, to Cheryl in Maryland. Shannon in California. Thank you, Shannon, for doing that. Thank you, Diana. Garita, Dorothy, thank you guys.
0: I got to shout out Nadina listening from Toronto, Ontario, and she goes, give Canada a shout out.
1: What's up, Canada,
0: our home and native land. Is that how the anthem goes? Mm-hmm. Nadina, great to hear from you. All of our friends across the border listening to K-Love. Those names that we just mentioned, here's what they did. They recognize the impact that they can have through their giving, more of us listening to the songs, appreciating the encouragement that we find throughout our day. And so here's the baton being passed to you right now. For you to make a gift of $20 a month, what you're doing is you are impacting millions of hearts and minds through K-Love. They're listening to the songs that your gift of $20 a month provides. They're able to call in to our pastors 24 hours a day, 7 days a week, to be prayed with, to just have a friend on the other side in their moments of crisis in the middle of the night. That's the impact of your, yeah, that's how K-Love is made possible. Yeah, I got $20 a month. I can be part of it. And yeah, you get a chance to win a $5,000 Visa gift card.
1: Nobody is in the drawing yet. 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
0: And yes, you have a chance to win $5,000. This Visa card that has been donated to us. But you start to hear these words of impact. What's the impact that I am making with my gift of $20 a month? What's the impact if I'm going to be the first person to go to klove.com and make my gift? The impact is people that are listening across the country and into Canada. They're listening and they're walking closer with Jesus. Yesterday, I had this picture. I was at church and there was a girl that stumbled in. She looked like she had had a wild Saturday night. You know what I'm saying? She looked like she was still kind of in the throes of that. Big old sunglasses, sweats. And I saw her as we had gotten up to take communion yesterday. And I was so glad to see her. Like, she showed up, walking closer to Jesus. And I think so many people that are here at K-Love, they're in whatever state of life. They might still be in that place of addiction. They might still be in that place where they are enmeshed and entangled in their sin, yet they're listening. And every single day, there's just this seed that's being deposited in their heart and mind to say, man, God loves you. God is pursuing you. That's the impact of your $20 a month here at K-Love. Go right now to klove.com. There is somebody that needs that encouragement. They might be in the pits, but man, you're meeting them there, pointing them to Jesus. That gets me excited. And if that is the kind of ministry, that's the kind of impact. If you want to do that right now, $20 a month, you call 800-525-5683.
1: Lori, let me ask you a question. Okay. If I'm already giving every month and I bump my gift up by $20 a month, does that count?
0: Yes, it does.
1: Well, that's exactly what Deborah in Lee, Southern Missouri did. Woo! Our first one is in.
0: First one.
2: All right, here we go.
0: That's what we need right here. We needed the first. We're working on the second person. Can I count on you right now? If you want people to run into the grace, the gospel of Jesus here at K-Love, that's the impact of your $20 a month. K-Love not funded yet. This is our goal. In this next song right now, 19 more gifts of $20 a month. That's the goal that we need to hit. All of you, your name will be in this drawing. You got a chance to win a $5,000 Visa gift card. But now is going to be the time to call 800-525-5683. And when we're staring down one song, I'll tell you what, we got a long way to go, guys. Don't worry about anybody else. This is your moment. You want to have an impact. You want people to stumble into the grace, the gospel of Jesus here at K-Love. That is the impact of your gift at klove.com.

0: now.
1: There's an old saying that we used to say, where you are what you eat. It's also true that you are what you listen to. It's what you are feeding your spirit. If you want to feed your spirit so that your spirit can grow, you've got to feed it something worthwhile that actually will have you in the car. I'm a grown man. I'll be in the car crying sometimes because of what the message that's being given to me through K-Love. 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
3: 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I thought it was funny, though. 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I was like, hello, my name is Brisket. You know, I was like, but he's not wrong in that what goes in comes out. That's just the way it works. My guess is the reason you listen to K-Love is for that very thing, right? Because you know what it does, especially when you've had one of those hard days, especially when you had a Monday, right? And here we are on a Monday coming to you, one of the few Mondays of the whole year where we'll say, would you come alongside? 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And right now, when you do that at $20 a month, you also go in to win a very, very nice prize.
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3: Now, when we started, we were looking for 20 friends to do that. Ann was one of the 20. Thank you, Ann. Woo. Thank you, Arthur. Thank you, Ethel. Thank you, Megan. Woo! Thank you, Jacqueline. Woo! Thank you, Danielle.
2: Yes.
3: And then there's Stephen, who took two spots with a gift of $40
2: Come
3: a month.
2: On. Come Amazing. On Their generosity is incredible. But here's the reality right now. They got us down to the final five. Five more friends, just like them, understanding we are what we listen to. And if we are feasting on the gospel good news here at Jesus, that's the impact of your $20 a month. But I need you right now, before even, you can interrupt us right now, you can stop what you're doing, you can absolutely ignore me. $20 a month, I'm in, I get that. You go to klove.com, take one of these final five spots. Because you maybe just heard it real quickly and it was brief. But yes, to answer your question, your name will be one of the final five people right now in this drawing, a chance to win a $5,000 Visa gift card. That's just the cherry on top, man. That's why you give right now in this moment by calling 800-525-5683. 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And that's why we give, because this is a place that people are listening, and that's who they are discovering. It's Jesus. You call 800-525-5683.
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2: Catherine, just a moment ago from Ohio, she just put it really succinctly, the reason why she decided to give: for my grandchildren. 800-525-5683. 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And if you want people to feast on the peace of God, You want them to be given praise to God. 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
2: Let's just count them in right now. The final five spots. Right now, you pick up that phone. 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You call 800-525-5683.
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9: Driving down the road one day, listening to K-Love, There Was Jesus comes on. And my baby had heard that song so many times during my pregnancy that only 8 months old, he started babbling along trying to sing it in the back seat. And I had to remind myself that I was actively driving. But in all the moments and all the hard moments and all the great moments, not only has God been there, but K-Love has been there. And I'm just so grateful for you guys. Fears.

0: Carol from Cottage Grove, Oregon. That final friend joining us during that song, making her gift here at listener-supported K-Love. Thankful for everybody just pouring out today, but I have to say something else just happened in the middle of that song. We got a little bit of a bulletin. On this Monday, you're going to want to hear this. Lean in for a second. We have been given a challenge. The challenge is coming for friends like Robert in Bridgewater, Massachusetts. Understanding final Monday that we're going to be coming to you, inviting you to join the giving team here at K-Love. Understanding it's been a little bit slow. So Chuck, can you spell out right now what Mr. Robert is prepared to do?
1: Well, first I'm going to say this has never happened on the afternoon show.
0: I know.
1: So the fact that this opportunity is here is pretty rare, and I don't know that it's ever going to happen again. But it is happening right now, and that's this. When you give your best gift before the end of this next song,
0: you got to hear this.
1: Your best gift, whatever it is, it gets instantly doubled thanks to our friend Robert in Massachusetts.
0: Unreal. Unreal.
1: So let me just say it this way. A gift of $30 a month is doubled. But guess what else is doubled? A gift of $30,000. So the only limit is time. The only limit is time. We have one song to get this thing taken care of, okay? So like Megan earlier, just a few minutes ago, actually gave a gift of $1,000. If you do what Megan did right now, and you don't even have to wait till the song starts. It's before the end of this next song, okay? Your gift instantly doubled. The only limit is time.
0: Let me give you the phone number right now, because that is going to be the critical moment to have. It's 800-525-5683. Let me say that again. 800-525-5683. You're just turning on K-Love. If today is the first day that you're even learning, I didn't know that K-Love was listener supported. Yes. So that for the rest of the year, this is the final Monday, inviting you to be part of the team. For the rest of the year, you get to listen to your favorite songs more, not 20 minutes of commercials. That's the importance of all of our gifts right now so that this ministry continues on. But the importance of this moment is that you have a monster massive opportunity to double the impact of your generosity.
1: You have to get it in before the end of this next song. Now, you can start now. Don't wait for the song to start. Please don't wait for the song to start. 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So, if you give a gift of $1,000, it's instantly doubled. I dare say, if you're in a place where you could give a gift of $10,000 right now, it would literally be doubled. Because the only limit is time. Thanks to our friends, including Robert in Bridgewater, Massachusetts, for making this possible. This is really unprecedented for the afternoon show. I don't think this is... correct me if I'm wrong.
0: I've never seen a challenge like this. No. Here's what I will say, too. I think all of us were smart enough to understand the importance of being good stewards of our money. Being like giving and being generous in different places, being frugal and saving. And this is a moment where the stewardship is absolutely maximized, because whatever your best gift is, don't think to yourself, oh, it's only this amount. Because what that means is it's doubled. The generosity is you stepping in this moment saying, I've got this to give. And yes, sir, I would love to have that double the impact alongside this challenge because of Mr. Robert. So take the opportunity. Your generous gift is so amazing. And right now it's doubled the impact here at K-Love before the song even begins. Guys, let's go bananas. Let's maximize this right now. There's no other time that this kind of a challenge and moment is being put in front of you. Call 800-525-5683.
1: We're about to start the song, but please go ahead and start your gift, if you would, at klove.com with your best gift. 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So monthly gifts count too.
0: Yeah.
1: So if you do $100 a month, it literally gets doubled. We just want to max this opportunity. Thanks to our friend Robert and others who have been so generous. Your gift, whatever it is, if it's $10 a month, it's doubled. If it's $1,000 a month, I don't know if I've seen that or not, but if it is, if it's $1,000 a month, that would get doubled too.
0: But you got to take the moment and call 800-525-5683. We just gave a lot of math and a lot of numbers. And yes, the generosity of Robert is absolutely like unprecedented right here. But we've got to start with the heart. It's the impact that your gift has. It's what happens when people are listening here at K-Love. To the people that are listening in the middle of the night with Kareth. People that are just losing their spouse and their comfort that they're finding when they can call into the pastors 24 hours a day, 7 days a week. That's what your gift makes possible. When you call 800-525-5683. To the beloved friends that are listening right now in prison, Storm is listening to The Afternoon Show, calling me from prison, and she's finding encouragement. That's the impact of your gift right now, that it is reaching into prison cells, into rehab rooms, into lonely hearts and minds. And right now, if you're sitting on the sidelines going, I want to be involved, take the opportunity because your gift has double the impact. Let's put Robert up to what he has promised to do, doubling the impact of every gift in this next song.
1: Oh, yeah. Don't forget, when you give right now, you also go in to win for yourself a $5,000 Visa gift card. So there's that too. That's on top of your gift getting double because of our friend Robert. Jump in now, klove.com, or text the word give to 21947.
0: The song hasn't started yet because, in all honesty, I'm a little bit nervous to start the song.
1: You're stalling, aren't you?
0: A little bit, from front to back. You just turned on K-Love. So glad. Let me give you a quick 15-second headline. K-Love is listener-funded. Your best gift right now, when you call in during this song, and like we've been saying, you can call before the song even begins, a generous friend named Robert and his other friends gathering together saying, hey, we will double the impact of everybody that calls in this time period. So if your best gift is $30 a month, that turns into $60 a month of impact. Your best gift is $1,000 right now. Because of Robert and his friends, that turns into $2,000. If you believe in what God is doing here at the Ministry of K-Love, take the moment right now. If you believe that your gift right now will be used in the hands of God, that people's lives will be changed, take the opportunity for your gift to go twice as far. You got one song. I want to make sure that you've got the phone number, though, just real quick. It's 800-525-5555.

0: Welcome to the bedlam of the K-Love Afternoon Show at a very big moment right now. Now listen, K-Love is listener funded. Every single friend that has been calling in that last song, they're giving financially so that K-Love can continue to have an impact. But here's the reason why they hustled in that last song. It's because of Richard. Now this guy named Richard and his friends gathering together saying, hey, in that one song, we are willing to double the gifts. Everybody's best gift doubled during that song. And thank you to Mona from Tennessee, Kristen from Arizona, Deborah from New York, Libby from Louisiana, Joseph from Wisconsin, Sean from Arizona, also friends from Livermore, California, calling in. Your gifts were doubled during that song.
1: Elizabeth in California gave $3,000, but because she did it right now, it's like giving $6,000. Let's see, it was Ronald that gave $1,000. It's like giving $2,000. Christy gave $50 a month. It's like giving $100 a month. Here's the deal. We had one song to get it done. Before we play the next song, we're going to take 60 more seconds and count you in, okay?
0: So if you're just listening, your best gift right now, what does it do? It's invested in K-Love so that the music continues to play. The pastors are here 24 hours a day, 7 days a week. God is changing lives through the ministry of K-Love. That's the urgency that you hear in our voice. K-Love, not funded yet. And so your gift, as you join the ministry of K-Love, having a double impact, now is the time to go.
1: Shia in Crawford Plumbing in El Dorado, Arkansas, just gave $2,000. That's like giving $4,000. Mona just gave a $1,000 gift. That's like giving $2,000. Kristen in Scottsdale, Arizona gave $1,500. That gift was doubled, and we have 60 seconds left to get your...

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9: Kevin Alushala reached a level of success most musicians only dream about. 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
9: 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I'm Crystal Thornton. 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
3: K-Love helped save my life. 2 years ago, I was crying and praying while I was driving. I had K-Love on, and God really reached me through the song on the radio, and I drove my car to a meeting that helped me be sober now for 2.5 years. I'm so thankful for K-Love, so thankful every single day. I did the 30-day challenge 2 years ago, and I've never changed the station since.

0: Your positive, encouraging K-Love is made possible by the friends that just called in during that song and gave. Thank you to Nikki from Kentucky, Sylvia in New York. I see Kathleen. Thank you so much outside of the Chicago area. Juanita from Sheridan, Oregon. Eric, thank you for giving from Los Angeles. Barbara from Concord Township, Ohio. And then Kathleen jumping in from Florida, giving so that we can be listening to these songs that point us to Jesus. Thank you.
1: If you're new to K-Love, this whole thing might sound a little bit funny to you. You're just like, what in the world is going on? Why are you shouting people's names? And who are you even? You know, all those things. K-Love is a listener-funded radio station. It is a little unique and different than most. Mm-hmm. But it's listeners, just like the ones that Lori mentioned. And I just want to point out something that Laura said. She said, thank you for sharing the love of Jesus through K-Love. Well, here's the thing. Laura, it doesn't happen without friends like you. You make that possible when you give a gift of $250 in Laura's case. Others give $200 a month. Some give a gift of $20 a month. But right now, we're just inviting you in to get involved with whatever your best gift is. Like Karen in Napa, California. She gave a gift of $5,000.
0: Amazing. And it's the heart behind why we listen, which would propel us forward to say, this is why I want to give, because I want more stories like this.
2: It's the most important thing in my life, actually. I love the fact that when I turn on the radio, when we get in the car and my kids sing too, and we worship the Lord, it's the best feeling in the whole entire world. It feels like you're actually doing something right.
0: Well, you can have that feeling right now. For your kids, for your neighbor's kids, here's how you make K-Love possible. Your gift of $10 a month. 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I'm in. I love it when my kids are singing praises to Jesus. I want the neighborhood kids to have the station for them to listen to. That's why we do this. So for the final 50 friends, making a gift of $10 a month, that's the goal for us to finish the hour right here. 50 gifts of $10 a month. You can call right now. You can take multiple spots. I will not get in your way. I will just give you the phone number, 800-525-5683.
1: 50 friends with a gift of $10 a month. We just consider 50, like 50 spots. So if you can do, you know, take 10 spots, that would be $100 a month. So if you can do more, that's great. And while we are grateful for friends like Karen, who gave $5,000, and Toby, who gave $1,200, and Ronald, who gave $100 a month, the reality is K-Love would never be funded without friends who can give gifts of $10 a month.
0: I know.
1: And if you've never given before, this is like the perfect place to start because it's kind of low risk. You know what I mean?
0: Totally.
1: You can just try it out. If you don't like it, there's no contract. Lori's not going to show up at your house and say, hey, where's my $10 this month?
0: Creepy.
1: She won't do that.
0: Maybe. 800-525-5683. Here's how I'd like to kind of sweeten the pot right now, because I know that you're busy. Yes, you want to get involved. What about if you had a chance for these last 50 spots right now? I will stick your name in this drawing because a $5,000 Visa gift card has been donated to us. You've got a chance to win that. Why? Because you believe in this mission here at K-Love that we would all walk closer with Jesus. And today's the day that you're like, I'm going to take my place on this team. I can do $10 a month at klove.com. I've recently come across this saying, Chuck, and it's really challenged me in all honesty. Here's the saying. It says, if you want a village, you got to be a villager. And I think a lot of us would demonstrate in our lives, I want a village. I want people showing up at my door with chicken noodle soup when I'm sick. I want people being willing to drive me to the airport at 4 o'clock in the morning. That's kind of how we grew up in community, right? And we've become more and more isolated. And so there's these moments where it's like, man, I want that village. I want that community. But sometimes we're always waiting for somebody else to be the one to show up, the other person to be the one to pursue. And what you're doing right here with your gift of $10 a month, you are demonstrating this is how we do it. 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
0: 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When you know that this is the final Monday, when you know that K-Love isn't funded yet, when you know that you've been listening for a minute now and the village has been supporting you and bringing you these best songs, and today's the day you're like, you know what? I can be the village to that next person. They can't give. That's what my gift means right now. I can stand in the gap for them. $10 a month. First person to call. Oh, Melissa, Toledo, Ohio. First person in right now. Thank you, Melissa, for calling 800-525-5683. I just said Melissa and then Michelle joining us, $10 a month. Thank Melissa from Appleton. No, sorry, Karen from Appleton. Michelle, Melissa, we got the first three in. This is awesome. We can do this. 50 gifts and $10 a month. You go right here in this song. Phone number to call, 800-525-5683. Yvonne taking her spot. Fourth person in right now from San Luis Obispo. You know what? She just did something cool. She bumped up her gift by $10 a month. Already been giving to K-Love. Already been the village. Thank you so much for that, Yvonne. Getting her name in this drawing. Somebody is going to win a $5,000 Visa gift card. We've got one more right now before this song begins. I say that, and then Sky showing up. Didn't want to do monthly, $120. That counts right there. We're on our way. Their names are in that drawing for that $5,000 Visa gift card. Your name could be the next at klove.com.

0: In the same way, I don't want you to miss your opportunity to win a $5,000 Visa gift card. And that's just the moment you stumbled into here at K-Love. Let me just catch you up really quick. K-Love, we're listener funded. If you've been listening to songs like that, Elevation Worship and Jeremy Camp, all of these songs provided by friends just like Clark, calling in from Hot Springs National Park, Arkansas.
1: Thank you, Clark.
0: Thankful for Julia, who joined us in Salinas, California. 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They are on mission right now. 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
0: There's a lot of hype. There's a lot of excitement, and I don't want to overstimulate your Monday. Can I first just connect the heart that makes us all excited of what God is accomplishing, the impact of your gift of $10 a month?
2: It's wonderful to be part of a ministry that I know is touching the world. 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
0: Hey, guys, I hope you're having a whole lot of fun listening to the opportunities. Yeah, it would be fun to walk into the Christmas season with a $5,000 Visa gift card just in our back pocket. Just, oh, by the way.
1: Yeah.
0: It would be fun to think about planning a vacation with a $5,000 Visa gift card. This has been donated. You've got a chance to win that. But I kind of feel like, just like Jolynn, to know the impact that you're having, to know the people that are listening in prisons, in rehabs, in hospitals, listening in their cars with their hearts broken. What does your impact mean? It means that the songs that your gift provides, pointing them to Jesus, the Prince of Peace, that's where our hope is. That's where their hope is. That's the mission I want you to be part of. We get to do this. We get to say, Lord, thank you. I got $10 a month I can give. 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
1: 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Thank you, Michelle.
0: Michelle, but get this. Tabitha just took three spots from Yorktown, Texas. Thank you for that. We're down to 10. 10 spots, $10 a month right now. Listen, Chuck, I know that some people on this final Monday, they're like, what's that hero moment? I want to swing for the fences. You take these remaining 10 spots. It's $100 a month right now. 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You're keeping K-Love on mission. 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
0: 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Is it 10 still?
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0: Somebody, you're
1: $100 a month and it's done. 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

0: Well, I've been going through an extremely difficult time. My mother-in-law, every time she goes to church or we're in the car with her, she's playing K-Love. And when I went to my women's conference this past weekend, I found God and I've been reborn and I haven't stopped listening to K-Love at all. And I love, love, love jamming and praising out in the car to K-Love. I am in love.
1: Well, she is listening to this Jesus music here at K-Love. How? It's because we, the people of K-Love, give. K-Love is listener funded. And I believe that for everybody turning on this music, that they would walk closer with Jesus, that they would fall more in love with him. That's our hope and mission. And if that's something that resonates with your heart, church was so good yesterday, coming out those doors and just like, Lord, show me the place that I can be used. Show me the people that need to be encouraged, God. And I don't think it's an accident. You're listening here today to be able to say, you know what? This is a place that God encourages people and hearts. People are walking closer with Jesus. How? It's when we give.
2: Mm-hmm. And it's friends like Ashley in Springdale, Arkansas, who every now and then step up and do something really big, and that's what's happening right now. All right, so here's the deal. Ashley wants to make a large gift, $5,000. Mm-hmm. That's a large gift in my
1: Thank
2: book.
1: Yes.
2: But she just wants to encourage at least 20 friends with a gift of $20 a month. And if we can find 20 friends with a gift of $20 a month,
1: mm-hmm.
2: Ashley will then add the $5,000 to the bonus, to the total in this
1: okay.
2: hour. It's
1: yeah.
2: a $5,000 bonus. 20 friends, though. 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And Ashley will add a $5,000 bonus on top.
1: Do you have that phone number? 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
2: Seriously, one song?
1: Do I look like I'm messing with you?
2: No.
1: I read the fine print.
2: All
1: one
2: right.
1: song. But
2: Fair
1: here's
2: enough.
1: What I love. Here's what I love about one song. That's all that God needed to get a hold of your attention. One song. Was all that God needed to humble your heart, to remind you of his love, to remind you the forgiveness that's waiting for us all when we turn from our sins, when we come back to God. One song, God can do powerful things in our lives. And can you imagine the song after song after song, what God is doing in the hearts of people across America that are listening? Across the world, people are listening, streaming all over the world. So in one song, we're going to stand together, 20 friends right now. $20 a month is your gift. Before the song even begins, though, in all honesty, it would be really great. I'm not going to speak for Ashley, but I bet she wants to give this $5,000 bonus. We just got to step up to where Miss Ashley is right now and say, hey, you're willing to give $5,000? I can give $20. Go to klove.com.
2: 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It's a $5,000 bonus. Do we need it? Yes. Why? Because it's Monday. Why not?
1: Well,
2: and listen, Monday does Monday things, and this is an incredible opportunity for us, the final Monday of the whole year, to fund K-Love.
1: Mm-hmm.
2: That's why you're needed right now, an extra $5,000 bonus. 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
1: There is a texting option to make your gift to keep K-Love going on the air. You text the word give to 21947. I'll send you the link right there. You can click it, make your gift. You don't have to talk to anybody. I get it. Monday, it's a little bit slow. But you take your place. You stand together and you say, man, I understand what God has done here at K-Love. And if you want other people to know the very same peace that you've experienced, if you want people in your neighborhood, in your community, in your state to be able to walk closer with Jesus, that's the mission I invite you to be part of. It's not for me or Chuck. It's not for the chance to win. Oh, by the way, we haven't even mentioned this, a $5,000 Visa gift card.
2: That's right.
1: We're going to be giving that away at the end of the hour, donated to us by another friend. All of that is just the cherry on top. But when we have been changed by God, when God has redeemed and changed us, man, we don't want to hide that under a bushel. Oh no, we want to tell everybody. And that's what your gift does right here, right now. One song. We're going to stand together. We're going to testify in a moment of what the people of God can do together. Do we have the first friend in yet?
2: Crystal in Fredericksburg, Texas. Our very first time, Crystal, $230.
1: That's awesome. That was a very dramatic pause.
2: Yes, we do. Thank you, Crystal, for getting us started. Look, now just 19 more friends, one song to get it done, a $5,000 bonus added, and you can be part of it by going to klove.com.
1: You know what song this is, Chuck? This one song that 19 more friends are going to call in and join with us? It's the best news ever.
2: I love it.
1: Perfect song for us to stand together right now. $20 a month is your gift. Why is it so important right now? Well, it's because Ashley willing to give a $5,000 bonus on top of your gift when 20 friends gather together and say, hey, I can do 20, I can do 20, I can do 20. And when we do this together, that's the community. That's the village here at K-Love. Sometimes we want the village, but we got to be willing to be the villager. Can I count on you right now? $20 a month is your gift. The song is about to start. We got to wrap all this up in one song. Phone number is 800-525-5683. Guess what?
2: What?
1: Well, Donna just happened.
2: 3, 2, 1, Donna!
1: Donna said, I don't want to do monthly, but you give me one of those spots. $240. Thank you for that, Donna. We are two in right now. We got 18 more spots need to be filled if we can add this $5,000 bonus. Guys, this is K-Love. This is the song. These are the songs that minister to your heart, that bring comfort in the middle of the night. These are the pastors answering the phones in people's moments of crisis and comfort in prayer. That's the impact of your gift. And if you want to have an impact like that for kingdom things, for people to know the Prince of Peace, if today is the day that you say, hey, I got $20 a month, I want in. Now is the time in this song to call 800-525-5683. How many more spots need to be filled?
2: 17.
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1: Lori with you here at the K-Love Afternoon Show. You love hanging out here at K-Love. I love that you hang out every single day here at K-Love. So does Ashley. Ashley is a listener in Springdale, Arkansas. And here's the cool thing that I want to tell you about. Today is a day, if you are just hearing this for the very first time, K-Love is listener funded. Isn't that cool? So all the times that we've been hanging out here, listening to your favorite songs, playing no L's, or having one good question, all of that has been provided when people give. And Ashley is willing to give. And when I say give, on this last Monday of the year that we're inviting you and others to consider joining the giving team at K-Love, Ashley has said, hey, in this moment right now, willing to give a $5,000 bonus to our K-Love, which is incredibly generous. Now, she hasn't given this $5,000 yet. Why? Well, she challenged us. She challenged you. She challenged me. And she said, listen, if you would give a gift of $20 a month and 19 other people, so 20 gifts, $20 a month, and then her $5,000 bonus is added. So Ashley, thank you so much. And you just happened to pull up a chair at a moment where you could be one of the final heroes.
2: Well, the good news is 16 friends have already said yes, including our latest, Joyce in Cleveland. She gave $20 a month. Actually, I said that was our latest. It was actually Marion in Louisiana. Ooh. But here's the thing. Four more needed.
1: Yep.
2: Four more gifts of $20 a month, or one person with a gift of $1,000, it's done. And that means we get to add the extra $5,000 bonus into the total in this hour. And friends, we really do need it. As I said, this is the final Monday of the year to fund K-Love. We're not going to do this again on a Monday. And we all said, thank you, Lord. Listen, we're almost done, but K-Love isn't funded yet. That's why this moment is so important.
1: Here's the phone number to call. 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Is that... I haven't seen anybody go to K-Love.com right now. It's up and working, right?
2: It is.
1: You want to just dust some of those cobwebs off right now? It's been...
2: I'm not sure that was good for K-Love.com. 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
1: 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You've been listening for a minute now. 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
5: Hey guys, Bart here from Mercy Me. 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It's a reminder that God is not done with me yet. God's not done with you yet. No matter where you come from or what you're going through, there will never be another you in the history of mankind or me. Take advantage of it. Wake up. Live your life to the fullest because of what God has done for you. That's what Wake Up Sleeper is about.
6: 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I'm so thankful for K-Love, so thankful every single day. I did the 30-day challenge 2 years ago, and I've never changed the station since.
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7: I just know that each day that I would tune in, it had such a powerful impact, not only in my life, but on my heart and my capability to walk through that dark season with joy and hope. And I think he used this station, Instrumental, to be able to say, against all odds and despite what it looks like, that I would not just survive in the situation, but thrive. And that was amazing to me.

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1: 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Listener-funded K-Love. Every single gift propels more songs coming through that speaker. And in that last song, we were working on adding a $5,000 bonus to your K-Love. And I am here to report, y'all did it! Woo! First and foremost, thank you to Sweet Ashley putting that up right there. But thank you to everybody jumping in saying, hey, I want to be part of this. We do this together. Friends like Leslie and Bianca, Kathy, Suzanne, Valerie, Allison, jumping in that last song. Thank you so much. If I didn't mention your name, guys, this is what we did together, and we're not done yet.
2: No, the work isn't finished. This is the final Monday to fund your K-Love of the entire year, and K-Love's not funded yet. That's why over the next couple of songs, could we find 40 friends with a gift of $12 a month? We were asking for a handful of friends with a gift of $20 a month. You stepped up and said, yes, you might be in a place where it's like, I would love to do that, but I just can't swing 20 bucks a month right now. What about $3 a week to join the mission of K-Love? That's your opportunity right now. $3 a week to join the mission of K-Love. And when you do it right now, you also have yourself a great opportunity to win a sweet little prize. And it's not little.
1: It's a $5,000 Visa gift card.
2: No kidding.
1: This has been donated to us. Y'all, I would love to just put that in my pocket and take that home with me.
2: I would too.
1: Sweet Christy in Tennessee donated that to us. Here's the thing. That might be going home with you. You've got a chance to win this $5,000 Visa gift card with your gift. Your gift, your heart coming alongside K-Love to say, man, I want to have an impact. I want people to hear about Jesus. I can do $12 a month at klove.com. And stories like this are being told.
3: Well, I just started listening to K-Love. I'm on my journey to a better life and trying to get my life together. And y'all have really helped me along that path.
1: What a friend that would be to come alongside brand new believer Talitha, providing songs that point her to Jesus, the resources. If you've ever checked out what our pastors put together, resources for parenting and marriages and being new believers, pastors that are answering the phone 24 hours a day, 7 days a week. Y'all, I'm going to be really honest. In this world, we are becoming increasingly isolated. We outsource what community looks like. Mm-hmm. Like, we don't really ask our neighbors, hey, could you take me to the airport at 4 o'clock in the morning? I just order an Uber and I pay somebody to take me.
2: Right.
1: I don't actually deliver meals to people. I just deliver an Uber Eats, right? 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This world is becoming increasingly chaotic and confusing. 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How? $12 a month. 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
1: You've just turned on K-Love. So glad that you're here. Let me just make sure you know some of the highlights. Christy has donated a $5,000 Visa gift card. Your name is going to go in the drawing. We're going to be giving this away in about 30 minutes. You got a chance to win it. Why? Because you joined the giving team here at K-Love. It's a pretty important team here at K-Love for over 40 years. Standing together, people giving their best gifts. If it's $12 a month, that continues the mission of the songs coming through the speakers. That means that pastors are here answering the phones. If that means something to you, maybe you've experienced it so personally. Man, I needed that song. I needed that moment of encouragement. And I want to stand in the gap for the next person. When they run into K-Love, they're going to run into their moment of hope, their song that pulls them out. That's why your gift is really important. $12 a month. You call 800-525-5683. Sometimes I think that there's this misnomer that because K-Love is so big coast to coast, people are listening all over, that we would immediately have 40 gifts of $12 a month.
2: Well, you would think so.
1: Real talk right now, we have nowhere near 40
2: people. Still waiting
1: on
2: our first.
1: Yeah.
2: Yeah.
1: Sometimes I think that we just kind of sit back and we go, I'm sure that somebody else has got it. And you might have things on your plate right now that you need to put your attention to. And we are praying for you. We're cheering you on. But if this is the moment that you know it's not a mistake, I've got $12 a month I can give. I know why I listen. And maybe today is the day that you're like, you know what? I can stand in the gap for somebody else. Would you take your place? You're needed, not funded yet. In fact, if somebody could step in right now and say, what, 40 gifts? Give me 5 of those right now. Is that $60 a month?
2: Mm-hmm. Look at you, math wizard.
1: I was looking for those eyes of admiration. Yes. $60 a month. You take 5 of these spots. You get us up off that starting line. But it's going to take somebody willing to spark this. This is our goal right here. This is our station. This is our hope. And if that resonates with you, can I count for you to be the first person to call 800-525-5683?
2: Would you like to know who our first is?
1: Yes.
2: Sarah in Edwardsport, Indiana. Sarah. $12 a month.
1: Thank you.
2: Thank you, Sarah. Sometimes it just takes one person to get things started. Thank you, Sarah, for getting us going. Listen, 40 friends with a gift of $12 a month in this next song. Man, if we're going to do that, we're going to need a few friends who maybe could do a little bit.

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0: I like it.
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1: My baby daughter had an aneurysm 11 years ago. They didn't expect her to live. We were in SICU for 29 days. And we were praying, and I was there every morning at 6 o'clock. Every morning I was driving in listening to K-Love, and you sent a song that just spoke to me. You got me through that. Last March of this year, she passed away of another aneurysm, and God got me through that with songs. Thank you so much for your

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2: And Sharon's story just reminds me, we just don't know what people are going through.
1: I know.
2: But I do know this, they do find hope from God through K-Love. I don't know how that works.
1: Oh, I do. I do.
2: Well,
1: I know how God has met me. Like,
2: yeah.
1: It's in the most beautiful moments that that song just like interrupts grief or weariness or whatever it is. Sorry, I interrupted.
2: Well, you've experienced it. I've experienced it. That's why we love K-Love. That's why we give to K-Love. And if you have that same experience or have had it, would you join us right now with a gift of $12 a month? That's $3 a week to join the mission of K-Love. You join friends like Amber and Jean.
1: Thank you.
2: And Denise.
1: Thank you.
2: And Angel and Susan. Woo. And Nolan and others over the last couple of minutes who have said yes. Could we find 12 more friends with a gift of $12 a month in the next 60 seconds?
1: I believe that we can, because as you're listening right now and you have $12 a month to give, and don't you just want to wrap your arms around sweet Sharon in moments of grief? That's what you're doing. klove.com. You're wrapping your arms around those hearts that are weary. In all honesty, I don't know Sharon. I don't know all the people and what they're walking through. It would feel insurmountable to be able to show up at every single one of their houses. And of course, our heart is to want to just be able to bring comfort. And that's what we do. That's what you do with $12 a month. You're bringing comfort. You're speaking life. So when you know today, I want you to hear this. K-Love, we're not funded yet. We got a ways to go. And so right now in this moment, I'm not worried about any other moment. I'm just going to ask you right now, would you take your place? We got 12 spots to be filled, $12 a piece. 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We'll go even faster towards this finish line. 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This is what we do as Christians. 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Can I count on you right now? Pick up that phone. 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
2: It's been a really hard year. I was just so thankful for the music. It reminded me that while I was in my deepest, darkest hours, that I have hope through Jesus. That, I mean, I've lost everybody, my mom, my dad, my brother, but I know that I will see all of them again. And the music just reminds me every day that I'm not alone, even though I feel like I am. Jesus is with me, and he knows.

0: Well, in that last song, we had some people join the mission here at Caleb. I got to say thank you to Wendy from Washington State, Michael from Texas, Ava from Oklahoma, Sal from California, Jason checking in from Anchorage, Alaska, joining the mission here at Caleb. Welcome to Caleb, by the way. I love hanging out with you every single afternoon show. Producer Styx and I count it a privilege to get to be part of your afternoon. And I know what a privilege it is to sit in this place knowing how many people that give here at Caleb, joining with that same heart to say, hey, the impact of the music at Caleb, I want the world to know about Jesus. That's the mission I'm inviting you to be part of today. Listener-funded Caleb. We couldn't do it without the friends that I just mentioned and so many others. And here's what I want to say too. I want us to connect with why we all listen, because you're about to hear some really exciting things of what's needed, of the part that you can play, of what you can win. But I want you first to realize and just connect with, why do you listen? Like, if I were to be sitting in your car with you right now, like, why do you listen to Caleb? And it might be Carlos and Amy. It might be Scott. It might be Toby Mac. I don't know. But that reason that connects you to what God has done through Caleb, man, that's what you want to give away for other people to have those same experiences. And that's why I want to invite you to give.
1: And I would just encourage you to give now. And the reason for that is because that would put you in to win a $5,000 Visa gift card.
0: I told you, exciting things are happening.
1: That's going out the door in about 8 minutes. Now, you can win it no matter what you do when you go to Caleb.com. 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We'd like to fill at least 50 of these spots. So if you could do more, great. Do more. If $10 a month works for you, do that. You'll get in to win a $5,000 Visa gift card.
0: You say that so nonchalantly. Somebody's about to win a $5,000 Visa gift card.
1: I do want to say thanks to Christy in Tennessee. She's in East Tennessee. 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
0: Yeah.
1: She's giving it to us. We can't keep it. 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
0: K-Love not funded yet. What's needed? 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Your gift right now at K-Love.

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1: All right. So in about 2 minutes, we're going to draw a name. Somebody's going to win a $5,000 Visa gift card.
0: You could win a $5,000 Visa gift card.
1: That's a great answer because somebody's wondering, whoa, do I have a chance to win? Yes, you do. Quick headline right now. K-Love is listener funded. If this is the first day that you're learning about that, isn't that cool? All the times that you've been listening have been provided by people that give generously. Okay. Now, you can be one of those generous people today. Your gift of $10 a month, that keeps K-Love going strong. That helps us reach our goals right now. And that gets your name in at the nick of time with a chance to win this $5,000 Visa.
0: Now, we were looking for 50 friends with a gift of $10 a month. Several have jumped in and said yes. Shonda, thank you. Mandy, thank you. Woo! Cassie actually did a little bit more. Thank you, Cassie, for doing that. 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Several friends have said yes. If you've already done that, thank you. You are in to win the $5,000 Visa gift card. But to help meet this hour's funding need, 17 more friends needed with $10 a month.
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0: Mark, thank you. 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
0: New Jersey.
1: Hey!
0: Come on now. 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

0: right. Mercy me giving us a little bit of a dance party. I got to say, Chuck, your shoulder action during that dance was phenomenal.
1: Oh,
0: sir.
1: Yeah. Well, that's about as much dancing as Chuck does.
0: Hey, listen, somebody is about to do a happy dance because they just joined the giving team here at K-Love. And because they did it, they got...
1: From Bay City, Michigan, ladies and gentlemen, congratulations. Is that where the Bay City Rollers were from?
0: You're looking at me.
1: It was.
0: Sir.
1: Confirmation from Jeremiah. The Bay City Rollers. Dolores, congratulations. Woo! You just won yourself. Very, very nice prize. My goodness.
0: That is so cool. And if you're just turning on the radio, you're like, okay, that's cool. Somebody else won a prize.
1: What are the Bay City Rollers?
0: No.
1: I know. I'm an old guy. What can I say?
0: I mean, that's true. Period. Okay. Hey, guys, here's the fun part today. We're not done yet. K-Love is listener funded, and I don't believe that God is done yet with this ministry because of the hearts that are being impacted all across the country, the expansion, that maybe we are brand new in your hometown right now. Welcome to K-Love, a family across the country gathering together, walking closer with Jesus. That's our mission here at K-Love. If you were to come to the studios downstairs, walk into the lobby, there is just an entire wall. It's like two stories tall of so many testimonies of how we all experience walking closer with Jesus because of the music, because of the encouragement of the pastors or maybe the DJs. Surprisingly, I know, but that's our mission. And today I want to invite you, as a listener-supported station, you could make that possible for your community, for yourself, because of your gift of $15 a month. $15 a month. Guess what? You are making K-Love possible. People are listening. People are giving their lives to Jesus. Those moments just absolutely astound me of how God uses a radio station, and that's what you make possible.
1: Thank you to Clarence for giving. Thank you to Sally and Keisha and Nick and Claudia and Julie and Amanda and Norma and others who've given over the last couple of minutes. It's all friends like this giving, making it possible. Some people give $10 a month. Some people give $15 a month like we're asking for right now. And I would just ask you to give what you feel like God is leading you to do. If that's $15 a month, please do that. And the thing that I love about giving to K-Love, unlike, you know, a normal $15 a month expense, right? A subscription of some kind. This is a gift that is something that is benefiting you, your own family, but it literally benefits millions of people. In fact, it was, who was it? Oh, it was Glenda, I think. Yeah, Glenda. She lives in South Carolina, but she discovered K-Love while she was in Italy.
0: What?
1: Isn't that interesting? It was like, she said, yeah, because it was 6 hours ahead, I would kind of hear the late night DJs because of the time change, but it was like the best way to start my day. Praising Jesus in Bella Italia. Fantastico, she said.
0: Fantastico.
1: my Italian is terrible. But my point being this, when you give $15 a month, yes, it's helping fuel and fund the K-Love that you listen to right where you are, but also in other cities across the U.S.
0: Yeah.
1: And literally in other countries. Isn't that crazy when you think about a $15 a month gift is something that will have impact for you, but literally millions. And if you want to be part of that, man, would you jump in right now? klove.com or 800-525-5683.
0: If you're still with us right now and you heard somebody else just win a prize and you're like, I'm so happy for them. That's great. It's never me.
1: Well, it could be.
0: Exactly. Because guess what? Kelly in Mansfield, Ohio, on the same mission that you are on, believing that God does miraculous things here through the ministry of K-Love, she has donated a $5,000 Visa gift card. Guess what? Your name will be the first one in with a chance to win this gift card. How incredible is that? Kelly, Miss Kelly, thank you so much. Here's what's needed right now. Big picture, K-Love not funded yet. So here's the goal that we're going to work on together. 15 friends giving $15 a month. All 15 names I will put in this drawing. You will be the first ones in. You got a chance to win that. We've literally got zero names in right now, which is very good odds, all right, if you want a chance to win a $5,000 Visa gift card. But I think it comes down to the heart, right? Like, what has God been doing? For Anna, listening in Stockton, California, go Tigers, by the way, that's my dad's alma mater. I'm so blessed to be able to listen to K-Love in my car while I'm driving to and from work. God's doing something, softening the heart, reminding us, hey, just focus on your family when you walk home each day. Leave that stress with me. For Amanda, she's listening in Texas. My day is brighter, my faith is stronger, and my love for God and his people increase when I listen to K-Love. Guys, if you think about that, $15 a month that I'm putting into my streaming services for my entertainment, nobody has a testimony on the other side of that budget item for me. But that's what it translates to here at K-Love, that somebody else, just like Amanda, would say, my day is brighter, my faith is stronger, my love for God and his people increase because I listen to K-Love. K-Love isn't funded yet. That's why this moment is so important. $15 a month. Can I look to you right now? Do you want to make an impact like that? Can you call in the middle of your day, 800-525-5683? Or go online to klove.com. I don't know what motivates us to part with the treasure that we have. We all work hard for our money. There's a lot of things that are in front of us right now, and I get that. But there's something, when we walked out of church yesterday, there's something just kind of like tugged on our heart to say, God, thank you for your word. Thank you for your people and this community. Give me eyes to see where you're working, where you're moving, so that I can be part of that. And I don't think it's an accident that this is where you are listening right now. This is where God is moving. This is where lives are being changed. And if that is what you've been praying for, man, how perfect this would be right now. $15 a month. There's nobody on the app right now making a gift. If you're listening on the app, that's where you listen every single day. Take your opportunity. I'm the app listener. I can take that first spot, $15 a month. Cherry on top. Yeah, I'd love to win $5,000.
1: Yeah, that wouldn't be bad.
0: But guys, we got to rally together right now. Would you be the leader? It really only takes that one person to spark it off. So before I start this song, I know that we need 15. Let's just count in the first five as we get into this song. The first gift of $15 a month. Listen, if you know what? I could probably do a little bit more. You take two of these spots right now, that's $30 a month. Guess what? I will also add a K-Love t-shirt sent to you. Can I count on you right now? The leader to go to klove.com.
1: Want to know who the leader is?
0: Yes.
1: Michelle in Parker, Colorado. Thank you, Michelle.
0: Thank you. We got one in right now. We are looking for the first five. 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What's your gift? $15 a month. 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Yeah, you do. 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
1: Ashley just jumped in from Norfolk. Thank you, Ashley. $15 a month.
0: We got two in right now. I'm looking for the first five. Will you be that next friend? Hey, count on me. $15 a month. I don't know. 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Mal from Waxahachie, Texas.
1: Woo! Mal. Woo!
0: Thank you for that. We got three in. Is that three or four?
1: That's three.
0: That's three. 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

0: literally, it's the only radio station I've been listening to since February. I've been addicted for alcohol for 14 years, and I found myself back to God and back to Jesus. And I was turning the radio station, and I found y'all, and I fell in love with y'all, and I just cannot get enough of y'all. It helps me find peace. It helps me find happiness. I'm not, you know, having to go back to my old ways, and I'm born again, and I just love singing and love praising the Lord and thanking God every day, and I'm so thankful for y'all and everything that y'all do.
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1: 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That's how God uses your gift of $15 a month. Testimonies that are coming. Tiffany shared her testimony from Idaho. I have come closer to Jesus because of K-Love. I hope that this blesses everyone else. She just joined the team earlier today. We do this together. It's not any one person, but it's you stepping alongside everybody else saying, I'm in. I want people to know Jesus, and I will go. You want to hear the impact that you can have? Why does $15 a month matter? It's for Megan's story.
0: 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I've been addicted for alcohol for 14 years, and I found myself back to God and back to Jesus. 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It helps me find peace. 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I'm not, you know, having to go back to my old ways, and I'm born again, and I just love singing and love praising the Lord and thanking God every day, and I'm so thankful for y'all and everything that y'all do.
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5: Okay, so here's a wild thought to carry with you.
6: 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Not just loves you the way he sort of has to. He likes you. He enjoys you. He lights up when you walk in the room. You don't have to impress him or clean yourself up first. So go ahead and sit with that one for a minute. Whatever today holds, we're with you. K-Love.
7: I suffered a lot of trauma as a child, deal with some mental health issues because of that. And just one day I was flipping through the radio, found K-Love. It seems like every time I'm about to have a mental breakdown, there's just always a song that speaks to whatever I'm going through at that very moment. And it's helped me so much. And it's helped me grow closer to God and stay grounded in my faith. I get to worship him and feel his spirit.
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8: My husband and I battled infertility for 8 years, and somewhere in the middle of that, Mercy Me's Even If came out. And I remember turning on K-Love one morning and that song coming on and immediately connecting with it. And it became my anthem to get through. In some of my darkest days, just listening to that song and K-Love playing it at just the right time to hit me in my heart. Fast forward, my husband and I were blessed with a little sweet miracle baby. We got

0: Welcome to the perfect time to be introduced to the K-Love Afternoon Show, Bedlam. I am Lori, your friend. Always love hanging out with you in the afternoon, but I especially love hanging out with you today because of what just happened in that last song right now. But let me go rewind.
1: Good.
0: K-Love, we're listener funded. If today's the first day that you're finding out, that's why we don't have to listen to 20 minutes of commercials. I've kind of noticed that. I think it's kind of great. I think that you love that as well. Why is that happening? Well, it's because people give. People have given so many years, over 40 years. They believe in this ministry that because of the music and the pastors that are here, we're all walking closer with Jesus. So that's the big picture of who K-Love is, what's happening. This is the final Monday right now that I'm going to ask you to join the giving team. But I'm not just going to ask and be like, well, wouldn't it be great? Because of what just happened in that last song, this is a massive challenge to us in this moment.
1: Yeah, every now and then we have some very generous K-Love listeners who step up and just want to do something very significant. That includes Mark in Phoenix, Arizona, making this challenge opportunity possible. 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
0: Why do you want to make the most of this moment? 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

0: That was the one song to hear at K-Love where your gift making K-Love possible was doubled by Mark. People jumping in. Thank you so much to Adden from Kentucky. Thank you to Ellen. Her gift of $2,500 from New York doubled.
1: And Calvin's $2,000 gift got doubled. 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And so did Jennifer's $1,000 gift.

0: and so did Harry's monthly gift, and your gift got doubled right now. Thank you.
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2: My contractor turned me on to K-Love. He had his radio out on the deck while he and his employee were working. And I said, what are you listening to? I like that. Oh, it's a Christian radio station called K-Love. And 4 years ago, I haven't looked back since. And with the help of You Say by Lauren Daigle, Christ and you guys, you transformed a suicidal combat vet into a born-again Christian. You say I'm love. And it just took hearing a song on K-Love.

0: Well, somebody lit a fire here at K-Love. Got to stop down and just say thank you so much to, number one, for Mark, who just opened up the floodgates.
1: Hey, thanks, Mark.
0: Doubling the gifts, but thank you so much. Jamie from Pittsburgh, PA, just gave her gift of $2,000.
1: Oh, Jamie.
0: Another Jamie from Kansas, $5,000.
1: Yes.
0: Thank you for that. Andrea from Colorado saying, hey, here's a $500 gift.
2: Thank you.
0: They're giving here at K-Love because they hear the impact of what God does through the music, just like you. Just like you listening to these songs throughout the day, Justin, to me, it stops me in my tracks just to hear what God does. As a listener-supported station, all of us go, that's how God's using my generosity. It's stories like Stephanie's.
3: I'm 21 years sober, and, you know, God really worked on my heart a couple of years ago, and K-Love saved me. A relationship ended, and instead of turning to another human for comfort, I turned to God. I rededicated my life and was baptized again. A little less than a year later, my daughter was saved. Thank you for being on the radio for us.
0: That's what God is doing here through the ministry of K-Love. That, I mean, I am laughing with just such joy. God, you're so good. Thank you. And here's how K-Love is made possible. That I love how she just put it. I didn't turn to another human. I turned to God.
2: Yeah.
0: That's what K-Love encouraged her to do. So here's my invitation to you today. I know that you're hearing people giving $2,000 and $5,000 and you're like, whoo, different tax bracket. Okay. But what about this? $12 a month. You're on the team. God is using your $12 a month and stories like Stephanie's are being made possible. I encourage you to give right now. Your gift of $12 a month. The phone number is 800-525-5683. But I know a lot of people, Justin, they like, I don't want a people right now. There's other ways that they can give.
2: Absolutely. KLove.com is a great place to start. KLove.com. You can also text the word give to 21947. And it is the final Monday of this whole year.
0: I know.
2: Where we're having these sort of conversations. And just looking for you to step up right now at $12 a month. Lori, when you break that down, it's $3 a week for K-Love.
0: Honestly, that's less. I mean, that's less than we pay for a cup of coffee at the counter. I'm not asking anybody to give away coffee, okay?
2: No,
0: Let me hear that.
2: I couldn't do that.
0: It's just a perspective.
2: Yeah.
0: How easy it is for us to say, yes, I'm in. I can do that. $12 a month. Here's the goal that we're going to work on right now. 20 friends saying yes to $12 a month.
2: Come on.
0: That's what we're going to work on. That's what you will be the leader of, actually. Looking for you to make your phone call, 800-525-5683. And just to sweeten the moment, I know that you are busy on this Monday. I know that you got a lot of things to be tackling right now. But if you would be the leader right now, for all 20 of you, your name will be in with a chance to win a $5,000 Visa gift card.
2: This is huge. It is going out the door in just a moment.
0: Woo!
2: But waiting on your name to be in that drawing before it happens. It's donated by Kelly in Mansfield, Ohio, and looking for the first person in this moment to be on the phone at 800-525-5683, online at klove.com, $12 a month. In this next song, $12 a month, klove.com, you can do more if you're able. Look, K-Love isn't funded yet, and we're running out of time to do that. So if you're able to do more, you take three spots, we'll send you a shirt in this. How's that for a deal?
0: Ooh, come on. Phone number is 800-525-5683. What's the impact of your $12 a month? What's the impact of you stopping in this moment and just taking the next 60 seconds? Here's how God uses your $12 a month. For Tiffany, I've come closer to Jesus because of K-Love. For Michelle, I'm going through one of the worst seasons of my life right now. If I'm being really honest, I need a miracle. And when I hear the songs Touch Me on K-Love, it keeps me going. What's the impact of your $12 a month? 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That's how God uses you. That's your why. God, I can be part of this. I want people to find comfort in you. I can call 800-525-5683.
2: This is so much bigger than a moment. This is a movement that you're stepping into, and the movement is to let this lost and hurting world, there's a good God who loves them. And you get to do that right now with $12 a month.
0: I know.
2: You're the fuel behind this.
0: Mm-hmm.
2: You're the one that makes it go and grow. 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I've yet to see, I'm hitting refresh like a madman over here. I've yet to see the first one in at $12 a month. I think it's because it's supposed to be you.
0: Can I just put this out there right now? when we're looking for the first, sometimes it's like that first hero.
2: Yeah.
0: And it's like that five spot hero to say, you know what? You need 20. I'm going to take five of those spots right now. $12 a month. I can do $60 a month. I will spark this movement right now. I love how you said that, Justin. Phone number for you. I need a leader to step up right now. I know it's Monday. I know you got a lot on your plate right now. But in that moment that you were met with the perfect song at that perfect moment, when you were met with that moment that God just gave you aside, that's why you give, because you get to stand in the gap for somebody else that needs that reminder that your gift, that's your impact. Can I look to you right now, that five spot hero, to call 800-525-5683.
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0: in that last song, looking to see friends join the Ministry of K-Love. Listener supported K-Love with their gifts of $12 a month. Thank you so much to Bruce from Pennsylvania.
1: Hey, Bruce.
0: Taking one of those spots, $12 a month. Jose from Virginia.
1: Yes.
0: Doing a little bit more with $20 a month. Mary Margaret, I see you over there in California. She took two of those spots. Thank you
1: so much.
0: Haley from New Jersey, she made her gift. And Patsy from Nashville, Tennessee, making a gift right there.
1: Come on.
0: So by our calculations, Justin, they are all in, making K-Love possible, and their name is in. We have been given a $5,000 Visa gift card. We get to give it away.
1: I'm amped up about this.
0: I am amped up for somebody else. I'd be amped up if it were for me, to, in all honesty. But here's big picture, guys. You have got a chance to be a hero in this moment. We are down to the final four gifts of $12 a month, and we're down to the last minute. And the importance of this moment is this. K-Love is listener funded. And when I say K-Love, I'm talking about the impact of people walking closer with Jesus. That's what these songs do for us. They draw us closer to the heart of our Savior. That's what your gift of $12 a month is funding, invested in more people finding Him. And so when you know that K-Love isn't funded yet, and in this last minute, this is a goal we've got to finish. Every single goal is important. You call 800-525-5683 with your gift of $12 a month, and you will be one of these final four heroes.
1: Just looking for four. It starts with you, though. The easy thing to do is say, I'll do it later.
0: I know.
1: No, but because you're here right now, you're going to miss out on this $5,000 Visa gift card donated by Kelly in Mansfield, Ohio. Shout out to Kelly in Mansfield, Ohio for making this possible. It is going out the door in about an hour. The only thing missing from this is you. If you're already giving, by the way, you can jump in on this as well. Maybe bump up your gift by $12 a month. Or if you're like, bro, monthly out. I can't do any more monthlies.
0: Sure.
1: We got a spot for you as well. $144 single gift will also claim one of those spots. Final four.
0: Phone number is 800-525-5683. Stacy shared the reason why she just gave. I found God only last year, and I was baptized, and I only listen to K-Love ever since.
1: Wow.
0: Lindsay just shared, really vulnerably. She just took one of those spots earlier, and she said, I'm starting my journey back to Christ. I'm not sure who's at the top of your prayer list right now. Maybe it's your husband. Maybe it's your wife. Maybe it's your kids that you see in the rearview mirror as you play K-Love. But your heart and your prayer is that they would find their way to Christ. 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So you're not waiting. You have that gift of $12 a month, and you will call 800-525-5683.
1: We've got 1 minute to fill the final four spots. The final four. 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
0: We're down to the three.
1: Let's
0: final
1: go.
0: Three right now. $12 a month. 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
1: Hey, you take all three of those spots, we'll send you a t-shirt. 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
0: I'm going to sneak you in. 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

0: 7 years ago, my husband and I had lost our baby, and I'd never heard of Caleb before, but I was on my way to work, and I was just so shattered and torn, and I thought, God, how could this happen to me, you know, like, what did I do wrong to deserve this, you know? And then I just happened to turn on my radio because I didn't want to think about it no more, and I heard the word shattered like it never been before, and I thought, well, I don't even know what this radio station is, but this song is kind of weird, like, this is, like, exactly how I feel. It was Danny Gokey, and that was the first time I'd ever heard of the station, and so from the very moment of that huge heartbreak in my life, Caleb has been there for me, and I just want to thank you guys so much for everything that you guys do. I appreciate you guys so much.
1: Today we're sharing the stories of how God is connecting people to his heart through the music at Caleb. And today I want to share with you that Caleb is listener funded. All of those moments, stories just like hers, are made possible when we give, when we understand, oh, we're listener funded. Well, then I want to be part of this ministry. Thank you so much to Bruce, who joined with us in Pennsylvania, in Virginia. Thank you to Elizabeth in Hilo, Hawaii, Claire in Estacada, Oregon, my hometown. Thank you to Darla in Fresno, California. Because of your gifts, more stories just like hers will be happening. More hearts that are walking through hard things will hear that in their shattered moments, God is meeting them right there. 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Caleb isn't funded yet, Justin.
2: And it was built on people coming together from the very foundation of this ministry. 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
1: Yeah.
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1: Let me just say this too. If you are the leader, you're hearing, okay, the goal is 15 people, $15 a month. But for the first person that calls in and says, I'm the leader, I'm going to take that spot. We also have a $5,000 Visa gift card. You've got a chance to win. In all honesty, every single person, you're going to be in that drawing. This has been donated to us by a friend of Caleb, Miss Kelly in Ohio. Thank you for that generosity. I don't want to ever for it to be normal to hear stories like that. And you've been hanging around here at Caleb. Maybe it feels a little bit more routine, like every single day God is doing miraculous things. But that's the work of God. I want that to fall on us fresh right now in this moment. I want your heart and mind to be encouraged because that's God's love for you and that's God's love for other friends, whatever we're walking through. And in the moments that we forget that, Justin, I know I have forgotten that. Mm-hmm. And I know I'm a DJ, but man, I still drive home and I still turn it up because I'm like, God, I needed to know that. And so I'm so thankful for the people that have given before I ever became a donor. Thankful for their generosity to stand in the gap for me. That's what you can do today. You can be the one to stand in the gap, $15 a month. And Caleb, you're making an impact when you call 800-525-5683.
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1: But we're still looking for the leader, the first of 15 needed, $15 a month. You didn't know that today on this Monday you were going to be a hero, but y'all, we got a spot reserved, hero parking right here at Caleb. 800-525-5683. We left church yesterday fired up, right? How good it feels to gather together with the people of God, to be taught by God's word, to be inspired, to be like, oh man, who needs to hear this, Lord? And today, I don't think it's an accident that God is giving us all an opportunity. God's giving you the opportunity to say, hey, listen, if you're already involved with other things, go do that. But if the prayer has been, God, would you show me where you're working? God has given us the resource. God has given you the ability to say, yeah, I can do $15 a month. take your place. You are needed. The first to call 800-525-5683.
2: There's a piece of information we failed to mention.
1: Oh, really?
2: I take the blame for that. We've only got one song to do this. One song.
1: All right.
2: 15 spots.
1: You're fired.
2: $15
1: Get
2: a month.
1: Get out of here.
2: Sorry. I'm just the messenger, okay? But I had to say it. We've been chatting this whole conversation. And I'm like, oh my goodness, one song. And I've yet to see 15 people go to the phone. I've yet to see 15 people go to klove.com. So I can confirm there's room for you.
1: 800-525-5683.
3: Come on.
1: I know that 15 are needed. I knew that that leader is needed. Can I just challenge somebody right now? Can I challenge you not just to be the leader, but to take two of these spots? $30 a month right now. You're getting us off that starting line. You call 800-525-5683. And when you are that leader taking two of those spots, Justin is going to send you a t-shirt.
2: Oh, yes, I am. And
1: yes.
2: It's going to look so good on you. You can see that shirt when you give at klove.com.
1: But give now. In this song, before the song even begins, to have that leader in is so important. It's the momentum. It's the spark. It's the guys. Let's go. 800-525-5683. When that mama sitting there shattered on the floor with the grief in her heart, God gave her a song here at klove. Here is that song that she was talking about. This is what your gift of $15 a month is providing. This is the comfort that you are sending out to those that need to be reminded God is with you. And in this one song, 15 gifts of $15 a month, you be the leader at

0: That's the comfort that comes through the speakers here at K-Love when people give. Got to say thank you in that last song to Vicky from Fresno, California, taking two of those spots. Thank you, Vicky.
1: Yes.
0: Rachel joining us from the Dallas-Fort Worth area. And I got to give a special, special thank you to Joanne and Terry. Lynn from Oak Ridge, Tennessee. Thank you to Gina from Hilo, Hawaii. Big picture, Justin. In that song, we were looking for 15 friends giving $15 a month. If you're just turning on K-Love, this might be the first day that you're learning K-Love is listener-funded. Great. This is the first day, and this is not just an informational bulletin, because actually, when you find out K-Love is listener-funded, we're not funded yet.
1: Yeah.
0: We're getting there, thanks to our friends that we just mentioned. But here's the fun part. If you want to take one of the final three spots, $15 a month, you are impacting so many hearts and minds that they're walking closer with Jesus, and you're one of the final three to get in with a chance to win a huge prize.
1: It is a $5,000 Visa gift card donated by our friend Kelly in Mansfield, Ohio. None of your money's paying for that. Kelly donated this for this moment for you. Minutes away from someone winning that, my friend, it should be you. Your name needs to be in. Take one of the final three spots at $15 a month. Or. I have an idea.
0: Yeah.
1: Not all of my ideas are good, but I think this one's great.
0: I'll tell you.
1: Got some honesty in the room. Appreciate it. You could take all the spots with $45 a month and just go ahead and guarantee this thing is hit.
0: Genius. I love the idea. 800-525-5683. With all the excitement, our hearts connect to the why. What's the impact? Because, yeah, you've got $15 a month. You can give that right now. What's it mean? It translates to Patricia listening from Florida. 6 years ago, she did the 30-day challenge. It was part of her journey to give her life to Jesus. God did the rest. She showed up, and the station was meeting her right there. That's the impact that you make. For Kelly listening, what's on the other side of your $15 a month? Walking through a really tough adoption over the last 2 years, and she felt closest to Jesus while she was singing songs of praise here at K-Love. That's why you give, because you're just pumping out songs of comfort. How? $15 a month. God just multiplies that in so many hearts.
1: If you just turned on your radio, you can call and take a $15 monthly spot right now at 800-525-5683. 5683. 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The final three, but only a minute to find you. Come on.
0: Three spots left. Don't worry about the others. Just say, you know what? I can take one of those. $15 a month. I want more people to find comfort. I want them to know the peace of God. 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
1: Now it's the final two.
0: Yes!
1: The final two at $15 a month. Literally, this is a $30 a month moment. If you did that and finished it, we'd send you a K-Love t-shirt.
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6: 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You know, I'm just riding down the road just praising God.
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7: I was in a really bad place. Depression, anxiety, you name it. And so one day I was just driving and I was flipping to the stations and Caleb was one of the stations. And I was listening to Yes He Can. Yes He Did. So yes He Can. I had to pull my car over because in that moment I knew that I needed to look at giving my heart to Christ.

0: some people here at K-Love not letting Monday get to them because they so incredibly generous. I got to say thank you to Buck from Orangeville, California. Hey. Just gave $100 a month to K-Love. Thank you to Valmarthy from New Jersey, a $500 gift. Julie from Eugene, Oregon, doing $30 a month. Everybody that just joined in during that last song, thank you, thank you, thank you. You're just turning on K-Love. What's happening? Why are they giving? K-Love is listener funded. So all of the songs that you've been listening to, you've been loving, you've been jamming, they've been provided when friends just like those give. And that's our invitation to you today. Last Monday of the year, going to ask you to join the team here at K-Love. Make an impact for the gospel, for people to walk with Jesus. That's what every single gift translates to.
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0: That's redonkulous.
1: Crazy.
0: So cool.
1: You get to get in for that right now at klove.com or 800-525-5683. And if that weren't enough, I had to double check this because I thought it was a typo at first. Mm. But you now, in this moment, from this moment forward, for the next two songs, have an opportunity to activate an extra $20,000.
0: I'm sorry, what?
1: Into the total for K-Love.
0: I'm sorry, sir, what?
1: $20,000.
0: Explain yourself. Explain yourself.
1: Aaron and some friends in Colorado Springs are stepping up to offer this. They know that K-Love is not funded yet. 20 grand is going to go a long way to that funding finish line. And here's what it's going to take. 200 people joining in at $10 a month.
0: I have so many questions right now.
1: Ask away.
0: Great. What if people can take multiple spots? Like if they do like two or three spots, does it have to be 200 people or is it like 200 spots?
1: It is 200 spots. That is correct. So you can take more. And man, I think the only way this can happen in the time limit, which is two songs, is if you're able to do a little bit more, maybe $100 a month or someone checking in with $200 a month. That's the only way this is going to happen, I believe. And look, you don't have to wait for the song. It starts now. So if you want to get in right now, it's not rude of you to call while we're talking. You
0: can get in
1: 800-525-5683 or klove.com because I know Lori's about to queue up that first song and just waiting on you to kick it off.
0: I'll give you enough time, though, to go to the phones. I'll give you the phone number. All song isn't started yet. Okay. Phone number is 800-525-5683. Here's what I know, Justin. I know a lot of us, there can be a lot of hype. And I feel like we live in a world of overstimulation and hype. And so you're just turning on K-Love and you're like, well, slow it down. I just needed a song today. And you got a lot going on right now. A $20,000 bonus. Okay, my gift, $10 a month. So let's just like lock in right now to what's the impact of K-Love. For over 40 years, songs keep coming through the speakers. These are the songs that meet people, meet you in your car. When you don't need overstimulation, you just need a song that points you to the peace that Jesus brings to us. For Ariana, listening in San Jose, California, she's been listening to K-Love and she says, thank you for letting God talk to me when I had nobody else. Man, that's an impact that your gift means. For Stephanie, she's just saying, hey, listen, this is the village that we can be part of to serve one another. That's why she gave. And for Lynn, she's listening in Tennessee. Why? Because she loves hearing her kids sing the truth of scripture in the car, in the house. That's the mission that we're on. That is the joy that I invite you to be part of right now. Let's not stop. Let's keep declaring the good news of Jesus here at K-Love. How? Your gift of $10 a month.
1: It's a $20,000 bonus opportunity.
0: Oh!
1: $20,000. Not to throw pizza parties for the staff every Friday. Not to fix Lori's car. I don't know what's wrong with it, but maybe it's not to do that.
0: No, dude. It is like straight up. It is music. It is pastors. Did you know, too? 24 hours a day, 7 days a week. When people are in their middle of crisis, in their heartbreak, it just struck me that she said that a moment ago. Thank you for listening and pointing me to God when there was nobody else around me. You know, in the middle of the night, people can call into our pastors. They're real people. They're not bots. They smell really good. They're just downstairs, like two real people with beating hearts that pray with one another. That's the impact of your gift of $10 a month. So when you know K-Love isn't funded yet, and you hear the opportunity to add $20,000 on top of your generous gift, man, you go to klove.com and take your place.
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0: Really?
1: Not enough people. Yeah, hold on. I'm trying to get the cobwebs out of there.
0: Mm-hmm.
1: Will you step in right now at klove.com and give $10 a month? 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
0: Oh, it's be huge. Here's what we're going to do right now. I know that we're waiting for the first, but I know today on this final Monday of the year, I would love to be able to go home tonight and be like, you know what? I was part of adding a $20,000 bonus to K-Love. You're not giving the $20,000. That is our friends in Colorado Springs, Mr. Aaron. 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Give me 10 of those spots, Lou. That's $100 a month. 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
1: This opportunity is something like this is not going to come back around on our show. This is it.
0: I know.
1: So $20,000, do not miss this opportunity. 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It is right now. 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
0: How many songs does it take for us to get this?
1: Just two.
0: Just two? I feel like we need five right now because we have so few people that are on the phone. But with one song to go, we're just going to be able to gird our loins.
2: All right, here we go.
0: The look on Justin's face right now. Guys, it's go time right now. It's Battle Stations.
1: Let's go.
0: Let's go. Come on, we can do this. I want you to be the leader right now. $10 a month if you can take multiple spots. How important you are. For a station and a ministry that has been so important to you, don't sit back on that. Today's the day that you get up off the bench. You get in the game. Somebody needs to know the hope that you have found because it changed everything. That's the impact that you want to make. $10 a month, you call 800-525-5683. We got one song right here. A whole lot of work to be done. Thank you for

0: of that grave robber.
1: Well, I think the bat signal went out to David because from Milliken, Colorado, David just took 10 spots, $100 a month. Why? Because he heard what that bat signal was putting out. Another friend in Colorado, Aaron, listening and knowing that Kayla, final Monday of the year, listener funded, not funded yet, and so willing to give up a $20,000 bonus when 200 spots of $10 a month. That's why David said, give me 10 spots.
2: Come on.
1: Amazing. We've got two songs to get this challenge done. And yes, good deduction, Watson. Is that the term?
2: I don't know.
1: Sherlock Holmes? Not a fan? Okay, fine. All right. That was the first song,
2: sorry,
1: Justin. We
2: my
1: got
2: bad.
1: Down to one final song. Give me the total right now. How many spots still need to be filled?
2: With all those who just checked in, 103 to go to activate a $20,000 bonus. 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
1: There's a whole lot that happens when you call right now, 800-525-5683. There is a texting option because I know sometimes on a Monday you're like, girl, I don't want to people. I got you. Text the word give to 219-47. You'll immediately get sent a link. You can click on that, make your gift there. But here's the reality. When we sit on the bench, we don't get to participate in what God is doing through the music here at KLove. The last four comments, Justin, of people that just gave recently, here's how they started. For Janice listening in Tennessee, God uses these songs to pick me up when I am down. Cynthia listening in Virginia, I start my day every day with KLove. She just recently lost her husband suddenly, and then 7 months later was diagnosed out of the blue with breast cancer. But God is using KLove to strengthen her. For Carrie in Alaska, going through a dry season, she's listening to KLove. Alexandra in Texas, I'm in what seems an impossible marriage. So many different stories, so many different hearts that are thirsty for the peace of God. And the impact that you can have with $10 a month is meeting every single one of those hearts, pointing them to Jesus. That's my encouragement to you today.
2: That is God at work, and that is your gift at work through KLove. 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Okay, if you just turned on your radio, it's a big deal. There's a $20,000 bonus opportunity that's on the line right now. Aaron and some friends in Colorado Springs, they are putting up their own money. 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Lori, here's what I know. There are 88 people hearing this.
1: Sure.
2: For sure. But we can't count on someone else to start the giving. It starts with you. I believe when you start right now at $10 a month or more, others will follow, but it's going to begin with you.
1: Two ways that you start. 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
2: Yes.
1: My goodness. If you have that, so many people just tuned out. They're like, whoo, different tax bracket. You can say yes to that. Take your place. Go to klove.com. klove.com is the place to make your gift on this final Monday of the year. As I was leaving church yesterday, there was a girl that I saw, Justin, and it's a university town. It looked like she had a wild Saturday night. Let me just put it that way. Sunglasses on in church. She's got this huge water bottle, sweats on. I'm like, girl, you just rolled back out from that fraternity house here to church. I was so glad that she was there yesterday. I was so glad that I was there. I had shoved dry shampoo in my head. I was looking a mess too, right? But we show up. We show up because the word of God changes us, because God

0: is the one that redeems and heals. And so many people are showing up here at Caleb and their lives are being changed because of the hope of Jesus. 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People are showing up in need and you're meeting them with Jesus.
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0: Yeah.
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0: We've got one final song. 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One final song. How many spots are still needed?
1: 88 spots to go at $10 a month. Don't let that intimidate you. You do your part. You do what you can. You can text give to 21947.
0: William is not intimidated. He just took 9 spots.
1: What?
0: $90 a month.
1: Let's go.
0: Let's go, William. Can I call you Bill? Sir, thank you so much.
1: Bill.
0: Amazing. We're going to get there so much faster. One final song. Caleb isn't funded yet. And so a moment like this, we want to make the most of it. We're going to leverage the generosity. Your gift on top of a $20,000 bonus. What?
2: 3.
0: That's crazy.
2: 2, 1.
3: Here we go. I'm gonna praise. I'm gonna praise.
0: It's the songs that lead us to praise God wherever we're at, in the midst of the mountaintops or the valleys, man, that we are praising the God, our creator, who walks with us through it all. That's the mission that we're on. That's the impact that you have with your giving.
1: Let's go, Dallas. I know this moment is for you. Let's go, Chicago. You are needed right now, at least $10 a month. LA, New York City, Houston, Nashville, Indy. Don't miss the 20K bonus.
0: Carrie just took 2 spots from Santa Monica. Lisa just took 2 spots from Ohio. And Jeffrey claimed in 2 spots for himself too. 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They're in to win a $5,000 Visa gift card, but we are not across the finish line yet.
1: Last song.
0: This will be the last song to determine can we add a $20,000 bonus. We're going to work as hard as we can. We do it together. 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

0: I'm Lori with you here at K-Love, and I want to tell you in the next 20 seconds why I'm really glad that you're listening right now. On this Monday, this is the final Monday of the year that we're inviting you to be part of the giving team here at K-Love. Might be breaking news to you, but K-Love is listener funded. And right now I want you to know something really important too. We are down to the last minute where when we have some final friends joining with us with a gift of $10 a month, we get to add a $20,000 bonus here at K-Love. That's kind of cool news.
1: So wild.
0: Because we've got some hero spots open and available. Justin, right now, we started out needing 200 gifts of $10 a month. That was required for us to add a $20,000 bonus to the ministry of K-Love. Guys, the good news is that we are so close to this finish line. That's why I'm so glad that you're here, because your gift of $10 a month, in fact, 19
2: spots remain at $10 a month.
0: Oh, my grandpa used to say, you're so close, you're within spitting distance, kid.
2: I love
0: 19
2: it.
0: Gifts of $10 a month. Now listen, you can be one of the heroes right now saying, hey, I want K-Love to continue on because K-Love has meant so much to me, how God has used it in my life. I know, I get that too. And so before this one final minute even goes, you can make your gift at klove.com. If we got one person, Justin, I just like so many people have stepped in heroic ways. Friends that got us this far. Christina took 15 spots from North Carolina.
2: Thanks,
0: Joby took 5 spots from Washington.
2: Let's go.
0: Susan was another one of those 10-spot heroes from Chicago. Here's what we can do right now. 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We're going to be able to add a $20,000 bonus, and you got yourself a chance to win a $5,000 Visa gift card.
2: Oh, yeah, that's going out the door in like 10 minutes, a little more than 10 minutes.
0: Crazy.
2: Somebody is winning that. 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
0: Whew.
2: Okay.
0: I know. A little over-caffeinated. I apologize for my portion of that.
2: I did have a flat white earlier, and I'm really amped up from that. So I'm going to slow down and give you the
0: different versions of amped.
2: All I'm going to do is I'm going to give you the phone number.
0: Good.
2: I don't know what Lori's drinking over there, but I had a flat white. 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You give $10 a month right now before the timer even starts, you're a part of a $20,000 bonus.
0: This has been donated by our friends in Colorado. We haven't been able to add it yet. And if you're sitting on the fence, you're like, why does it need to be added? 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How? 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
0: That's not a lot of time right now. 11 more gifts of $10 a month. I just want you to know how important you are. If you've been sitting on the fence right now, and you already know, I'm going to make a gift, I'm just going to get to it. 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You finish
2: it's
0: this
2: done.
0: Right now. You're invested in the ministry of K-Love, and you are the final gift to make sure a $20,000 bonus is invested. 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
0: Come
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4: 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You

0: means so much to me. My dad passed away, and I was playing worship music for him the entire time he was on hospice, and the song that was playing when he passed was Waymaker, and just a really big reminder that God has a way for him. And while it was hard and, you know, the grieving days are there, God made a way for him, and he's with Jesus right now. And hearing that song this morning, God's making a way.
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0: I am giving today because K-Love has always been a big part of my drive to work, but this morning I got in my car and Waymaker had just started. You are Waymaker, miracle work. Hearing that song this morning, like contemplating, should I give? You know, do I have the finances to be able to give? I hear that song and I'm like, God's making a way. He's a Waymaker, and I'll be fine without this $30 a month.

0: You're asking the right question right now. Were we able to add Aaron's $20,000 bonus to the mission of K-Love? And the answer is yes!
1: Hey, Aaron! Thank
0: yes!
1: You.
0: First of all, thank you for that generosity, Aaron. And thank you to friends taking their place here in the mission. Susan, taking $20 a month. Sandra, nice. Thank you from Madison, Tennessee. Bobby, doing $30 a month from Grand Forks, North Dakota.
2: Thank you, thank you, thank you to Janice in Franklin, Wisconsin. Woo! We're sending you a K-Love t-shirt because you gave $360. Woo! Thank you.
0: Thank you for everybody that just joined with us. And here, you just turned on K-Love and you're like, awesome, cool, did I miss the party? 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Because here's a party that's about to happen right now. 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
0: This is the time that you've got left. 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
1: Let me tell you, anytime I hear those words, that song, that's going to make my Monday less of a Monday, okay? You already feeling like, oh, it's been one of those days. Let me tell you, a simple thank you, Jesus, will jump us out of a place where we ain't feeling so

0: both of us. Listener funded K-Love, you're needed right now. Not fully funded yet. And let's go ahead and make some moves on a Monday. How about it? 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You can go there. You can also call 800-525-5683. And I know what you're thinking. You're like, Christina, girl, what are you talking about? What am I supposed to give? Justin, can you just give some things? Give some options here.
1: I'll break it down for you. It is the final Monday left to fund K-Love, by the way. Not funded yet. This is going to help. We've got the first 20 spots at $20 a month that need to be filled. Now, the first what? Well, first in to win. announcing right now. 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
0: I think I'm saying your name right. Araceli in Illinois, she says, sometimes I'm so busy, when I get in the car, K-Love always brings me back, steadies me, focuses me on Jesus. That is the goal every day. That is the mission of K-Love. This is what you are investing in. This is what your $20 a month is going towards. Also, Sabrina in Florida, Miami in the house. She says, my son is autistic and K-Love has been everything to me and my son. Just think about that. Your $20 a month is ensuring that these babies and their mamas have a place where their minds are settled. 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
0: Yes.
1: Just waiting on you. And I know on a Monday afternoon, when you're just trying to get home and maybe forget everything that happened today, this perhaps wasn't on your list to accomplish. But what a way to turn your mundane Monday into a memorable one. To give towards something that you know God is using. 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Christina, can you confirm there's still room for some spots at $20 a month?
0: I had a feeling you were going to ask me that. I had a feeling. Hold on. Yes.
1: All right.
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1: Okay, because it's been a Monday, let's just slow it down for a second. It's a little too intense.
0: Are we too hype? Are we too hype?
1: A little too hype.
0: Okay, let me calm down.
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1: 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Final Monday left to fund it of this whole year. Final Monday, we're going to be having these sort of conversations. So as we queue up this song, will you grab your phone right now? I know it's close by. You're probably on TikTok right now. Just close that out. 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Final Monday of this whole year where we even have these sort of conversations. And right now, you're going to be the first name in at $20 a month for a $5,000 American Express gift card. 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

0: It's almost like you melt a little bit hearing those words. God is not going to cut you short. And there are things that feel like he does. Right now, some stuff going on in your life. My prayer is that those words pierce right through it. And God, that you would show yourself very different in this moment, like only you can. Amen, amen, amen. I'm Christina, and you've been here for a little bit, or you're just now joining in. Your listener-funded K-Love, not funded yet. And you heard that all in one sentence. 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Right now, you have space and opportunity to join other K-Love family and give your $20 a month to ensure that the messaging, the mission continues, making sure your heart, my heart, everybody's heart going close to Jesus. 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And Justin, you said it earlier. There's something that's going to sweeten the deal for somebody. We're giving that away here in just a little bit.
1: It will be given away on this show.
0: Mm-hmm.
1: It is not going on the rest of the day. It is being given away here in just a little bit. And we started talking about it a song ago. So not many names are in this. This is where you want to. This is where you want to turn it up. I know, maybe you've got it on in the background, or you're listening to K-Love on your way home and maybe not locked into everything we're saying. This is where you want to lock in.
0: This all is right? It.
1: Because it's a $5,000 American Express gift card donated by Ashley in Springdale, Arkansas. Thank you, thank you, thank you, mm-hmm. Ashley. Why on earth would she give K-Love something like that to inspire you not to wait a second longer?
0: Yeah.
1: Christina already said it, but it's worth saying again, K-Love is not funded yet, and this is the only Monday left on the calendar to fund K-Love. So here's what's needed in the moment. 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Man, I spend $20, it seems like, now when I go to a ball game and I get a soda and a hot dog. Like,
0: yeah,
1: it's nothing.
0: Easy to do.
1: And I'm not even saying you give that up, but what I'm saying is K-Love matters so much more, at least to me, than that hot dog does. 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
0: Heard from Taylor in Blue Springs, Missouri. Alcohol addicted. Because of K-Love, my life has been changed. Can I read that one more time? Alcohol addicted. Just the cycle of going back to the bottle. Got to get another quick drink. Let me just go here real quick. I got to numb some pain. I don't even want to think about the next thing. So let me drown it out. That cycle has been broken because Taylor found God through K-Love. This is the entire reason we're here. And when you're thinking about, should I give, I don't know, your own cycles and how they have been changed because of God through K-Love. This is a collective thank you, Jesus. I got a place. We got a place to come to. So your $20 a month, your one-time gift of $250, as you're giving, matter of fact, just say, God, thank you, I got a place where addictions are broken. You can make that in the comment. Thank you for K-Love, where addictions are broken. However you want to say it, but that's what you're giving to. klove.com or 800-525-5683. Even now, somebody's addiction being broken. Thank you, God. 800-525-5683. $20 a month to join in the mission of K-Love. Thank you so much for being so generous.
1: Let me highlight some people who are standing with you no matter what you're facing right now.
2: I just want to say thank you.
0: Hey,
1: Jamie in Graham, North Carolina. Thank you, Jamie. Janet in Palmer, Alaska. Excuse me. Angela in Irvine, California. Thank you.
3: We see you, girl.
1: Patty in Milwaukee. Absolute rock star. Steven in Yukon, Oklahoma. Thank you, thank you, thank you. But this moment right now is for you. If you just turned on your radio, whoa. It's a lot.
0: Whoa.
1: There's a lot happening in your life, in our world, and on K-Love right now.
0: Yeah.
1: Don't worry. We're not going to leave you out. K-Love is your listener-funded Christian station, And this is the only Monday left to fund K-Love on the calendar. And right now, we're not asking you to give $1 million or $2 million. 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Christina, are multiples allowed here?
0: They're always allowed here.
1: All right. Yowza. So if someone wanted to finish this out, what would that be?
0: $100 a month. We'll handle all five spots.
1: Okay. All right.
0: $100 a month. You're like, Christina, you're speaking my language, girl. Okay. Well, then head over to klove.com. You can give there. Or you're like, hey, I got $20 a month I can give. We're not stopping that at all. Make your way to klove.com. And Justin, you say this all the time. You don't have to be rich to be generous.
1: No, you don't.
0: I love that. This is for all of us. Join in right now. 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
0: Yeah.
1: My friend, it should be you. 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
0: Okay.
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0: Okay.
1: Let's go.
0: The clock is ticking, but that just simply means you've got time to head to KLove.com with your $20 a month. 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How much time we got left, Justin?
1: All of 35 seconds.
0: Okay.
1: 35 seconds to start your gift. You just got to start it, though. 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There's now 20 seconds to go.
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9: We love listening to K-Love. We homeschool, so we listen to it every day when we take our breaks from school, and it gets us through our day. So my son and me were listening this morning, and he said, we can do that. And I said, you're right, we can. Homeschooling three kids can be very overwhelming, and people are like, how do you do that? How do you have the patience? And I'm like, I don't have the patience, but God gives me the patience. And listening to K-Love throughout the day, and just that deep breath moment of, okay, We've got this.

0: on, K-Love Choir. Let's sing it together. Hallelujah. Woo! Oh, my goodness. All right, listen. I got to tell you for real. We are not there yet. Your listener-funded K-Love, not funded yet. This is why you're still hearing my voice, Christina, Justin here with me, hanging out. And just really inviting you. It's the invitation to be a part of what's happening already. You know what you feel when you're here at K-Love. We want to extend that feeling to other people. Somebody in a couple of months from now will find K-Love. And what I always say, they'll find God through K-Love. And your $20 a month right now, your gift of $30 or $150, whatever you decide, whatever is in means for you, that is going to make sure they have what they need when they're here. K-Love.com, that's one place that you can give. You can also pick up the phone and dial 800-525-5683. When you give right now, you are automatically in for what, Justin?
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0: Yeah.
1: Somebody's winning that on the show in about 90 minutes, and very few names are in this. So let's start with yours. K-Love.com, K-Love.com, or 800-525-5683. And this is the moment I would highly suggest that if you're able, just go ahead and turn that radio up a few notches.
0: We like these.
1: Dwight and some friends in Jonestown, Colorado are stepping up to do something big. They heard it was the only Monday left to fund K-Love. The only one left on the calendar.
0: Mm-hmm.
1: Not funded yet, and they are offering up. You better brace yourself, Christina. You might fall on the floor. They are offering up $20,000.
0: Whoa. What'd you say?
1: Where every gift is going to have double the impact up to that amount.
0: Wow.
1: So this is the moment right now to give your best gift. Because no matter what it is, dollar for dollar, they are going to meet you up to $20,000.
0: Mm.
1: Now, we can only guarantee this for the next song. So I would not even wait for that song. It actually begins right now. This dollar for dollar opportunity begins right now.
0: Yeah.
1: Go ahead and call 800-525-5683. 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It could be $10 a month. It can literally be $20,000. And it's going to have double the impact.
0: Mm.
1: We just need to hear from you right now.
0: All right. You heard Justin. Your gift doubled at this very moment. 800-525-5683. You can make your way to klove.com. But I want you to also understand, it's not just the music. It's not just the fun. It is about for real people going through things. And Felicia called us and shared what's going on with her.
2: Right now, I'm in a dark piece of my life, dealing with a lot, physically, mentally, emotionally. But with K-Love, it brightens my day. I really don't have anything to give, but I can scrape up at least $10 a month because I would love for this to flourish and everybody needs it, even if they don't know they need it. This family keeps us going. And I just thank God for all of you.
0: Mm. Felicia, thank you. Couple things that she said. Scraping up 10, and really she's like, this is what I have to offer. This is my gift of thank you to Jesus for a place where my heart can find some peace. Second thing she said is, I'm giving because people don't even know they need this place, but I want to make sure this place is here for all of us. This is your investment. 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And right now, your $10 a month, your $100 a month, your $50 a month, it's doubled. 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
1: Great time.
0: Now is the time to do it because it's going to be $100. You're like, I want to give $500, but all I got is $250. It's going to be $500. So make your way to klove.com. 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
1: We've got one song to do this. Any gift up to $20,000. Thanks to our friends Dwight and a few others in Jonestown, Colorado for doing this. Any gift up to $20,000 is going to have double the impact. Maybe, you know what? Real talk. Maybe this is like the reality for a lot of people.
0: Mm-hmm.
1: You have not even had time or the mental capacity today to think about what your best gift could be. I'm going to give you a second to think about that right now. Maybe it's a conversation you have with God. Maybe it's you know the number. You just kind of want to be reassured. I'm going to give you a couple seconds. Think about what your best gift is that you could give to Caleb right now. Maybe one popped into your head. Maybe you've already known what you were going to give. You've just yet to do it. My friend, if you do it now, up to $20,000, it's going to have double the impact. There are not enough people on the phone at 800-525-5683 to see this maximized. There are not enough people at Caleb.com to see this maximized. It just starts with you. In fact, will you grab your phone right now? Christina, we have to fill every phone line. The website can handle so much more people than are on the website right now. So we're going to activate this moment, your gift. Grab your phone. Oh, I love these moments where we get to do it together. Yep. Christina's standing up. She's all in.
0: I'm all in. Let's go.
1: Where we activate our gift together. You know, Caleb was built on that. Community, togetherness, family. And right now we get to live that out in this moment when everybody listening to

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Here's your song. 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

0: an abundance, an overflow. It is just this giant room full of thank yous to you. 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We're getting there, though. One gift at a time, and you are being called upon right now. You got the invitation right there in front of you. And I would love to call your name out if you want to. You know, like, please don't call my name, Christina. Don't do it. Some people are like that. I get it. But would love for you to be a part of what's happening. So what is happening is you can jump online at klove.com. Your gift right now of any amount is doubled. Any amount. You've been thinking like, oh, I'd love to give. You fill in the blank. It's going to be doubled. Okay? You can also call 800-525-5683. There is a $5,000 American Express gift card that will be given away very soon, and we'd love to put your name in for that. Justin, you also have some more details about how someone's gift is doubled at this very moment.
1: Well, we heard from Dwight and a few friends out of Jonestown, Colorado.

0: $20,000, they were willing to take whatever you give and double it up to that amount.
1: Mm-hmm.
0: We've got one more minute of this opportunity. One more minute. We'll put 1 minute on the clock to get you counted in. This is any gift from $10 a month to $20,000, having double the impact right here. And honestly, like with Caleb not funded yet, your listener funded, Caleb, not funded yet, and it's the only Monday left on the calendar to do it. If you're able to do something crazy generous like $10,000,
1: mm-hmm.
0: what a moment to do it now. It will go twice as far. If you're able, I know that's not a gift everybody can make, but I do believe there's somebody hearing this right now, listening to Caleb, who could just take half and give $10,000. Going to be doubled mm-hmm. into the total.
1: Yes.
0: Klove.com is how you do it. 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Here's what I know. I know there's plenty hearing this message right now who have the capacity to give something. I think sometimes we just talk ourselves out of it and we go, man, my gift isn't going to matter. Oh no, my friend. This is for anybody who gives any gift up to $20,000. It will have double the impact. Mm-hmm. Don't talk yourself out of doing something incredible. Don't talk yourself out of aligning your heart with something God is using. Klove, every single day, people are coming to know Jesus through these songs and these messages.
1: Yes.
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1: Let me tell you, I mean, just the stories are so impactful. Chad, we heard from him. $30 a month he gave. But this is why. Addicted to meth for 20 years before surrendering his life to God. Had been in prison 3 times before he was like, you know what, God, here I am. I got it. I'm done with this kind of life. And now connected to Klove and constantly getting the messaging of stay with me, stay close. Chad, stay close to me. I'm right here. Jesus talking to him through every song, through every message. That blows my mind because I don't know how somebody with a 20-year addiction can change. It's because God does it. God doing stuff here through every single moment. God doing stuff in your life. And you giving your gift of whatever that looks like right now, that's being doubled, but that's the why. It's because of people like Chad. Behind bars, wrestling right now with addiction, even right now, somebody listening, they're like, yeah, that's me. God can do anything when we allow him to do it. And you are allowing God to do some major things in this place. Right now, your gift at klove.com or call 800-525-5683. Thank you, thank you, thank you.
0: We got to praise God for some people continuing that gratitude. Thank you.
1: Woo!
0: Here's why every gift matters. I just want to demonstrate to you that every gift matters. We saw Kimberly in Hartford, Connecticut. She gave $5 a month. That was double.
1: Thank you.
0: And then we saw Wendy in Pennsylvania, gave $1,000. That was double.
1: Thank you.
0: And then there's Sharon in Modesto, California, $100 a month. That was doubled into the total.
1: Girl.
0: Cammie in Orange, California, $500. That was doubled into the total. There is still room for you. However, my friend, if you wait, this moment's going to pass you by. I don't want you to miss what God is doing through Klove. And I want you to be a part of how God is using Klove. Mm. And he is every single day because people support it. We're going to put 1 minute on the clock. One more minute for this opportunity. And then it closes down. Whatever your gift is, it is going to be doubled into the total. Having double the impact for one more minute. Oh, Christina.
1: Uh-oh.
0: What else happens when you join in?
1: Hey, we have a $5,000 American Express gift card donated by Ashley in Arkansas. Thank you so much, Ashley. So somebody's got to walk away with that. I'd love for you to be the one to walk away with that. This is your moment. 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Something goes a long way. Something in your hands that you're able to give and say, God, thank you that I got a place like Klove and I want to make sure I'm a part of this. Wide open on klove.com. Something. It's turning into massive things.
0: Yeah.
1: And that is doubled right now. 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
0: Don't underestimate what God can do with your willingness. 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Every gift up to $20,000, having double the impact. 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
0: 30 seconds left in that opportunity.
1: 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There, it's
0: so
1: happening.
0: So much room.
1: Come on, 800-525-5683. How much time?
0: There's now 15 seconds to go. 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
4: 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And one day I was on my knees praying to God that I needed help. And that song came on, same God. I just felt the world lifted, but everything off my shoulders. 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
5: My drive to and from work is usually about 45 minutes, and it's a lot of time to think, and this helps clear my mind and remind me of the joy the Lord gives despite the hardships, despite the struggles. I have a child with mental health diagnosis, and it is a challenge every single day, and I just want to give God the glory and praise that even though it's hard, He still speaks to me through the music that you play. You feel like you're not alone.

0: 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Christina, what does that mean? Well, glad you asked, okay? What that means is people, hearts, lives like yours, give to the ministry here at K-Love, and this is how we operate. It's as simple as that. You don't hear commercials. There's not the big businesses coming in and say, hey, we'll dump a bunch of money in your account every month. You're good. No, it's us. It's you making this thing happen. And the final Monday, and we know Monday's about to come to a close. And so this is a great time. The timing is perfect. You showed up just now because now you have the opportunity and the invitation to jump in and say, I want to give. I want to do that. $10 a month right now at klove.com. Or 800-525-5683.
1: Okay. Announcement. We're about to give away a $5,000 American Woo! Express gift card. Mm-hmm. Real talk. Like, okay, I know sometimes people, because I'm one of these people, might be a little skeptical when they hear something like that on the radio. Like, really? Do you really give away those things? Well, Rose in Georgetown, Texas won the last prize.
0: Yes,
1: congratulations, Rose.
0: Yes,
1: your name is the next name that we should be calling out. And here's what it's going to take. In the final song of this hour.
2: Challenge alert. Challenge alert.
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1: thanks,
0: ma'am.
1: Mary.
0: Deborah, thank you for your monthly gift of $10. Clarissa in Georgia, thank you for your monthly gift. So grateful. Will you join these ladies right now at klove.com? You're $10 a month making an impact. And just check this out. Heard from Dennis not long ago.
3: The other day, I was outside cutting the grass, and normally I'm listening to Tupac and all that. So I've been listening to you guys, your radio station, I don't know, for the last maybe 6 months. And when I drive, I don't rage as much.
0: Uh-huh.
3: I'm still working on it, but it's just, I mean, you guys are awesome.
0: Dennis, thank you so much for your generosity, too. But did you hear what he said? Like, just listening to Tupac, all right? You don't know who that is. You can Google him. If you know, you know, all right? And a shift in thought, in the heart set. When you're a little angry, outraged, it doesn't just affect one space. It's everywhere you go. You're in the car, you mad at everybody because they're cutting you off or you cutting them off. You get out the car, you go to the store, everybody's irritating you. You just start popping off at the mouth. Everything is affected by the mood we're in. And K-Love shifting the mood, shifting the mindset, shifting the heart set. That is the goal every day. Making sure we have a peaceful, calm demeanor. This is why you give. $10 a month right now, or you're like, hey, I can take all 10 spots because 10 people right now will handle business.
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1: Oh, and that's needed.
0: Yes.
1: So needed. Mm-hmm. K-Love is not funded yet, and it's the only Monday left to fund this mission. Here's what I know. I have not seen 10 people check in at $10 a month.
0: Right.
1: So there's so much room for you. 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I gave that phone number, so I thought somebody was going to call right there. Mm-hmm. I thought somebody was going to call.
0: That was pretty solid.
1: Christina,
0: solid performance.
1: Can you give the number? More people call when you do it.
0: We'll see. 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
1: Told you. Somebody just called.
0: Thank you.
1: Christina's
0: thank you
1: just got to say the number from now on, I guess. This is your moment at $10 a month. 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

0: like Monday's been a battle, but let me tell you, Monday's almost over. Praise God. And we're going to move on. But here's the thing. This is the only Monday left to help fund your listener-funded K-Love. Not there yet. I know, we've been talking about this, and you're like, y'all ain't there yet? No, not yet. But you're here, and this is where you now get to step in and go, all right, what do I got to do, Christina? What do I got to do? Well, klove.com is one place you can give, or 800-525-5683. You can give there, and when you give, because this is the only Monday left, you will be entered to win a $5,000 American Express gift card. Thank you to Ashley in Springdale, Arkansas. She's like, I just want to stir people on a Monday. I just want to get them encouraged and be generous. So thank you, Ashley. Join in right now. This is your moment. You're here. Why not? KLove.com.
1: This is another big moment, too. Yes, you're in for the $5,000 American Express gift card, but also, I am so grateful for some other people who are stepping up to make this moment even bigger.
0: Hey.
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1: Christopher in Monroe, Georgia, just checked in and said he's willing for the first five people who will give $500 to give that gift double the impact into the total. Mm. Essentially taking your $500 gift twice as far. But this opportunity is only open for one song. There won't be a comeback. There won't be a grace minute. There won't be another song. No, it's one song. That's it. So, my friend, I think you turned on the radio at the perfect time. Especially if you know a $500 gift works for your budget. Especially if you know that $500 isn't going to make or break your finances this month. We would never ask you to give something you can't, okay? 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You do what you can. Mm. It all matters. But if you are able to, my friend, make this moment your moment. Because it's going to go twice as far thanks to Christopher in Monroe, Georgia. Mm-hmm. But only for the next song. And you don't have to wait for the song. You can give that $500 right now. We'd love to count you in before the first note of this song. KLove.com, KLove.com, or 800-525-5683.
0: Okay, Ashley in Franklin Lakes, New Jersey. Man, I love this story. Okay, I got you. You got to hear this. She said, I had some religious trauma as a kid. Completely closed my life off to God. Just was like, I'm done. Her mom always had K-Love on. So during her sophomore year in college, she'd drive back and forth home to Jersey. K-Love was on the radio. She said, I just left it on in the background. And eventually she said, K-Love warmed me back up to God. And now I've accepted Christ and living for him. Like that.
1: Wow.
0: What?
1: Wow.
0: K-Love, the songs just getting her closer and closer to a decision to say, God, I'm open to you again. God is not mad at that. He knew it was going to take the songs on K-Love to bring Ashley back to a place where she saw God again for herself. This is happening right now for somebody. And you have a big part in that. Your $40 a month is saying, count me in on that mission. I want to make sure that other Ashleys are getting warmed up back to Jesus. $40 a month. Worth it. 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
1: What you invest in today becomes someone else's breakthrough tomorrow. 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One song, Christina, and only one song. It's about to play. It's coming up. So because it's such a short amount of time, if someone wanted to do it all, first of all, is that allowed? And what would that number be?
0: It is allowed. That is number one. Number two, if you want to take all five of these spots, that's $2,500, one-time gift that will handle it.
1: Okay.
0: That's in your budget. You're like, yes, I can do that. 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And we know that. We recognize that. The option is there. We'd love for you to jump on board and say, I can do $2,500. I'll take all five of those spots right now. klove.com or 800-525-5683. Also through the KLove app, you can give there as well. But you, one or two people, I can handle the $2,500. Boom. Take care of it. Or you're like, I can be one of the five at $40 a month, and I'll take care of that. That's my part. What's your part? KLove.com.
1: Let's just do it now. That song is about to play. Still waiting on somebody to kick this off. Just waiting on you to kick this off with your $500 gift or $40 a month. Is there still room?
0: There is still room.
1: Come on. Have not seen enough people at KLove.com doing this. By the way, you can also text the word give to 21947. Just looking for a hero. Looking for the one to kick this off. My friend, I don't know what your day's been like, but I do know this is one of those sort of things that could change the trajectory of your entire week. Saying yes to something that God is using in your life and becoming a part of it. Still waiting on the first. It's you. Here comes the song. Ooh. Your $500 gift or $40 a month, having double the impact thanks to Christopher in Monroe, Georgia. And if you want to take them all.
0: Hey, that's $2,500 one time. Handle all five spots. Can you do it? Will you do it? KLove.com.
1: Still room.
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1: Here comes that one and only song. 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
4: 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Praise God. A lot of times we're holding on to a lot of things, but the God that we serve is big enough and strong enough and cares about us. The God that we worship and serve is big enough to hold on to those things for us. I just want to encourage you, wherever you are in your journey, He's big enough to hold on to, and He's holding on to you.
5: It's been a really hard year. 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That, I mean, I've lost everybody, my mom, my dad, my brother, but I know that I will see all of them again. And the music just reminds me every day that I'm not alone, even though I feel like I am. Jesus is with me, and He never leaves me.
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6: Literally, God saved my life. I was in a really dark place, and the only thing that I had was KLove, and it encouraged me to read my Bible and get involved with my church and be a part of my community, which then just brought God into my life even more. This allowed me to witness to other people. You make a huge impact.

0: exactly what you needed to hear as you're on your way home, running some errands. You got still stuff to do on a Monday. And that just was the reset that your heart needed. I believe, Jesus. I believe you're going to go before me with the conversation that has to happen tonight, that your nerves are calm, your mind is at ease, and everything's going to be all right. This is why you're here, to get that recharge, that reset, that moment to get to the next moment. Grateful that you're here. I'm Christina. Listen, this is the only Monday left to be a part of Funding K-Love. You're listener-funded, K-Love. You're a listener, so that means you. And you are invited right now to be a part of the giving team. And really, you know what this is? This is a thank you, God, that I have a place that will reset my mind whenever I need it. That's what your gift is saying to God. You're not just giving to God, to K-Love, you're giving through K-Love. I love what you said the other day, Justin, and you said that, because that's exactly it. 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
1: And look, I know if it's been a day, you're probably searching for something to be a little pick-me-up. Got something for you. 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
0: That'll do it.
1: Ashley in Springdale, Arkansas donated that, and it is going to someone in 41 minutes. 41 minutes, someone is winning a $5,000 American Express gift card. 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But I believe her heart in this was just to inspire you not to wait any longer.
0: Yeah.
1: You want to be a part of it? You know K-Love Now is not funded yet. The only Monday left to do that. My friend, the only thing missing from this equation is you. And we have the perfect opportunity for you to step into this right now. If you were listening earlier and you're like, man, they're just asking for something I can't do. What if you could do this? We've got the final 30 spots at $15 a month before we can give away that $5,000 American Express gift card. 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Real quick, Christina, can we just show some love to some people who have stepped into this in the last few minutes?
0: Absolutely. Hey, Laureen in D.C. Mama, I see you. $10 a month. Thank you. Peter in Jacksonville, North Carolina. Thank you, thank you, thank you. Valerie in Miami, $100. Thank you. Bradley in Raleigh-Durham, North Carolina. Your gift of $500 counted in. We appreciate you. Join in. This is the K-Love family doing this. The only Monday left to fund your listener-funded K-Love. And I love what Hannah in North Carolina said. She says, when I was little, my mom only played K-Love. As I grew into my young adult years, I came back to K-Love when I was going through some difficult times. And I pray someone else can find this station when times are tough. Woo! Hannah, you nailed it. Because that's exactly what this is all about. K-Love here. Just the constant in your life. Whether you go, come back, K-Love is here. Somebody else down the line needing to find a moment with God, a safe place with God through K-Love. We're here. And you're $15 a month ensuring that K-Love is the consistent place for you, for the next Hannah, for the next Hannah, for the next Hannah. K-Love.com, your $15 a month or one-time gift of $180. Thank you so much. Thank you so much. Or 800-525-5683.
1: There's a little piece of information I failed to mention. I will take the blame for it.
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1: 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Christina, what would happen if someone just stepped up in here and took a couple of spots off the board?
0: All right, so you do $30 a month right now. 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
2: Things are getting real. Jesus, take the wheel. Only way I'm getting to the other side.

0: me through it.
1: Look, can we just say a collective thank you, God, for seeing us through Monday? I mean, you know what I'm saying?
2: Do I have a brain left?
1: I mean, is there anything left? 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And here's something special. 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I know you're thinking, Christina, what does that even mean? It really is simple. You, us, making this happen. Your generosity is what fuels K-Love. This is why we're so consistent and able to be on your dial through the K-Love app every single day, whenever you need it. 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
2: Before we move on, I just want to say thank you to a few people.
1: All right.
2: Lori in Augusta, Kansas, thank you for stepping up. She took a couple of spots in this. We're going to send you a t-shirt, by the way, because you did. Thank you to Tom in Lake Elsinore, California. Thank you.
1: Nice.
2: Nicholas in the Little Rock area. Really appreciate you. Stacy in Hickory, North Carolina. Thank you. She took a couple of spots as well.
1: All right.
2: We're sending her a t-shirt. Your name is the only name that's missing. And I'm pretty sure you're going to want to be in on this.
1: Oh, yeah.
2: 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Someone's winning that in like 30 minutes. Half an hour, somebody's winning a $5,000 American Express gift card. And we've still got some work to do on this particular challenge. One more minute to fill four more spots at $15 a month. It's the final four. It's not March Madness, but it kind of feels like it. It's the final four at $15 a month. Come on in now. klove.com. Or you can text the word give to 21947.
1: Four people right now that say, I want to be a part of something that is much grander than what I could even do on my own. God is here. People meet God here. You meet God here. klove.com. Cynthia in California. She says, I love K-Love. It's my sanctuary. This is her place where she finds some solace, some place where there's peace before the workday starts, at the end of the workday, keeping you steady through the workday. Because one email can throw you off. One text message you get first thing in the morning and you are ticked. And you're like, you know what? I'm done. And then you get in the car and you hear a song that completely melts all of that away. Tears start flowing. You're like, God, I'm sorry. This is what K-Love is about. This is why you give. Can you be one of four people right now at $15 a month at klove.com or 800-525-5683? I wish I could say how incredibly grateful we are in different ways and just show you emotionally. Like, it's such gratitude here for you being a part of what's happening here. klove.com.
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2: 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Thank goodness you showed up. Thank goodness you decided on your way home on a Monday that's maybe been hectic, or maybe you have conquered the world like you set out to do today. I'm so glad you're here. 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
1: Okay. 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

Mm-hmm. Just what you needed to hear right now. That was for you tonight. Everything's going to be all right. I'm Christina, and thankful that we are getting through the Monday together. The only Monday left where you are able to be a part of helping to fund

0: 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We don't mind. 800-525-5683.
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1: We have the final 40 spots at $12 a month that need to be filled before this prize can be given away. 40 spots, $12 a month on a Monday that has maybe felt like a Monday. Hey, praise God if it didn't feel like that for you. Mm-hmm. Like, you're welcome here too, by the way. But I know there are a lot of people driving home right now who just need to let out a big,
0: Yes, exhale.
1: And K-Love is here to be that refresher, to fill you back up again when you're feeling depleted. 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
0: That is the number to call. You are a part of something so massive here, making such a difference. Joy in Connecticut says, thank you for sharing the love of Christ, the music, and the people on the prayer line have been huge in my life. Haven't said much about that, but there's 24-hour prayer happening all the time. Right now, you need prayer. We're here. K-Love Pastors available right now. You're $12 a month, ensuring that that continues. Because in the middle of the night, in the middle of the day, like you take your lunch break and you're like, I need some prayer. We're here. $12 a month. That's the investment. That's the request. 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Thank you so much to Carmen and Danielle.
1: Yes.
0: And Verdetta.
1: Yes.
0: And Aubrey. For giving right now. Be a part of what's happening. The movement of God on a Monday. Thank you. 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
0: All right.
1: Somebody in Phoenix or Dallas, Houston, where are you? San Antonio, this is your moment. 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
0: Okay, I was just going to say, look, 40 people, but look, if you can take 8 spots, that's $100 a month. If you can do that right now, that would be huge.
1: You're telling me $100 a month takes 8 spots off the board?
0: 8 spots off the board.
1: That's so needed.
0: Yeah, it is.
1: So needed. K-Love is not funded yet. The only Monday left on the calendar to do that. We got to hear from you right now. In fact, will you grab your phone right now? Like, for real, grab your phone. We're going to do this together.
0: Mm-hmm. I got mine.
1: This is for everybody, everybody listening, including you, giving $12 a month. 800-525-5683. If you're still scrambling, trying to find your phone, I'm going to give it to you one more time. klove.com. Wouldn't it be a moment? Wouldn't it be a moment?
0: Mm-hmm.
1: A moment no one is expecting on a Monday where people in the phone center are probably thinking, no one's going to do this just because they're trying to get home and got a to-do list a mile long. What if we proved everybody wrong in this moment?
0: Mm-hmm.
1: And every single phone line was filled because you said yes right now. $12 a month, everybody in to win the $5,000 American Express gift card. klove.com. 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
2: 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I had K-Love on, and God really reached me through the song on the radio, and I drove my car to a meeting that helped me be sober now for 2.5 years. I'm so thankful for K-Love, so thankful every single day. I did the 30-day challenge 2 years ago, and I've never changed the station.

0: Mm-hmm. Always better when, you know, Forrest Frank is playing. Hey, what's up? I'm Christina. Oh, my goodness. Getting through the Monday together, always so nice. The only Monday left to be a part of something pretty significant, funding your listener-funded K-Love. And right now, it's you. You have the space to go, can I be a part of this? 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
1: It is given away when we are out the door here in 12 minutes.
0: Yeah.
1: 12 minutes. Somebody is winning.
0: Not much time.
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0: Oh, my goodness. Thank you, Ola and L.A. for your gift. Robert, appreciate you.
2: Yes.
0: And San Jose, Courtney in Little Rock, Arkansas. Craig in West Palm Beach, Florida. Thank you, thank you, thank you. Be a part of what's going on. Other K-Love listeners are looking at you and saying, hey, join us. Come on over here. You're $12 a month making a huge impact. And this is the impact that's being made.
3: I have a 14-year-old daughter who has been suicidal. And I started listening to K-Love. She now is no longer suicidal. She's a very happy young lady. And she listens to K-Love with me. And I just want to thank you all so much from the bottom of my heart.
0: A grateful mom. Because K-Love is now a part of her baby girl's life where she wanted to take her own life, and that's not even a part of the equation anymore. K-Love is, though. God through K-Love. This is what the $12 is all about. Every single month, you being reminded that you are helping people like Chrissy and her daughter. K-Love.com. Be a part of it. The invitation is right there. Living with open hands. Because sometimes even $12, you're like, I don't know, girl. But considering this, God has given you the ability to even have something in your hands, and also giving you the ability to say, hey, let's open those hands and extend it to somebody else. Through K-Love. 800-525-5683.
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0: shame.
1: Mm. What a message on a Monday to say, look, I'm standing up for something. I'm doing something. Tonight, whatever is happening in your world, it's been a day. It's been a wonderful day. You're here. You landed your heart here, and that matters. Thank you so much. I'm Christina here with Justin, and on our final Monday of listener-funded K-Love, looking to be funded fully, and we're not there yet. It is not there yet, but you have a spot here. You have an opportunity right now to be a part of that at klove.com. And also, big deal happening here in just a few minutes, literally in about 15 minutes, a $5,000 American Express gift card being given away thanks to Ashley in Arkansas. She's just trying to, you know, encourage, motivate, move people to be a part of the K-Love giving team. klove.com, you can give there right now.
2: Christina, I don't mean to correct you, but it's like a few minutes, not 15 minutes.
1: Whoa.
2: Yeah, we're here.
1: Oh, you know what?
2: See, Christina lost track of time.
1: I sure did. Oh my gosh.
2: This prize is about to be given away. And Christina is like, you got all the time in the world. No, you don't.
1: No, you don't.
2: You got like a few minutes.
1: My bad.
2: I love that Christina is trying to stall this for you, but I'm like, we don't even get to draw the name. The computer does it.
1: No, so, you don't have that much time. Sorry.
2: If you just checked in, it is go time. 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We're going to have to hit go here in a second on the final minute. I hate to rush you. I know you've been rushed all day. I know the to-do list is piling up, but you come to K-Love because of what it means to you. And now you get to invest back not only into your life, but into thousands of others who need this message of hope every day.
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2: 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You're providing K-Love for her to be encouraged on this journey that she's just set out on. 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